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1: Assalamu alaikum wa rahmatullahi wa barakatuh. May the peace and blessings of Almighty Allah be with each and everyone this morning, inshallah. It's truly a blessing to be in your company. May Allah subhanahu wa ta'ala make today fruitful, wonderful, and full of good things for you and your family, inshallah. Ameen. My friends, we are at home now. Most people, they are at home with their families, you know, they have the children at home. Yes, they may, some of us, we would have to send our kids, our children to lessons and so on, and in preparation for probably SEA classes, or they have, you know, some remedial work to do so that they can, you know, enhance themselves, or they are taking different, you know, skills and so on. But something that, you know, we also need to remember, as we are Muslims and, you know, we are the parents of the future generation, or the aunts and the uncles, grandparents of the next set of people who will be running the affairs of the world, who are truly their first teachers, who are the ones who actually teach them first of all. Let's think about it. Many people think that education begins when a child enters a classroom. Islam teaches us something entirely and completely different. The first school a child ever enters is not the classroom, it is the home. The first teachers are not the school teachers. The parents are the first teachers. The first lessons are not mathematics and language arts. Their faith, character, manners, honesty, and love for Allah. If these foundations are firmly established at home, then every other form of education rests upon a solid foundation. Allah reminds us of one of the greatest responsibilities as a parent we have to our children. And that is, أعوذ بالله من الشيطان الرجيم بسم الله الرحمن الرحيم يا أيها الذين آمنوا قوا أنفسكم وأهليكم نارا وقودها الناس والحجارة. O you who believe, protect yourselves and your families from a fire whose fuel is people and stone. Notice Allah does not merely command us to save ourselves. He says, protect yourselves and protect your families. The protection is much more than providing food, safety, clothing, shelter. No. A parent may feed a child well, dress them beautifully, and provide every comfort, yet neglect the nourishment of their soul. Our children need more than just full stomachs. They need hearts that know Allah. They need tongues that remember Allah. They need lives guided by the sunnah of the Prophet sallallahu alaihi wasallam. That responsibility begins at home. Our beloved Prophet sallallahu alaihi wasallam beautifully explained this responsibility when he said, "Each of you is a shepherd, and each of you is responsible for his flock. A shepherd watches over his flock constantly. He protects them from danger. He guides them towards what benefits them. He does not leave them unattended, hoping they will somehow find the right path. Likewise, Allah has entrusted parents with one of the greatest trusts imaginable. Children are not merely gifts. They are an amana, a trust from Allah. One day every parent will stand before Allah and answer how they fulfilled that trust. Are we going to just say, well, Allah, I send them to preschool, primary school, secondary school, UWE, college and so on? When Allah subhanahu wa ta'ala, I remember, you know, once I sat in a lecture and I was listening, and the Maulana who was talking was saying that on the day of judgment, just, you know, put yourself in this scenario. On the day of judgment, Allah subhanahu wa ta'ala is asking this person, son, why you didn't read namaz, boy? Or daughter, why didn't you, you know, fasting month of Ramadan. You didn't perform Hajj, or you didn't pay Zakat, you know. What's going on? How come all you didn't do those things? And the reply, let's, you know, just imagine, okay? Let's say the reply of our children would be, well, daddy didn't teach me to read namaz. Mommy didn't teach me this. Grandpa didn't teach me that. Grandma didn't teach me the other. They did not teach us anything about you, Ya Allah. So we didn't know. They sent us to preschool, primary school, college, secondary school, you know, UWE, university. We became great graduates, scholars even, engineers. Okay? But nobody never taught us about Ramadan. Nobody never taught us about, you know, Zakat, or we have to perform Hajj, or anything like that, Ya Allah. What would be our response to Allah on that time? On that day, at that time, in that moment, what would be our response to Allah? That is something had resonated with me since then till today. It remained, you know, it just inside of you. So this is something that you and I, we always need to put things in place. We ensure that the fridge have, you know, enough things for them to eat and drink. The pantry has something, you know, this have that. Everything is in order for them to have a comfortable stay at home. We ensure that good clothes, good shoes, whatever it may be, we ensure that they are comfortable. But we also need to give them that Islamic nourishment also, that spiritual nourishment also. We need to give them that also, because the soul also needs nourishment. The soul also needs to be taken care of. We make sure we take them to whatever establishment that they need to buy what they have to buy, whether it be soap, shampoo, perfume, you know, things to eat and drink, or clothes to wear, whatever. We make sure we do that. So because we want our children to be in a comfortable position, right? We want them to be happy and comfortable, not impressing their minds, so that they could do their best and enhance themselves going down the road. But are we providing that Islamic foundation for them also? That is something that you and I as parents also need to do. The Quran presents us with one of the most beautiful examples of parenting through the story of Hazrat Luqman alayhi salam. Allah says, وَإِذْ قَالَ لُقْمَانَ لِإِبْنِهِ وَهُوَ يَعِذُهُ يَا بُنَيَّ لَا تُشْرِكْ بِاللَّهِ إِنَّ الشِّرْكَ لَظُلْمٌ عَظِيمٌ. And remember when Luqman alayhi salam said to his son while advising him, Oh my beloved son, Ya Bunayya, Oh my beloved son, La tushrik billah, do not associate anyone with Allah. Inna shirka ladhulmun azim, for indeed, shirk is the greatest injustice. Notice something very simple here. Notice how Luqman alayhi salam begins. He does not begin with wealth. He does not begin with success. He does not begin with education or career. He begins with Tawheed. Because once a child knows Allah, every other lesson has a proper foundation. This teaches us an important principle. If our children become successful in worldly matters but lose their relationship with Allah, then they have not truly succeeded. But if they know Allah, fear Allah, and worship Him sincerely, then they possess the greatest success, even if worldly achievements comes later. Luqman alayhi salam addresses his son with much tenderness. He says, Ya Bunayya, Oh my dear beloved son. He placed in it what? Love and affection before the instruction. Love comes before correction. Mercy comes before discipline. Sometimes as parents, we become so busy correcting mistakes that we forget to strengthen the relationship. Children often listen more attentively to those from whom they feel loved. The Prophet sallallahu alaihi wasallam himself demonstrated this beautiful balance. Hazrat Anas ibn Malik radiallahu anhu, who served the Prophet sallallahu alaihi wasallam for 10 or more years, said, He never once said to me, Why did you do this? Or why didn't you do that? He was always soft and kind to me. What a remarkable amount of patience. What a beautiful character. This doesn't mean that the Prophet sallallahu alaihi wasallam never corrected people. Rather, he corrected them with wisdom, gentleness and compassion. My listeners, today as parents, we sometimes believe that raising our voices will produce an obedient child. But, you know, once I was listening to a psychologist and he was saying that it doesn't work like that. I mean, yes, as parents, we ourselves, you know, we allow our anger to take over us and we lose our cool. And in the long run, losing our cool and becoming angry does not always provide the outcome that we really should be getting. Yes, I agree, you know, that is something we grew up with, and you get the eye and you know you have to stop, you know, you don't do that again, right? And sometimes we get a little licks, we get a little ball up, right? But today, you know, things has changed, and the children are in a different world. Things are done differently. So we need to adapt ourselves. Yes, I am not saying that you do not have to correct your child. You have to, you know, can't spare the rod and spoil the child. But we have to use it and do it a little bit differently now. Use a little bit different kind of hikmat, inshallah. So, as parents, we have that first responsibility to ensure that our children are on the straight path. We have that first responsibility. Everything that they would have known, they knew it from us first of all. They would have looked at us to learn to speak. They would have listened to us. They would have heard us first. So all and everything starts with us. Their first school, their first education, everything began from home. So let us, inshallah, make our homes a place where they can feel comfortable to worship Allah subhanahu wa ta'ala and be reminded at all times that they need to worship Allah subhanahu wa ta'ala. They are home now, so they should be able to read all their namaz on time. Fajr, Zohar, Asr, Maghrib, Isha. I'm not saying that they cannot have a good time also, but they should be able, at least within these 2 months of holidays, to obey Allah subhanahu wa ta'ala comfortably, read all their namaz on time. Let us make that a goal for them. Let us, you know, put it in such a way that they feel happy that they got to do it. Let us make our homes a place where they feel comfortable to worship Allah subhanahu wa ta'ala. They feel that they need to do it. They have to do it. They feel that happiness in their heart to do the worship of Allah subhanahu wa ta'ala, because that is the foundation we should be giving our children, a connection with Allah subhanahu wa ta'ala, nourishment for their soul, spirituality. May Allah subhanahu wa ta'ala truly bless us with an understanding, inshallah. May Allah subhanahu wa ta'ala truly give our children that Islamic foundation upon which everything else would be built, inshallah. Ameen. Jazakallah. Assalamu alaikum.

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1: Assalamu alaikum. Today for inspirational quote, we use a hadith of the Prophet sallallahu alaihi wasallam, which tells us, each of you is a shepherd and each of you is responsible for his flock. A father is the head of the household, so he is responsible for all underneath him, his spouse and his children. The mother, she is also responsible for her children also. We are all given different responsibilities, and we have to look after it and ensure that it is done properly. Given our family an Islamic foundation is also part of our responsibility. We should be ensuring that our children are ensuring that our children read their salah every day. This should be a pillar and a foundation in their life, that it is the backbone of everything for them, that anything they ensure that they got to read their namaz today. Yes, sometimes they may fall short, and I mean, we are, as adults, we sometimes fall short also, but we ensure that if we miss namaz, they know that they can make it up, they can go and make qaza of it and they read it, get it done, so that they learn that they have a great responsibility to Allah subhanahu wa ta'ala. If anything we inculcate in the life of our children is to ensure that they have a deep connection with Allah subhanahu wa ta'ala, and then you would see true wonders happen in their lives, inshallah.

0: alaikum. Thank you for joining us this morning on the Asalaam program. Have a great day, inshallah.
1: As we come to the close of today's program, we'd like to say Jazakallah to each and everyone for taking the time out to allow us to be a part of your morning. May Allah subhanahu wa ta'ala make today peaceful, wonderful and full of good things for you and your family, inshallah. And may Allah subhanahu wa ta'ala allow it to be that we are able to fulfill our duties and we are able to get that connection with our children, with our grandchildren, with our spouses, inshallah. That is necessary, and it would help us to inculcate in them that connection with Allah subhanahu wa ta'ala, the need to obey Allah subhanahu wa ta'ala. My friends, I cannot stress it enough how important it is for us to ensure that our children are able to read their salah. If anything that we leave with them is they are able to understand how important it is that we read our salah every day. Their children, they will fall short at times. They might be sometimes, you know, playing a football, or they might be, you know, in their schoolwork and so on. But we should also, I mean, we do not have to be too harsh with them, but they also need to know. Yes, there are hadiths of the Prophet sallallahu alaihi wasallam that they are to be reprimanded when they miss their salah. But, you know, we can use hikmat and wisdom for them to be able to know that, look, I need to read salah. It's my duty to Allah that I need to read my salah every day. Fajr, Zuhar, Asr, Maghrib, Isha. That is something we should leave with them. Yes, leaving, you know, good inheritance for them, leaving different things for them is also important. I'm not saying not to do it, do that. But if anything, amongst anything we leave for them, is that we inculcate in them their understanding that they have a responsibility to Allah to read their salah. This is most important. I mean, now, you know, is the holidays time, and they should be free enough, and they should have a little extra time in their hands that they could read their salah on time. At least they should be able to read their five salah every day during this month, during this, you know, July, August holidays, inshallah. So let us work on that, inshallah. Let us try our best to ensure that our children read their salah every day. So, once more, Jazakallah for allowing us to be a part of your morning. May Allah subhanahu wa ta'ala truly bless you and your family with a wonderful day, inshallah. Ameen. Assalamu alaikum wa rahmatullahi wa barakatuh.
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0: and the TBC Radio Network. Calls are this morning being made by members of the legal fraternity for the government to clear the air regarding the leaked audio of Star Sabga's phone conversation with Genevieve Hadid. Excerpts of the recordings were used in an affidavit presented to the court by Homeland Security Minister Roger Alexander on Friday. However, one day later, the entire 15-minute phone conversation made its way to social media. Attorney Fareed Ali wants the government to say if the recordings are authentic and how it made its way into the public domain.
1: State needs to come out in the open and say whether this is indeed a leaked version. We don't know for sure whether that is indeed the audio. I think the public is social media has gone crazy in listening to this, and they're acting disproportionately in relation to what is heard.
0: To some other news, a major human trafficking bust has shocked Tobago, leaving residents of Signal Hill disturbed by the allegations. On Saturday, police arrested 38-year-old Damon Dominic Charles and raided his property in Aquamarine Drive. Charles is being held under preventive detention order pending investigations into trafficking in children and sexual penetration of a minor. Three police vehicles returned to the property on Sunday, with officers taking pictures and gathering further evidence. Residents tell CNC3 News they were in disbelief that such activity could occur in their peaceful community. One neighbor, speaking on the condition of anonymity, said Charles would visit the house occasionally, but expressed the doubt he could be involved in nefarious activities. However, Homeland Security Minister Roger Alexander says it is a mistake to judge a book by its cover.
2: What we see, everybody is in this great state, you know, jacket and tie and all that. You never know what they're involved in. Some people disguise themselves to a certain extent, and it's almost impossible to believe.
0: Meanwhile, police from various divisions are investigating three separate home invasions which took place between Friday and Saturday night. In the most recent incident on Saturday night, police say bandits stormed the Belandra home of a couple, tying them up and stealing their Toyota Axio car. Hours earlier, at around 2:40 p.m., a 45-year-old woman was at her 9th Avenue Barataria apartment when two bandits walked into her home and pistol-whipped her before stealing over $18,000 before escaping in a waiting car. On Friday night, bandits also broke into the home of a family on Boise Trace, Kelly Village, stealing $400 Canadian, a Canadian passport, and jewelry. Officers of the multi-operational police section were called in and arrested three suspects, including two 18-year-olds at the nearby riverbank. Well, stay tuned for another news update at the top of the hour and for comprehensive coverage in our midday news and major newscast at 7 p.m. on CNC3.

You can perfume a goat, but the flies will still recognize their brother. One day a goat grew tired of being laughed at for his smell. He borrowed lion's expensive perfume, wore dark sunglasses, wrapped himself in silk, and walked through the savannah as if he owned it. The antelopes whispered, "Look at him. He has finally become classy." The zebra nodded, "Success has changed him." The goat smiled proudly, "People, now respect me." Then, a buzzing cloud of flies arrived from every direction. They ignored the perfume. They ignored the clothes and the sunglasses. And they landed on the goat as if they had received a personal invitation. The goat shouted, "Can't you see I've changed?" The flies laughed. "We don't follow perfume, my friend. We follow what lies beneath." The other animals burst into laughter. Even the hyenas start rolling on the ground, saying, "You can fool the eyes, but never the nose." From that day on, goats stopped spending money on perfume and start spending time near clean water. The lesson here is, imagine. Image can be purchased, but character cannot. Fancy clothes, expensive cars, polished speech, and social media glamour may impress strangers, but those who truly know you recognize your habits and your integrity and your values. Real transformation begins within. A good reputation is earned by changing your conduct, not merely by your appearance. Because perfume can hide a smell for a while, but it cannot rewrite character. That's the thing, eh? That is the thing. Some people glamour, some people glitz. Some people put on nice clothes, drive big rides. Some people flex on the social media on a daily basis simply because I want to impress upon you, strangers, that look at me. Yes, I am someone to be revered, but in reality, it is your character that needs to be changed. It's your character. Because let me tell you, strangers might look at you and say, "Wow." But then there are people who will recognize you and know that beneath it all, you are still in dire need of work, transformation, to better your own self and character. All right, so don't put perfume to hide and camouflage what can fix and what needs work within. That's your morning motivation. That's the way we welcome you inside the show today. Welcoming you inside your favorite Pump and Vibe. My name, of course, is Rishi Ram, alongside my friend Stefan DX. And together we are in your company till 9.

0: 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AI singing better than the original singers, yo. Telling yourself, AI songing real good. Anyways, this is where we welcome you inside the show. Good morning, happy Monday. Monday, 27th of July, 2026, boy. Rishi Ram and Stefan the X, we are in your company. Welcome to the show, man.
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0: And of course, yes, that's the way we welcome you inside the show. Toss in your favorites, the morning motivation, and yeah, man, music that's taken out of the top 10 international Bollywood countdown. Like I said, that particular one, number 2 on the charts right now. Maybe this coming Saturday, well, we'll see. We'll see where it heads, if it goes up, if it goes down, and all depending on your requests, all depending on your reaction towards these particular songs. Yeah, man. We're going to determine its position on the charts, all right? Anyways, 24 minutes after that 6 o'clock mark. Good morning and welcome to the show officially. Welcome to your Monday's edition of Pump and Vibe. Monday, 27th of July, 2026. 27th of July, does it sound familiar to you? Does it ring a bell? Does it anything at all? Good morning, my brethren. Good morning to Stefan the X.
2: Oh, well, good morning. Good morning to everybody. I'm glad you actually cleared that up, you know, because when I walked in, you said, Rishi Raman, your friend. Like, so I was like, did my status in this thing just drop? But my friend, because I know you're accustomed to seeing brethren and, you know, of a sudden friend, you know, like, as this person, we seen you good and you're going your way, that kind of thing, you know?
0: Yeah.
2: So I was like, friend?
0: So brethren then?
2: I was like, friend?
0: You like the brethren. Like, you feel more love with the brethren.
2: I was like, nah, if that's the road you want to go down, I was like, no problem, I'll fix that this week then. But I like how you kind of, you know...
0: I come back.
2: You come back.
0: Fall in line.
2: Yeah, fall back.
0: No, but does the 27th of July ring any kind of bells to you? Does it sound familiar at all? No? During your time, because... How old are you? How old are you? You would be what? 21?
2: 22.
0: 19? How old?
2: 22.
0: 22? You're only 22?
2: Yeah.
0: You lying. You're only 22?
2: Yeah.
0: Oh, well, that would have been a whole almost a little over 10 years more beyond your time, boy. Well, the day July 27th is and always and will always be down in history as a day that a lot of people will never forget. The July 27th, 1990 coup. That's July 27, 1990 insurrection. A day that a lot of people will never forget. A day that, you know, on a average Friday evening, kind of like a mountain vibes now, boy. People hustling, people outside, football going on in the stadium, in National Stadium, strike squad playing. It wasn't called the Soka Warriors, I think, just yet. Strike squad playing. Men real, you know, real men outside it. Men now get paid, men decide, well, we ain't going home, normal thing, watering hole, climbing whole nights, you know what I mean? And, on the news, those days, it would have been called the panorama on the TTT news. Those days we only had TTT, the TV station TTT. And, all of a sudden, whilst Dominic Kalipasad was reading the news, he would be joined by the late Abu Bakar. Does Abu Bakar ring a bell to you?
2: Yep.
0: Well, Abu Bakar, the leader of the Muslimin at the point in time, he would have taken control of the Red House, where on that Friday as well, Parliament was in full swing. And men running there, and the Prime Minister of the time, the late A&R Robinson, he, the Prime Minister at the time, he and you know, everybody, opposition, those days, I don't think Bastille Pandey was in the Parliament. He would have been, but he was not in the Parliament at the time. And, yeah, man. Gunman running, Red House, TTT, Abubakar sat there and he says, well, I've taken control of the government. And when he says the words, don't loot, there will be no looting. Well, I don't know if that was a signal for men to start to dive in and start looting and all that kind of thing. But from then on, it was pandemonium, it was chaos. And had men drinking and he didn't even know what's going on. Men in St. James, men drinking normal. They know what's going on. And action time. I'm talking literally, men. If you're heading into Port of Spain, men was driving out of Port of Spain on that lane. Men driving out of Port of Spain. It was like I tell you, it was pandemonium. Fire. It was looting. It was crazy that Friday. It would have been around the first time people would have experienced what is a curfew. Curfew, so all the lockdown thing that we would have experienced during the COVID time. During the insurrection, it would have had curfew and all that. So a little bit of history and jogging your memory. So your mother never tell you about that. Your mother and father never tell you about the coup and all that kind of thing.
2: Of course, but I just can't, you know, remember.
0: What did they tell you, what was going on down in the penal?
2: Nah, they didn't say what was going on.
0: Because the Port of Spain was in a mess.
2: One and likely the problem was cooking a duck.
0: And you know what? A little later on, I would like to talk to the people down in the penal and find out, well, what was the vibes down in the penal? What was going on?
2: I don't like how you just attack me. Yeah.
0: I find it
2: is a real attack us down on the south side. Yeah. You know, it's a kind of, like, you know, like we always back at the class kind of thing.
0: No.
2: I don't like that vibe from you at all. I would have liked
0: for your mother to tell you, give you a little history and you know, say, well, at that point, when things started on Friday, all that the bar that time?
2: No, they didn't have the bar that time.
0: Well, that's the thing. At that point, you know, where we were and all that, because today would mark, 36 years since it would have happened.
2: Right.
0: And she probably would have be telling you, well, where she was, what was going on around that time, where, you know, what was going on, where Hayden was. So that's the kind of thing now. So what was the vibes in Pinal? What was going on now in the Pinal? So I want to find out from the Southlanders, like, you know, what was going on now? What was happening? What was...
2: So Pinal was the only place that exists in Trinidad.
0: I said Southland.
2: What happened to Siparia? What happened to Barapo? What happened to San Fernando? What happened to Central?
0: All day. Huh? I think, We were in Central.
2: You want to know what people do in Pinal? Like,
0: we were in Central, and I know...
2: That's why nobody don't call it for no walking penal.
0: We were in Central, and I'll tell you what went on in Central. What went on in Central is that men was getting the SOS from in Central and saying, was getting the signal as to where to come and which warehouse to break in and what to loot. Back in those days, there was a shoes called the Hush Puppy shoes. That was the slip-on shoes. The shoes where, you know, Michael Jackson would have had them. Michael Jackson used to wear white socks with them shoes. That's his shoes. And yeah, those were the shoes. But men at the time didn't know that shoes left side and right side coming into the front box that way. So one man thief a whole box and gone, and the next man thief a next box and gone, and when you do check, is that everybody in one community wearing left side shoes.
2: And the other have right.
0: And the other side, the other community wearing right, and nobody can know your teeth now. But it's real looting that went on. I tell you, it's a real thing. It was a real thing. For some, it was excitement. For some, it was heartache because in front of business people and you're seeing your place getting broken into and whatnot and thing. But after 36 years, Port of Spain is back to where, you know, where it was originally because, I mean, you ever see the Gaza? You watch the Gaza, you're watching the news these days and you see how the Gaza just look and whatnot and thing. Well, yeah, just so Charlotte Street was. Just so it was, because there was a lot of burning. Man, literally, the first time I see, you know, you would see men walking down the road, walking down the beaten with whole fridge in the back. Men, I never know men was that strong. Men walking with deep freeze on the back, I never know men was that strong. there are really strong people in Trinidad. So maybe people can tell us, like, what was the vibes now? Where were you on this particular day? Because on a real, it's a day, it's a historic day. It's a day where, you know, you need to tell your children, because men like you don't know. And this is a history that needs to be taught, needs to carry down, because this is one that will come up and appear in the history books. You know what I mean? So it's good that the youths, the babies and they...
2: Well, I mean, it's not that I don't know, you know. I mean, it would have been, you know, a conversation in school and, you know, those kind of things. But to go deep in depth on that kind of... No,
0: lies the thing. It's one that where, you know, you need to be in the know now. You need to be in the know and, you know, it you know, for parents and they to kind of give... a little insight and a little extras as to, you know, what was it like, because it would have been in their time, you know. True. It would have been in their time. So, you know what I mean, it's a lot of things would have happened. For example, in Trinidad, in I think in 1905, did you know that there was the water riots? And during the water riots, the Red House get burned down flat to the ground. Yeah, the Red House as we see it now, we see it in all its glory and pomp. We're watching it and say, hey, the Red House nice. People, when they marry, when they get married and whatnot, they go in and take pictures by the Red House and think that Red House was once flat on the ground. I'm talking literally a rubbish heap flat, you on know, the ground.
2: That honestly, I wouldn't.
0: So that happened during 1905.
2: Aware of.
0: During the water riot. So I mean, all that is history and it's history that the youths and the babies and they needs to learn about. You know what I mean? It's not only about, you know, like I say, it's not only about maths and English and all that kind of thing. It's learning your own history. And the schools will teach Caribbean history. But our very own, our Trinidad history, It's an eye opener. It's a real wow. So don't think for one minute that, you know, we living in a country, we live in here where, you know, nothing ever really happens. We just rock back and things just going on, and you know what I mean. We are really that dot on the map that nobody is really talk about. But there's a lot that goes on here. There's a lot that happened. Bet you didn't know the television was invented here in Trinidad, right here, up in Lancashire's. Not in Lancashire, in St. Joseph. So there's a lot of history. There's a lot of history. There's a lot of things that went on here. And I like to get into it. I like to get into the history, but that's for another day. But today, we focus on the 27th of July. You know, a memory and a time gone by. That, yes, all your souls, Stephanie X, all your...
2: See the curtain, the 27th of July and penal.
0: 27th of July, 1990, for children like you who needs to know the history.
2: And penal.
0: Hey? I want to talk to the people on the penal.
2: They want to know about penal.
0: I want to know what happened in penal on that Friday evening. What was the goings on? What was going on in penal? What was happening down in penal? Morning Glory was working. The Morning Glory was open.
2: I'm not sure.
0: I don't know what's going
2: sure
0: on.
2: Those places existed.
0: I know the Real City Riverside wasn't pumping that day. Them days. What was pumping? What was the place? What was happening? Anyways, good morning again. 6:36. Let me say good morning. Going out to our friends at Cass Agriculture who's with us. And yeah, man, this is where we toss the agriculture tip. Thank you so much going out to our friends at Cass Agriculture. And this morning, talking about fungus, protecting plants against fungal diseases. Well, fungus are spore-producing organisms that are responsible for several diseases such as leaf spot, sooty mold, brown rust, and leaf blotches, etc. Fungicides should be applied to protect plants and stop unwanted fungal problems. Use Cascozeb and Isopro, which when combined has proven highly effective in controlling several fungal diseases in a wide variety of crops. So ask for Cascozeb and Isopro from Cass Agricultural Supplies Limited. Telephone them at 673-6802 or 354-5813. Let's take care of these messages and then we come back inside our number one of Pump and Vibe. This morning, start fiery, boy. In a short bit, we get into your messages via the WhatsApp. Keep it locked.
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0: Siobhan Ramutar, Nile Nile Amber. Good morning going out to you, Faz. Good morning to Fazia. Fazia and David is always locked in all the way in the NYC.
1: Good morning, Vishiram. DJ Stefan, the X. Happy, happy Monday. What a beautiful day. Of course, yes, those years back then was terrible. We were already in New York, that's for sure. And it was a scary time for us because we were thinking about our family ending in Trinidad. And we wanted to only see the news and see when they bring an update. And it was hard to get the channel where we could see the news. And it wasn't like technology wasn't like this then. You know, like now you could get everything updated and whatnot. You could see everything what's happening in Trinidad. It was a very, very scary time. I remember that day. I remember that day. We all remember that day.
2: In 0.1 miles, turn left.
1: The kids were, I didn't have my last child yet.
2: Turn left.
1: She's 33 now. I didn't have her yet. I had her here in New York. And my two kids were babies. They were small. They came from Trinidad, small. We had just not too long. I mean, we were there like maybe 6 months. In Trinidad.
0: Fazia, turn left, turn left. Oh God, hey. Another thing I recall, Stefan, was, does the name Emmett Hennessy ring a bell to you? Emmett Hennessy was a real prominent, a real you know, well-known radio announcer at the time. I think Emmett Hennessy used to work here in 95 at one time. At the time. Well, the radio stations, actually, everything was shut down that way. And what they had, what I remember, was that there was, I don't know if at the time it was a CD. I don't know how radio was working at the time, but it was something that was on rotation constantly. Boy. Mm-hmm. And all we remember while I was playing was, oh God, the fella who just played the... how does it go again? Oh God, blazing them this plate now when you're talking too much now. Boy. What's the fella name again? Kenny G.
3: Right?
0: Yeah, Kenny coming on. Kenny used to play something like a horn something.
3: Hmm.
0: And boy, hey, what that's all we could remember on radio. Because everybody was glued to their radios. Everybody

0: But he was glued to the radio, you know, looking to see what's going on TV. What's the updates now? What was happening? Mm-hmm. Because it became a point where, for example, curfew. I think we had curfew up till midday. You only had a short period when the curfew let up. From midday to 6 o'clock. You only had from midday to 6 o'clock to do whatever you needed to do, go and get whatever supplies you needed to go and get. You know, especially from, you could only go by the groceries that didn't get looted.
1: Right.
0: So, you know, everybody was up and about and rushing around to get things between that space of time now. Somebody said they remember TTT showing Little Mermaid. Yeah. I think Emmett Hennessy and all get real bad licks. He get real bad licks too. Mm. Back on them fellas that I'm running and they deal with people, you know. They deal with them brutal, you know. Sir.
2: Where's the same morning?
0: Sir, you remember that? You remember that time? Where were you at that time?
2: I was home. I was still in primary school, probably writing combination class.
0: Yeah.
2: What I remember the most about that is, yeah, they show Little Mermaid almost every day. But that Friday night when that happened, Friday evening, I just remember the news going on for long, man. I watched the time and I said, but like, it's not MacGyver today, right?
0: Yeah.
2: And the news just keep going on and on. That's what I remember. And then after, then my parents had to explain, you know, what was happening now.
0: Yeah.
2: And then Saturday morning was a rush to go to the supermarket to get whatever supplies that we think we would have needed, you know?
0: Yeah, because it was curfew.
2: That was in Caliville area, so we wasn't really affected with the looting and all of these things. And as somebody was saying, the news wasn't forthcoming so much because the lack of technology and media at that point in time.
0: Yeah.
2: And then they would have shut down the media too.
0: Well, that's the thing. Remember, he was Abubakar taking TTT, so all it's only when Abubakar ready to talk and say something, then that news coming on.
2: Yeah, that's only information I get in here.
0: Yeah, and you listen, and the radio was only when Abubakar ready to say something, then you could come on in there and say something really.
2: Yeah.
0: Well, I mean, nobody couldn't come out. Remember, everybody was locked in, so radio couldn't really do much.
2: Yeah. Like, information really wasn't forthcoming, and as you say, it's only what he wanted to say and what information he wanted to give is what we get.
0: At that time.
2: And as I can stand, then everybody waiting to hear what's going on and the curfew. And I mean, at my age, I didn't understand much.
0: I mean, if a man decide he wanna run, no, he wanna deal with a curfew. Well, not a curfew. He wanna deal with a coup this rounds. Yalla real come good boy. Because with the technology that we have right now today, I mean it's hard to kinda, you know, get over all of these things. Information is going to be moving left, right and center, way above his head, and he might even know what's going on. So to say you're going and hold on somebody or the parliament or whatever, or say you're going and deal with somebody, I mean it's a whole different ballgame this day and age.
2: Yeah, but this year we have to consider as well the same way that the technology will help the police or whoever, right?
0: Mm-hmm.
2: The same way the technology will give an advantage to the perpetrators too, you know. They know how to manipulate the technology too.
0: Well, that's it. A guy had to come about and the team he had to move with had to be real high tech this round.
2: No. Yeah, but in their time, in 1990, the crew was real good at that time to do what they did. Based on what was happening, to coordinate with our technology at that point in time. For everything to go how it went, I mean, you had to be real good too.
0: Well, like I said, it was a plan. Remember, it was a car that ran in and bombed the police station in Border Spain. That's obliquely opposite the Red House there first. That was the police headquarters. And after that, it was action time. But in those days, I believe that the country and everybody were, you know, kind of rocked back because we never really had any kind of a situation where, you know, our imagination could have run that far. But we never thought.
2: And then the way it happened with at TTT and the Red House at the police station, to coordinate everything that happened with timing, with all technology, That'd be real good.
0: I'm talking, I don't think cell phones and you don't have cell phones and them days and nothing like that. So everybody knew what they had to do.
2: Yeah. As I say, so you have to have some kind of plan and you know, brain to pull that off.
0: Yeah, yeah, yeah. Well, demanded it. And yep, then he would have had legal advice too, because remember all the amnesty and all that kind of thing afterwards, and whatnot.
2: Yep,
0: so
2: yep.
0: There's a lot of history in it.
2: Yep.
0: Easy, sir. We got link.
2: Thanks, man. Yeah.
1: Hi, good morning, guys. Well, when that happened, we were going to spend holidays down in Rosilac, and we had to go to our wedding that same weekend. And, you know, we did go to the weekend. We did have a nice, the wedding. And we had a nice little time, but, you know, it was under wraps. You know, you had to not be loud and whatnot. I still could recall that. And my mother, them coming for us, you know, they say, you know, we had to come back home down to the table. But it was something that we'd always remember. We was in San Fernando traveling to go down to Rosilac, and it had happened. And the town in San Fernando, we were down by the St. James Street, down by the wharf there, trying to get the Maxis to go to Rosilac. And that was the situation for me. This is what I remember. Mm.
0: They say that I'm anti for microwave, you know. I think it was a TV, you know. Monty by microwave, I don't think it was a TV. I ain't lying, boy. Real thing went on. It was funny in some parts, but it's history. It's history. It was big history. Where your mother was? She didn't say where she was. She didn't say what she was doing. She didn't say what she was doing.
3: Honestly, I didn't ask and they didn't say.
0: They never say.
3: No.
0: This day, this passed by early and all. They don't have no conversations about it, nothing at all. She planned to have you real years after.
3: Penal was cool, you know. I didn't really have anything going on in Penal.
0: As I say in Charleville, nothing really in Charleville. Because like I tell you, for us in Central, we all we was doing really and truly was waiting on a signal from somebody to say, well, where you could come and get thing.
3: Right. But honestly, I would really like to know. Come to think about it, I would really like to know what happened in Penal.
0: Yeah, what was going on in Penal? Anything happened in Penal? Yeah. Anything went on because, in Penal?
3: Honestly, I've been real with you. We don't have a carnival, you know.
0: You see what I mean?
3: Don't have a carnival, you know. We are just the happiest people. We go about our business, you know.
0: You see what I mean?
3: On a normal random Monday, Tuesday, bars full.
0: You see?
3: You know?
0: Anybody from Penal went and called me and tell me what went on? Somebody said we lived in Reform and my mom was a single parent. My brother worked taxi and he was out. He was not home and it was scary, but all the neighbors pulled together. Somebody says here, TTT was showing Little Mermaid. She was 9 and living in St. James. Well, St. James was a hot spot. St. James was a buzz. The last Monday of July is a day to appreciate the closing moments of the month. Oh, there's Sean B. After Sean B, boy. Pauline, where were you? Good morning to you, Pauline. Somebody say her first son was born in this month and was living next door to a mosque, and I peeped through the window and saw army men with guns. In those days too, because the Muslimin was the group that would have, you know, taken control. You know, they was running in mosque and all that kind of thing. They was running in mosque. It is alleged that some mosque was involved. I won't say where. Central. Some mosque was involved. Some supermarkets were involved in aiding and abetting. But we wouldn't get into that. But like I say, all in all, history. Anyways, we'll talk more about it on the other side of 7. I really want to talk to somebody from Penal. We have some messages after this. News at the top and then hour number 2 of Pump and Vibe.
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3: Good morning, I am Chester Sambrano with headline news on CNC3 and the TBC Radio Network. Amid concerns of a brewing gang war in Mova, residents in several affected communities are hopeful that peace and unity can be restored. But without proper social interventions, some fear that the problem would only get worse. Lavantil East Mova MP Christian Birchwood laments the spate of murders, noting that while crime is the most visible problem, it's only one part of a much wider issue affecting neighborhoods, as he appealed for urgent community-level intervention to take away the appeal of criminality for young people.
4: By extension, I would say we have a societal problem that needs to be fixed, right? That is the only way I could see someone using a weapon to end another person's life.
3: To some other news, a Venezuelan man is dead, while two others survived after a pirogue allegedly carrying copper to Venezuela sank in rough seas off Icacas between Friday night and Saturday morning. The incident comes just days after another pirogue capsized off Los Hierros, killing two Venezuelan migrants, including a six-year-old girl. Head of the Hunter Search and Rescue Team, Valence Rambarat, says the boat allegedly left Arian Beach loaded with copper. Three Venezuelans and one Trinidadian male were on board when the boat overturned around 6 o'clock on Saturday.
5: We could confirm he swam and came out in Icacas village. Two others were clinging to a fuel tank, and one unfortunately lost his life, and his body was recovered here in Icacas.
3: More than 1,000 pounds of plastic bottles, wrappers, glass, and other household waste were removed from the mangroves along the Canupia River on Saturday. The cleanup, led by Calpu's Bird Sanctuary Tours, through volunteers, forestry officials, environmental groups, and Agriculture Minister Ravi Ratiram. Volunteers braved the mosquito-infested mangroves to clear debris trapped among the roots. Ratiram says the effort helps protect one of Trinidad and Tobago's most important mangrove ecosystems and supports the country's biodiversity and tourism.
6: It really creates a golden opportunity for us with respect to local, domestic, and even regional and international tourism, because we have people from all over the world coming here to Trinidad and Tobago to enjoy what our mangroves and our wetlands have to offer. Our scarlet ibis, yes. Our flamingos, yes. And all the other animals that are there in the mangrove. People take tours from all over the world to come here to Trinidad to enjoy that.
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1: When you see that you're playing a wedding this weekend, boy. When you see that truck went in a wedding this weekend.

What were the new ending this weekend? Which part? Which part? Anybody was performing? Anybody? Anything went on in the wedding? Anybody you know? Was there?

0: I like this tune, man.
1: That one, bad boy. Bad boy.
0: It's called To Mary Melody.
2: Stefan X.

0: like it, boy. Want to be added to the top 10 international Bollywood countdown, which featured every Saturday morning at 8 a.m. You go vote for that one?
1: You know what I mean? Of course. You wake up to tunes like this on a Saturday morning.
0: Yeah, night tune. Nothing ridiculous. This we used to be playing before and all that kind of thing.
1: I'm glad you admitted.
0: No, I mean, I wasn't doing the charts then. I mean, I had to take the shipping as you fella sent in for me. But let me be real. Why you don't work here no more? You leave. Yeah, you don't be here no more. I mean, that's why it happened. But the fact of the matter is, now that I'm handling the countdown, only the best of the best. You know, we only play the best. You know what I mean? So now, with the countdown, is only the best music ever. For sure. And this one is most certainly going to be added because already, let me say good morning, going out to Lima Shilovlam. She said, oh, good. This one hitting the spot. Nice one indeed. She love it. And you see, that's the kind of reactions we love. When you're hearing good tunes, when you hear a good one, you send it to us and you say, well, hey, I like the vibes on that one for sure. You know what I mean? And we place it, we put it. And based on your interaction with us via the socials and whatnot, it's going to be moving upwards or downwards on the charts. Yeah, man, that's what it's all about. Mm-hmm. Good morning. Just want to wish Sophia, Randy's daughter, happy birthday from Uncle Jason and Auntie Ashley. Good morning. Hey, it's Randy. Oh, Randy's daughter. Oh, today's Randy's daughter's birthday, okay. Randy, is he seen? Nice, man. Good morning, Jay and Ash. What's going on, my friends? Congratulations. I see they have a thing coming. You saw that? Man, I'm going to open their own auto shop, boy. Big thing. Big things happening. We're going to be at the opening.
1: That was good.
0: We're going to be a part of the grand opening. And Jay? Jay must have us there. I had to get a little free Amaral and thing. I had to give me a thing for, you know, our thing to block up the dashboard. Find the dashboard. No,
1: do you know it's not really recommended to put Amaral on the dashboard? Right?
0: Yes, that's true. But this particular dashboard, I don't know what they do with it, but it kind of dull now, boy. I like to see it looking fresh now, boy. Nice.
1: Why don't you take a bomb spray and...
0: Nah, that ain't my thing. When it's
1: on a black coat.
0: I got sort of crack and
1: what
0: thing,
1: you mean?
0: Boy.
1: You can do that yourself, then. You know, do it your own.
0: Nah, boy.
1: Do it yourself.
0: Speaking of cracking, I mean, usually, you see men just put thing to cover the dashboard and whatnot during the... when they had a pack out in the sun, right? Yeah. Well, these days... Well, as of yesterday, and they say today, tomorrow, more than likely, it's going to be sweltering heat in TNT, boy. Real heat, you know. So, I mean, try and stay out of the sun if you can. But it's going to be real heated. Try and don't tie the animal and them in the heat now. Try and have a little something about yourself, all right? And be wary that it's going to be very, very hot these couple days, all right? Good morning, Randy, my friend. Good morning, Jay. Good morning to Jay, yeah. Happy 60th birthday going out to my husband. God blessings. This is coming out. Lots and lots of love coming from Golly and daughter Crystal and your three grandchildren. Okay, that's

0: he living in the States? I thought he was down from the Pinal or something like that. Rishi, where you from? Rishi? Rishi got a call? Not to hear, right?
1: Morning to you, Stephonex and Rishi. Vibes.
0: That's what's happened on a Monday.
2: Yo, is that?
0: Yeah, it's faint away.
2: Halfway through. Oh, it's working now.
0: What's going on, G-Y? What's going on with you? You in the States? No? Man faint away too, yes? Man faint away. We should call on a normal now. Call on a normal.
2: I think he's probably using the Wi-Fi from one of those establishments, like Starbucks or KFC.
0: Yeah, Rishi got a data plan now, boy. Do the thing the right way now, boy. Hey, good morning going out to my friends at the RSH Landscaping and Home Rehabilitation. Yeah, man. Who else is on with us? Good morning. Good morning, going out to... Let me see this one.
3: Good morning, Stephon and Rishi.
2: Morning.
3: And to everybody that locked on. To have a wonderful and happy Monday.
0: Nobody, I call him from the Pinal.
2: Saturday, actually, I met Gundy again. The 30th wedding anniversary party down there now in Madras.
0: Eh?
2: And apparently, well, Gundy's the neighbor.
0: Gundy's the neighbor?
2: Yeah.
0: Gundy live in Madras?
2: I want to believe, well, that's so Gundy say.
0: Gundy not in Madras, daddy.
2: Yes, Gundy is like that. That's his
0: Gundy
2: home.
0: Not live in Madras, pa. Gundy well, living.
2: I doubt Gundy like to me, man.
0: My boy, Gundy living. Gundy
2: but
0: living.
2: Gundy was like, yo, that's my house. No, well, he didn't say that's my house. He said, like, that's my chicken coop there. I was like, what?
0: Gundy living. Gundy living. Down,
2: and
0: Gundy
2: he's
0: living,
2: like, yeah, down, that's where he live and whatnot. And.
0: Nah, he not from there, boy. Hello?
2: Nah. I dog Gundy go like to my man.
0: Hi.
4: What happened?
0: We seen.
4: Yeah, my Rishi. Come on, Rishi.
0: Where am I?
4: You're Rishi, boy. Well, you're like out there, boy.
0: Who you from?
4: My user. I come back.
0: Well, your thing coming up here on the WhatsApp saying the USA, you know? Yeah, I get frightened. Yeah, I said, oh, where you from? You from there? You're mad, or?
2: Well, what does he say, you like, though?
0: Where you say you don't like you, sir?
4: I don't like what the fans come here, boy. He's the man you think KFC Wi-Fi and all kind of thing, boy.
0: What's going on?
4: Couple of guys tried to call on you, boy. All they have to phone and thing, but I'm telling you,
0: yeah, we just don't like to answer phone and things, and we know we just do it.
4: Boy, I'm calling for boy. I'm on holidays, but I ain't on holidays until September.
0: Well, what can you do, Zoo, eh?
4: All head breakers.
0: Are you in regional corporation?
4: Yes, brother.
0: So you have about 18 months holiday?
4: No, brother.
2: Which division you work in?
0: Potwell fixing.
4: I work in Ottawa.
2: Oh, okay.
0: Nothing is a value on me. Nothing is a value on me. Nothing never doing on me.
4: Hey, you see all this stuff, right? Yeah, there you see. All the one of them,
0: man. Easy. Watch out.
2: Tell me he start free money,
0: huh? Nothing, you know. Yeah, he start.
2: He start free money. Yeah.
5: Morning, Rishi. Morning, Stephon. By the way, after the done pray in a mosque Friday, and they dispatch everybody from Mokapo Road Enterprises to do the act, and plus it had men in WhatsApp truck moving too.
0: Yeah. Are we talking about 731? Yeah, let me just give you a little updates as to what's happening. You saw that CNC3 is going to bring forward they get the right to the CPL. All they like all yourself for that, eh? All they like all yourself for that. Anyways, Trinidad and Tobago West Indies cricket is back. Rally behind Jaden Seals, Joshua De Silva, Amir Jangu, and the men in maroon as they battle Pakistan in two exciting test matches. Cash G action July 25th to the 29th at the Brian Lara Cricket Academy and August.

0: 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And Kuva, it's time to fire up those spots. Catch the White Oak Curry Dock action at C1 Bar Rivulet Road on August 2nd at 2 p.m. Registration is open from July 10th to the 30th. 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Yeah, man. And what's going on? Anton, get in contact with you. Anton, talk to you. And where Anton tell you? Where's the vibe so far? Because this coming Saturday, 1st of August, right? Saturday, 1st of August, the Chutney and Classical Experience, the Chutney and Classical Vibes set for the Kuva Multipurpose Hall is on. Tickets are priced still on this final lineup. Tickets are priced at still $150. Be sure to get in contact with Anton. Give me the contact number and give me the venues where you could go and buy the tickets. I can tell you this week, as I wanted to be announcing ticket sellout, but you talk to yet?
1: No, well, I was a bit busy this weekend, so we didn't really have a chance.
0: Right. Well, give me the details.
1: Of course, tickets, you can get it. You can contact Rishi Sounds. You can head down to Comanche's Bar in St. Helena. All in one trading. That's down in Pinal, formerly known as Angie's. Central, Maddie's Poultry, Ram Singh's Music World, Prem Singh's Puja Store, both Kirep and Chagonas, Rajesh Bar and D's Puja Store. You can also contact 492-9718 or 743-6859. And do remember, he is doing deliveries. So you just call, hey, drop it down in the barrack pole, or drop it Cedrus, and tickets is going to be reaching home to your doorstep.
0: Well, like I said, we are going to be there. I will be there. Hosting Stefan, you will be there as well. We have the likes of Rakesh Yankaran. We have Himlata Dindial. We have Suresh Maraj. Plenty artists. Shiva Lakana is going to be there as well. Plenty artists. Your lineup. The shoot off. You're going to be coordinating the come on stage.
1: Yeah.
0: All right. That's good vibes. Hey, good morning to Shiva, boy. Shiva, watch now. Since Shiva released that song, Shiva, everybody who working, Shiva messaging them, good morning. This is the singing Baba Lock On. He just waiting to hear his song, and then he gone to the station, because I hear him on the other stations too. Y'all little rats. That way is Shiva. That way is. All Shiva care about is his song play. Once he get his song play on Pump and Vibe, he going on to the next show. You call Vishal and them, and let Vishal and them. Singing Baba Lock On. And he going like that, station to station. All he wants is ask.
1: But I don't get the man wrong. That's promotion. That's promotion.
0: That's what we doing.
1: That's how you need to promote.
0: Anytime all I hear, anywhere listening, all I hear Shiva M, because Shiva M, yeah. Shiva like them, flying them. They just so looking for you song. That's the only way, you know. Shiva don't care about nobody.
1: I don't blame him. That's good promotion. That's good promotion.
0: Man don't care about nobody, man. That man don't love any heart about nobody. All he care about is Chuku made him. Hello?
2: Yes, sir. Shima.
0: And that's all they care about? Yes, and that's all they care about?
2: Kena. Boy. You're easy enough, boy. I wake up. I know wake up enough, boy, and I am.
0: First thing
2: I put my radio in my house, and I listen to all you religiously. And you're wicked, boy.
0: Don't say religiously at all. I hear you have about 18 radio in our house. Yeah, Mindy on the next side. Yeah, we have Abhishek on the next side.
2: Mainly them sleeping, boy.
0: And you saw you going and from station to station. Because I just see him. The other day, I'm checking the wardrobe down in. I wardrobe from Grandy. And I tell him, let me tell you what I'm doing now. And I'm listening.
2: So wait now, you listen to other station?
0: I must know who better than. Nobody not better than me. I'm telling you, I had to find out where the competition is, and there's none.
2: This is what Stefan. See this man, boy? This man, a man promoting anything in a way, and you see this man functioning, boy? One of the thing, as artists, if we sit down and we don't get up and do what we supposed to do, bro, we just remain riding away. And yeah, I believe that. Here what to do.
0: No, listen to me. When you're sending a message, don't send a generic message you're sending, because right now it looks like it's a copy and paste message non-stop.
2: Oh God. So where want me to message?
0: I don't want no luck on. You is not no yay luck. You is not no luck. You not no padlock. Don't tell me no number. No luck on. I don't want any luck. Send me a beautiful message. Good morning, Rishi Ram. So long and type with your finger. Good morning, Rishi Ram and Stefan X. I am listening to your show right now. Get involved in a little bit of what I'm talking about now. Learn something. Today I'm talking about July 27th, right? The coup, 1990 coup. Where were you at that time, Shiva? Where were you? Were you born at that time? Were you there? Were you around?
2: Yes, I was around, Rishi. But you know something, Rishi? Tomorrow is my wedding anniversary.
0: Forget your wedding anniversary. I don't want to hear about your wedding anniversary, my brother.
2: For your insurance sake,
0: tell me about what's going on my show. Be involved in my show a little bit for the little minute that you're going to be on until I play Chukar. Tell me about what's going on my show. Involve yourself in my show a little bit and then go on to the next frequencies and them. That way I wear
2: it. That was a sad thing in 1990. I was from 4 years old at that point in time. So I didn't know really too much about I only started afterwards, as I grew older.
0: How it sad now if you was only 4 years old? Why it was sad? Your mother
2: for all them people to storm into the parliament and you know, do what they did. That was a sad thing, boy. The prime minister was shot.
0: Shiva, go and see about something else outside. Shiva, you know what you're talking about. Shiva, something else. it's sad. Before it's sad. Shiva, come again. Get involved in my show. Send me a nice, beautiful message. Don't tell me about number lock on. I go play a song, but don't tell me about lock on. Okay? Done. Let me go again. There you go again. What we did? Somebody want to know where Heavy Boy? Good morning, Heavy. Heavy voice. Fires this morning.
3: Shuts
0: this morning.
3: Man, say it was sad. I was poor, but I didn't really know much.
0: Hello.
4: Good morning, Rishi Ram and Stefan.
0: Good morning, Vashti. Vashti, where you from? You from Ikakas?
4: Yeah.
0: Nice. Vashti, do you remember the 1990 insurrection?
4: Yeah.
0: Where were you at that time? What was going on with you at that particular moment in time, that Friday evening when it all went down? Where were you?
4: Everybody had to work as usual, right? But that evening when that happened, my husband is getting married that same weekend. So, you know, just had to go by the five star, I think the Friday night.
0: Right, so Matikur night was going on that night.
4: Yeah, but them thing couldn't happen again because for 6 o'clock, the quorum, I think, was finishing. So everybody did have to be in the house for 6 o'clock now. No.
0: Back up a little bit. The night it happened Friday 27, 1990, at around 7 p.m., We saw when Abu Bakr came on the television and he says that the Prime Minister and the Cabinet has been arrested. Where were you at that moment in time?
4: Well, we was by the wedding hall, so I didn't get to hear anything about that on the news.
0: So the wedding take place?
4: No, nothing can go on again because everything they have to stop now.
0: Stop.
4: But she continued with the little farewell and in the Saturday and Sunday, she had to get married early and leave.
0: Right.
4: That happened early and fast, and
0: right, leave. Fast, that, fast.
4: Yeah, that's all I can remember. But we did continue working, but when we got to work, we descended, we home early.
0: Right, because it was a coup. It was curfew, I think.
4: Yeah, when I go to work, descending, my home older and my husband go to work, well, you know, at a certain time, but everybody, they have to be in the house, I think, for 6 o'clock, and.
0: Right. Well, yeah, because, yes, the curfew was, I think it was 6 to 6.
4: Yeah.
0: And everybody had to be inside.
4: Yeah, but that's it was right. Really, it's not a nice thing to experience, Richie Ram.
0: The Ikakas was like, was the vibes on Ikakas? Just quiet, normal thing?
4: Everything was quiet and thing. They didn't have nothing really to talk about now. Everybody was in the house and whosoever had the things to do and then, but the place was real quiet.
0: Okay, and nobody didn't loot anything, nobody didn't lose anything, I think, up in Ikakas.

0: conscious legoing and all kind of thing. It was very exciting for me at that age.
1: Yeah, well, that was the thing. It was exciting for a lot of the younger ones who really and truly wasn't too conscious, wasn't too sure as to what was going on, what was taking place now. Eh? You think? All they know it was cool. A lot of the younger ones didn't know what was that taking place. They didn't know the extent of the seriousness of it now. Eh? Police up and down, go in your house. And it amen wanna come outside. I mean, we now understand what is being locked down, what it means, given the COVID and all that kind of thing. We know, you know, when we were meant to be inside and stay inside and all that kind of thing. But during the coup, I mean, it was the first experience of being what a curfew is about and being locked down and what, you know. So men was still trying to see, well, what it looking like. We alone outside here. And they see a police van is run. Who diving over a wall, who hiding by who house. You know, so. And coming to the end of the whole situation and all, the police would have used the curfew to go back to the people's houses who they would have suspected that had done the looting. So men like out, watch out. When they reach the beat, it's a real thing coming out, you know. Truckloads of thing coming out because you have no way of proving, well, why it is your house in this dilapidated condition. You have a brand new, spanking brand new refrigerator inside it. Why? Why it is you sit down and have flowers next to the microwave and doily on top of the microwave and sit down with a couch in front of the microwave? Why? Thinking that it's a TV. No, why? The man thief the microwave and didn't know that the microwave was a microwave.
0: Boy, men moving with one man moving with fridge and all kind of thing, boy. Alcohol, all kind of thing. Real thing, men move with. I never see one man can move with one fridge.
1: How you think? I never know man was so strong. Somebody say in those days too, yeah, Bolt was the shoe. You know about Bolt? Bolt was his shoe. Bolt was a shoe. I mean, Bolt was his shoe. So, Mentif and Real Shoe. Mentif whatever they could get. It was a, well, yeah, for one, like I say, for the younger ones, it was exciting. I remember we got a bag of nuts. We got a crocus bag of nuts, you know. And every night is nuts. Every single night is nuts. I don't know how. But nuts like, I'm telling you, nuts like wow. When we done in the night, we hold underneath we house, they full of nuts, nut shell. My mother get up and sweep down the next morning.
0: Bold, flame and children, yeah. And if there was issues that time.
1: Yeah. Anyways. For sure. 7:46 already. 6230106. Let me say good morning. Going out to Anna Marie. Anna Marie, good morning to you. Anna Marie, good morning to you. Here's hoping that you would have had a good weekend. And we are call now. Where Anna Marie? Anna Marie's here this morning. Let me see. You see Anna Marie here this morning? All right, look at Anna Marie here this morning. We'll give Anna Marie a little call. We'll find out how the shindig was this weekend. You serious? I'm ready to answer now, phone or no?
2: Calling to no one.
1: Woman's on the way. Good morning. I'm gonna try calling, she normal, huh? Was the usual, she did, huh?

0: But where are you in? Work already?
1: No.
0: You're not in work
1: yet? On the highway, yeah.
0: On the highway, what happened here? The data is out? No? No data?
1: Yeah, which part is the data? I won't really work.
0: All right, good, good, good. So how was the weekend?
1: It was great.
0: Yeah, end up going down in the beach?
1: Yeah.
0: The beach was nice? It was lovely?
1: It was.
0: Nice, nice, nice. You wore the green dress?
1: Yeah.
0: It was nice? The green dress, it looked lovely?
1: Yeah.
0: Did you meet anybody?
1: No, and the answer is no. No, I didn't.
0: You didn't meet with nobody at all?
1: Nobody, yeah.
0: So nobody come and say hello to you?
1: No.
0: Nobody in a heavy, heavy voice come and say hello to you?
1: No, nobody did.
0: Wait, that man is a wimp. Wait, that man, hey. Is how men just call him big and bad or nothing?
1: Yeah, I don't know what I'm talking about. Anyway, I said, my cousin, I'm Molo. Of course, she's from Anna.
0: Omela?
1: Omelia, yeah.
0: Omela celebrating birthday today?
1: Today, yeah.
0: No scene. So, you alone went to the beach? You alone drive down all the way down in the beach?
1: No, my daughter and I went.
0: All right.
1: And well, I crew of us came back because a sort of us went up from on the side.
0: Okay, so it's a 90th birthday party you went to?
1: 90th, yeah. Today is actually her birthday, so happy birthday to Auntie. And hope she enjoys she did.
0: So it was a big bram?
1: Yeah.
0: Well, that was good.
1: Nice.
0: That was good. Well, Anne-Marie, have a good one today, my friend.
1: You too, guys.
0: Take care. Bye-bye. Anne-Marie sung a little exhausted.
2: Yeah.
0: She sung like the weekend was a real pump. Blessed morning, guys. Big up to everyone. Pinal Debe Regional Corporation. Dominic Calipasad reading news and the man put a gun to his head. Yes. PTT News. Yeah, well, I'll tell you, Dominic Calipasad was the news anchor at that time. Hello.
3: Morning, sir.
0: Oh, morning, sir.
3: I hear you talking about the corporation and them, but it seems there's only Princess Tong Regional Corporation that's the work. What about the rest of corporation?
0: Yeah. People are walking.
3: My family, them come from away.
0: Mm-hmm.
3: The man rent a car and drive in by a car here and burst the tire. Who had to pay for that?
0: A man driving the car and burst the tire.
3: Yeah, if the corporation from wherever in Trinidad join together and fix roads in the area, in the county and thing, life could be better with the driving in this country.
0: So you're saying only Pina, only Princess on his work?
3: Yeah, that's where I see. So you had to pull up on them, man.
0: Yes, man. I agree with you.
3: Everybody getting money, boy.
0: I agree with you, you know. I agree with you. People that are start doing the thing. I agree with you.
3: Exactly.
0: Yeah, man.
3: Yeah.
0: And somebody had to get together and pay for this man tire. Somebody had to pay for that man tire. I find that wrong. Pay for the man tire, please, somebody.
4: But only man rent that car and he came to buy a car tire bus. Then call the car rental company to fix the tire.
0: No. If everybody could put the chin a little bit and see if we could buy a tire for the man. Somebody said the man close the iron. The man close the iron driver now. Olia! Hello!
5: Hey, top of the morning, yes.
0: Top of the morning, man. What's up?
5: Yeah, we ain't out about time. Yo, if heavy wasn't showing up, man, I would go by and check out Anne-Marie.
0: I don't know, boy. I don't know when. So, you know, heavy is what you call gambage, you know. Heavy is what you call galavanti self, you know, and nothing, you know.
5: All that talk ain't nothing, huh?
0: Where you from, man? Where you calling from, man?
5: Up here in Jersey.
0: Jersey's nice this morning.
5: Yeah, man.
0: Okay, man.
5: 73 degrees.
0: All right, nice, man. Nice. I love the accent, man.
5: I ain't no accent. I'm Trini, man. Trini to the bone.
0: You might say you have no accent, no. You ain't accent going on here. She's Trini to the bone. Yeah, man. Any parties coming up by you? Any shows coming up by you? Anything happening by you?
5: Not that I know of.
0: Bring one of them coming by earlier?
5: Nah, he was up here last year.
0: Nice man.
5: I went in that show last year. That was nice, man.
0: Who's that lady with you in the pic there? Who's that young lady in the pic with you?
5: A wifey.
0: That's wifey. What's her name?
5: Yep. Sharon.
0: I find you like, yeah, yes, yeah, you take long to say Sharon.
6: Never, yeah, I find you real off. Name,
2: Huh? I find it real off for asking the man. The man called and asked him about Anne-Marie this morning. You said I asked, but who is that woman?
0: Nah, the man said I'm
2: a kid. Nah. You is what you call not a friend. You is not a friend, my brethren.
5: So man, you guys hold it out, man.
0: You're not love for Sharon this morning, no? I'm in there. You're not love for Sharon?
5: I always have love for her, man.
0: Good man, good man. Nice one. Well, you have a good one. What's your name again?
5: Hi. Nari.
0: Nice to have you on board at the Pump and Vibe team, man. Good morning. Have yourself a good one. Hello.
6: Yo.
0: Yo.
6: Yeah, my Brendan.
0: What's going on, Brendan?
6: What's going on? Heavy,
0: but heavy. Heavy gallivant, you know, and nothing, you know.
6: I feel he was in the party, you know.
0: Heavy cabby in the party, way.
6: No, I feel the man touch on the party, but when he see flower more than water, he say, boy, let me stay quiet, boy.
0: But why, boy? Why you do something like that, boy?
2: Yeah, it could be that too, huh?
0: Seriously?
2: Yeah, it could be that too. He probably say, well, you know, I change your mind for whatever reason.
6: Yeah, you know, he say, boy, I can't handle that place. Let me just stay quiet. So I just said I wasn't in there.
0: You serious? A man go do that way? You reach,
2: yeah.
0: Or you down my beach, you down all the way beach, you know? And nothing?
2: Yeah. I remember at that point in time, it's okay too, eh? Because it's not like, you know, they were going on a date and, you know, she was waiting at a restaurant for him and he didn't show. Now, it was after they happened to be, you know, going down at the same area around the same time.
0: Yeah, but you're gauging the girl. You're gauging the girl all the time.
2: Yeah, my brethren.
0: At least hello now.
2: No. Let me tell you something.
6: You know, my gallivant already, so if he's thinking, he might feel it to look bad now, right?
0: So what do you feel bad about? You feel like say yourself, for?
6: Next thing, Anne-Marie gets serious there and he say, well, boy, you know, I was just joking
0: now, but... So wait now, man. A man can't go. The girl said it out.
2: I don't think it's that. It's probably
0: that. The girl says slit no. For slit, you know. Slit like that, you know. Watch now. Leg like that outside, you know. And
2: we need to understand. No. Listen. You need to understand, my brethren.
0: Mm.
2: Both you and I, at some point in time, you know, we wish we could drive a Benz or we could drive a Porsche or a Range Rover, whatever the case may be. But however, we know where our pockets could reach.
0: We are alluding to.
2: Right? So in this instance now, Heavy probably say, oh, nah, I like that car, but I can't really drive it.
0: So, better
2: I ain't really walk in the showroom and mama guy myself. I don't walk around and I don't walk back out without anything now, man.
6: So
0: that man see the machine run back off?
2: Probably realize, well, I ain't had the class to drive.
0: Imagine if it was you. You're not going?
6: Once it's a while, you understand?
0: I don't find nothing wrong in saying hello.
2: Nah, and you know what? Some people, let me tell you something. Some people, they don't like to be rejected, or they don't like disappointment. One like me. Virgin, one like me. I mean, we are all men. You see a girl, you don't realize, when you scope out a girl, nah, I know in her league.
0: Out of she league.
2: Yeah, I not even going on bother for she to watch me, I can't have it, like, move that stupidity.
0: Nah, boy,
2: I'm not doing that. You have to know your place and your time. You have to know your place
0: so
2: and
0: nothing
2: time.
0: So nothing wrong in saying a hello, boy. Hey.
2: No, I'm not even going to bother to say hello.
0: Hello, this is Heavy.
2: Nope.
0: Nothing wrong in saying a hello? Yeah, nah. You ain't going in?
2: No.
0: But don't tell me Heavy is a fella. Don't tell me Heavy is a fella with just Heavy voice and nothing else Heavy.
2: No, but remember, what if he knew there and then that, okay, you know what? Anne-Marie probably not going to speak back to me, or she probably going to watch me a kind of way, you know.
0: Why? Anne-Marie not,
2: I mean,
0: she not,
2: I mean,
0: got judgmental.
2: Self-confidence has a lot to do with things. Yeah? And now we just assuming, what if Heavy didn't even reach the party? You know what I'm saying? We just assuming here. Yeah. But I just say, from the time I look at you and I realize that I can't afford to drive that car, my brethren, I'm not wasting my time.
0: Nah. I still say go in and say hello at least. Just say hello. Mm. Just make it known. I mean, you ain't looking for nothing, you know. Just go in and say hello. Hello?
7: Yeah, Navi.
0: Yeah,
7: man. Morning again.
0: Mm.
7: Daylight driving and night driving is different, you know.
0: Mm.
7: We know the roads down here, but when the foreigners come, they don't know the roads.
0: Mm.
7: So they burst in tire and things like that when they're going anywhere in any function or anything. And then you have ladies drivers, you have men drivers.
0: Mm.
7: All these potholes supposed to be fixed, man. Look how America is. look, and Canada and all over the place. What happened with we and everybody killing themselves to come here and drive on these roads?
0: Yeah.
7: Eh?
0: All kind of current.
7: But yeah, I don't know the, I don't know the name of the car.
0: Mm-hmm.
7: Yeah, so pull up on them corporation, let them fix them road if the government
0: I agree
7: pass money for them, boy.
0: I agree with you. I tell you, yeah. That, I tell you, boy, men, yeah. Men rock back here. You hear one now call there? You hear Rishi call the son or Rishi on 8 months holiday, you know?
7: Exactly.
0: I tell
7: and
0: you,
7: the
0: boy.
7: Corporation pass money for these workers, yes. And them, and they're going and sign a book and sit down and blah, blah, blah. And
0: how much should the tire?
7: Boy, I don't know now, boy. I had to ask me, man.
0: I'm an organizer. Organizing them to pay for that tire, man. I vex for that.
7: Yeah.
0: I'm going to tell you about for you. Have a tire, I could do it. Oh, God, boy. Hey.
8: Good morning, Bishiran, big and sexy.
0: Suzanne.
8: Stefan X, happy Monday. Loving the tunes. Loving you guys talking. Enjoying everything that's going on. You guys have a blessed day and shout out my doubles crew, the red cap crew from the old airport. You guys have a blessed day too. I know they're locked on and listening to you, Rishi Ram and Stefan X.
0: Red cap.
8: Love, Susan and Tony.
0: Hello.
9: Good morning, Rishi.
0: Hey, good morning, Carl. What's going on, Carl? What's going on?
9: Day morning, Stefan.
10: Morning.
9: Yeah, Rishi. If I's a foreigner and I go out of my country, me I want to drive no car, what people drive me out.
0: Well,
9: so they go no all the pothole in the road.
0: Yeah.
9: Right? If you're going to spend holiday and you're going to spend a lot of time, me I don't drive no car, man. Let my family them drive me out now.
0: Yeah.
9: So them go no all where the hole in the road.
0: Well, that is it.
9: Yeah, I just want to say good morning to you guys. Lovely program as always. Good morning to everyone who listening. To Auntie Zalika, hope you have a nice day. And I locked on and listening.
0: Carl, take care. Bye-bye.
10: Oh, they're fighting. I'm tired.
0: Hey.
10: Fighting wild.
0: News. 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
11: Good morning. I am Chester Sambrano with headline news on CNC3 and the TBC Radio Network. No official request has yet been sent to the Caribbean Court of Justice for an advisory opinion on the reappointment of CARICOM Secretary General Dr. Carla Barnett. The CCG says it is aware of public reports that a request may be forthcoming, but has not received any formal application from CARICOM. The issue stems from Trinidad and Tobago's objection to the process used to reappoint Barnett for a second five-year term. CARICOM leaders agreed earlier this month to refer the matter to the CCG while allowing the reappointment to remain in effect until the court gives its opinion. The CCG says advisory opinions are usually delivered within 6 months of a hearing, although matters can be expedited. And two Trinidad and Tobago marine experts have been appointed to Guyana's Commission of Inquiry into the capsizing and sinking of the MV Barima. Attorney Nairi Dawn Alfonso and retired Rear Admiral Hayden Pritchard are among five commissioners tasked with investigating the disaster. The commission will be chaired by Justice Godfrey Philip Smith of Belize. The MV Barima capsized and sank off Guyana's coast on July 18th while traveling from Georgetown to Port Kaituma. The commission will examine the causes of the tragedy, including the condition of the vessel, passenger management, safety procedures, crew conduct, and the search, rescue, and recovery response. Now to this, the MV Golden Carrier made its maiden trip from Trinidad to Tobago on Sunday as it commenced sea trials before officially taking over on the sea bridge. The vessel left Port of Spain at 8:50 a.m. and took approximately 5 hours and 20 minutes to arrive at the Scarborough Port. The Port Authority confirms technical onboard inspections were conducted to scrutinize the vessel's readiness for loaded sea trials. The authority says the vessel has impressed stakeholders since its arrival on Saturday with a smooth berthing in Port of Spain and Scarborough. Although leaving Trinidad empty, the vessel was expected to be loaded with cargo as it makes its way back to Trinidad at 11 o'clock last night. In a video release, Port Authority Chairman Rodney Ramroop praised the vessel as the most superior in this country's history. It replaces the MV Blue Wave Harmony, which has been pulled from service to undergo maintenance and upgrades. The authority says commercial sailings are expected to begin shortly. Well, stay tuned for comprehensive coverage in our midday news and our major newscast at 7 p.m. on CNC3 and across all digital platforms.
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And it shouldn't bad, it shouldn't bad, it shouldn't bad. Send a nice, pretty message every morning, you're listening. Say Pump and Vibe is the best morning show ever. You know what I mean? Pump and Vibe, the best morning show. No other morning show better than the Pump and Vibe. Send them kind of texts. You know what? Send a voice note saying Pump and Vibe is the best morning show right now. Send a voice note right now.

know he is sending it? You know he not sending it? You know why he not sending it? Because he's sending other morning show the same message. Send a voice note saying, Pump and Vibe is the best morning show from Shiva MC.

0: Yes, guys, you're locked on to Pump and Vibe, the best morning show. Rishi, Stefan, only not easy, boy.
1: Ah, boy. 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

0: après ton status. Shiva, poste ta poste, poste ton social. 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
1: You're gonna love it.
0: I love. What's that? The artist name? Love We. And I love We? I always had to do it. Shiva, know everybody's listening to Man Vibe, nobody's listening to nothing else. Come on. No other morning show, let's do it, Shiva. You know?

0: don't play the song again. I said it, I said it. Hello? You know, we tell the man post, we have in the man post of somebody from Ghana playing the tune 3 minutes ago, right? Oh! The man, hey, Shiva. Shiva is too much down, law. It's too much. Shiva. Shiva is too much down, law. Hello.
1: Yenny.
0: Obi, what's going on?
1: Yenny. All them artists singing song, boy. Nobody can sing a song about fixing pothole, boy.
0: I find
2: No. Not sing a song about pothole. Sing a song about Barry McGrath.
0: Is it Ty? I worried about you, though.
1: Make up a song, boy.
2: You don't worry about the pothole.
1: Make up a song about the potholes and thing in the country.
0: I worry about the pothole.
2: I want to sing a song about the tire.
0: Where the girl name who's driving the van? What's she name is?
1: Everybody using the road to make money, now.
0: Where the girl is? Where the girl name is? What's she name is?
1: When I find out, I go call back and tell you.
0: But you know the girl?
1: Kind of way.
0: So who is sending the tire to?
2: You say that's your family?
0: Man, say yeah. That you know no family, but that man just, hey. I know looking to get a tire for the girl, boy. I'm way.
1: Yeah.
0: Nah, don't worry about you. I'm not getting a tire for the girl.
2: How you really sing that song? That's right.

0: Fastball. Well, no.
1: Nah, I'm right here. Yeah.
0: I'll write it.
1: For artists. Man. What of the artists?
0: Now, you even know the girl who tie a bus way. Who is sending it to? You hear something else? Come on, K.I. tune in now. I'm going to deal with K.I. Let me deal with K.I. now. Let me hit K.I. then. You know? Come on, K.I. tune in now.
1: Why are you fighting, man?
0: I ain't fighting the artists and them. I just had to set them straight. Good morning again. Going out to my brethren, Shiva. Shiva, I'm post up a man from Ghana. Hey, my name DJ. What? Shiva, post up pump and vibe. 69, you're only allowed to post pump and vibe on your status, brethren. Everyone again, K.I.

0: Now what's somebody write it? Write that verse to read all you.
1: Never get in no fight. Hear me now. Let we be friends for the night.
0: I want somebody say, I want somebody write that verse to me with the portal logging back bar at four. Somebody write that verse to me now. Driving down in Barrackpore, hit a pothole, tire bus now.
2: No, with your eyes closed.
0: Oh,
2: driving down in Barrackpore, with your eyes closed, you hit a pothole.
0: They say I had a sing, driving with my eyes closed, down in Barrackpore, I hit a pothole.
2: This could go into another line. You can put that into another line.
0: And bus met tire.
2: No, remember. With the eyes closed down in Barrackpore, right? That would be the chorus. Right?
0: Yeah.
2: And then when the tire burst and then.
0: Listen there. They go like driving down in Barrackpore with my eyes closed.
2: No, you haven't got-

0: I said, bus me tire.
1: Now the rim expose. Something.
0: Bus me tire. In a rental.
1: Yeah.
0: Let me go again.

0: But no, we had a guy next time. Somebody said, then hit that pothole. Bust met iron, blame the copper.
1: Danny.
0: Driving with my eyes closed down and back, boy, hit a pothole. Bust my tire. Then hit a pothole. Bust my tire and blame the corporation. And I call the radio station because I saw. Now we gotta rhyme. Let me rhyme it now. Hold on, let me rhyme it now. Shiva! Call back Shiva, let me. Shiva, we could be using Shiva melody now. Using Shiva melody. Shiva, we're using your melody. We're using your melody. Write that thing there for me faster. Write that thing there for me now. Right? Real pretty man there. Real pretty man. Tire bust down and bark, boy, in a pothole. Write that thing there for me.
2: Rishi, that man is talking no lying away. That man talking the God shooting up.
0: Yeah, well, write it there for me fast. Write it there for me quick. Call me back. Send me on our voice note. Ty, what's your singing problems next year? Yeah, well, if we gotta write the song, is it?
1: But I tell you, if we get through that song, we're gonna enter, you know? Enter that for sure, for sure.
0: What's that? What were you talking about? K.I. Right. Good morning to my brethren, K.I. boy. Good morning to my brethren, K.I. K.I. K.I. Cornrows not for you, my friend. K.I. Good morning to you, K.I. Cornrows are not for you. Leave people cornrows alone. If you know you hardly have hair on your head and your hair is very thin, do not do cornrows, K.I. That's all I say in K.I. Big up to K.I. I see K.I. lying up and playing. I think it's somewhere out in Canada or something like that. K.I. have a job going on here. And I do watch your video, K.I. in cornrows, you know. K.I. cornrows not for you, my brethren. Yes, my brethren. You is my brethren, but cornrows not for you, K.I. No, K.I.
3: Rishi Ram and Stefan X. I didn't hear the whole story about the guy with the busted tires, but we're in his rental vehicle. But I do have to say, you guys have some bad roads with big-ass pothole. I was there last week. We went down to Maya Romanzel in a stretch down there, and let me tell you.
0: Suzanne, you don't want me to work here?
1: Better not.
0: Suzanne, you don't want me to work here no more?
1: How long are you listening to us, Suzanne? Really?
0: Suzanne, you don't want me to get paid?
1: You cannot just leave the word big.
0: Suzanne.
1: Like, there were some big potholes.
0: Yeah, just say big potholes. Big potholes. You don't need to elaborate on the potholes.
1: Or really deep potholes. Yeah,
0: big, deep holes. Big, deep holes. You know what I mean? You don't need to go in like that. Suzanne. Just say big, deep holes. Big, big, deep holes. Let's talk about the holes, how deep it is.
3: The road was bad. I come back home with my back completely thrown out. Anyway, you guys have a blessed day. Love, Susan and Tony.
0: Tony is the one who charges your back. Come on. Tony is the one who has your back like that.

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1: Hit a pothole in there and end up in Aruka. Hit a pothole. What you say there? Diamond say hit a pothole.
0: Diamond should be the last one sending any lyrics. He should be the last one to send any lyrics.
1: All they write it good for me, man. All they write it good for me, man.
0: Diamond got opportunity to be part of a song and talk in his song instead of singing.
1: Now somebody write the thing for me now. Write the thing for me now. She was gone, you know. She was gone, boy. She was never write the thing, boy. There we go again. Driving with my eyes closed. Long in Barrackpore. Hit a pothole. 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

0: They can't use corporation. Corporation.
1: Corporation.
0: Can't use corporation there. Can't use corporation there. Can't use corporation there. Somebody had a writer for you. Somebody had a writer for you. With these songwriters and them, eh? They're sleeping still, on. Huh? Welcome back to that. Somebody had a writer out for you. Somebody said call the record, but get no answer.

0: You have to put in the callie record and didn't get any answer.
1: Callie record, didn't get no answer. Corporation at the buy a tire. Let me go again. Driving with me eyes closed, down in Barrackpore, hit a pothole. Bust my tire in a rental. Let me go again.
0: Call the wrecker,
1: get no answer. Corporation. No, it didn't have a start back there. Yeah. Call the wrecker, get no answer. Corporation had to buy a tire. Hey, I ain't told everybody. A man calling, you know, call to get a tire for a girl he even know, you know. Oh, Lord. You got a line there?
2: Boy, I feel heavy got a flat tire, mate. It's a potter, I didn't really see it, he couldn't, so excuse heavy a little bit there.
1: Hey, good morning, going out there, heavy. Heavy say he went to a funeral and he couldn't attend the birthday party. He decided to go to a funeral instead. Somehow he had a funeral into the night. Into the wee hours of the night. He couldn't go. Good morning, guys. Blessed day to Rome and refresh. Romy. Romy. Vashti, Carol, Suzanne, and Tony from Mala in Point 14. Who's Mala? Boy, Mala in Point 14. Bundy!
3: Good morning, sir. Excellent show, number one in Trinidad. They own that with you and Stephanie.
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3: Waterfield.
0: Yes. So Bundy is setting me apart. I thought you tell me the house across here from the party was yours.
3: Yes, sir. I built that little folk long. I built a house there. I built that, but it's got property. And I had somebody living there. And the neighbor had a nice party. And you rock the party, play good music.
1: Goodney. Back up a little bit. What do you mean you build a coca cup there? What do you mean? And somebody living there?
3: I have a house down there for my wife and children, and I just have it there, but there is a party there. Like I said, it's come bigger than Alfonso, superintendent.
1: No, tell me who that be there, Goodney. Go back again. Reverse. They build a house there, and the house is rented.
3: I bought a good America. I bought that one before 1980. I came up to what I feel. I have a little farm and I build that house there. The family, but I go down there. But the neighbors are nice, and I call the company, lock on the door because they say Gundy, Francis Panetta, and Richie Rams, right. So I call them to say a special congratulations on the 30th anniversary. They're nice people that are lavish party, food, drinks, and a special prayer to Rohan and his beautiful Mila. On the 30th anniversary, they had three lovely children. Stephanie come and rock the party. I call him across where I pack up my vehicle. I said, Stephanie, and I show some pictures that were socialized. Then, like Brian Lara, I didn't show plenty of the pictures at 9 p.m. Superintendent. Mr. Ramdeen, all of them just come to my party because they want to have a good time. And God bless. Stefan has did a great job. He's a company line DJ. He really rocked the party. But the man that drink, he eat, and I was keen on tonight, he turned to me.
1: Man, don't eat and drink, any man. Afraid people put game, some kind of thing, anything, you say.
3: No,
1: he doesn't like to take food from people.
3: And the water feel. He just drink a water.
1: He don't. The man is, all you don't understand, Stefan is very stush, you know. Stefan don't eat and drink from people. He afraid people give him thing.
3: All right, so
0: make Virgin, that's not true. Nah, that's not true, though.
1: Man, Freddy, get stay home.
0: No, that's not true.
3: Now, he was busy. The man had to work, and he just came, he do what he had to do, and he did it God way, my way, fast, and then he went his way, right? So, you can't vex.
1: Go to the RL house.
3: No, I just had three properties up here. Was born 2-3 add-on. I was down there, buy some land in Tokana and get there. So, but God give me, I don't have anything in life.
4: You're buying a beach house, or you're going to be organizing a beach house?
3: Well, sooner or later, yeah.
4: All right, line up thing now. I want to come in a beach house.
3: All right.
4: Line up thing. Easy going day.
3: Love all.
4: Every boy. There are some heavy hitters, you know.
5: Good morning, Malam. You have a blessed day. Rishi Ram, I want to just say thank you to Mala for sending good morning to us. So love, Susan and Tony.
4: Hello. Hello.
6: Stubborn. Take your time, eh?
4: Good morning, my friend Heavy. Welcome to the take show, my friend.
6: Take your time.
4: Welcome to our show.
6: You know exactly what went on, right?
4: You know exactly what went on.
6: So you don't worry. Step on, tell us, man, take your time. Anne-Marie know exactly what went on.
4: I mean, I say now, Heavy, the nation wants to know why it didn't appear. The nation wants to know what happened, why what went down.
6: I told you I went in a funeral earlier the day and I get drunk.
4: So you went in the funeral and you couldn't make it back?
6: Right.
4: And that was it? You had to stay home?
6: You see, this is a culture. Yeah. Somebody young in our community, lying and the culture there when you meet friends and things. The funeral was right in Beach. When you meet
4: so you were so intoxicated, you could not make an appearance? Yeah.
6: So Anne-Marie, don't worry, Anne-Marie know exactly what went on.
4: Oh, you give she that call?
6: Right.
4: And everything is pacified, everything is nice and
6: everything is normal.
4: No, the nation is just wondering. They're just wondering, well, you know, everybody imagine everybody was at home in their homes on Saturday and Sunday wanting to know if Heavy would have met with Anne-Marie on Saturday evening.
6: She sung a little down,
4: fine.
6: She know we will fix that, don't worry.
4: So you're making a second return?
6: Later about that.
0: honestly, if you don't get me any wrong way, Paul, you start bad, eh?
4: Yeah, the first impressions are lasting.
0: You start bad, eh?
4: First impressions are lasting.
0: Every year they come good and real good.
4: First impressions really good. First impressions last.
0: The makeup
4: last.
0: For that, eh?
4: I'm telling you, first impressions last.
0: Yeah, because you're walking on your lemma down there.
7: Hey,
4: hello.
7: Don't run by a poor taxi driver and seeing pressure with them pothole boy. That next was.
4: All right.
0: My name you Hole.
4: Yeah.
0: Now your new name, Hole.
4: First impressions are lasting.
0: I would not lie and say, you know, I get food poisoning or something.
4: Yeah.
0: I wasn't going to say I get drunk and I could not come out here.
4: You can't cover that.
0: I've been real and I'm talking on behalf. And Marie, she, a lot of things is turned she off, eh? Yeah. She real.
4: She's a quick turn, eh?
0: Yeah.
4: She's a quick turn. She is one that good.
0: So, they're going real good, my brother.
4: Yeah, but you know you have a party to go too heavy, and you decide to deal with the alcohol like that? Nah, Heavy, you're off.
0: Had a fight on the alcohol one.
4: I'm telling you, Heavy had no alcohol. I've been real with you. There's no alcohol involved there. I'm telling you that. There's no alcohol involved there. Something. Heavy get cold feet.
0: I think he got cold feet, yeah.
4: Heavy get cold feet. Yeah. Heavy realized, you know what? I went in, I see the play, and I wasn't sure about myself. He wasn't sure about himself. That's what went on there. Heavy went in. He wasn't sure about himself. Heavy realized, well, you know, I feel I have it in me today to really make that approach. I'd go in and brush up myself a little bit. I'd go in and spruce up. I find like this pants was too big. Let me do a little this. Let me tighten up a little bit. Let me go and deal with myself. Let me get myself together and then come back. But, nah. If you're not, don't. I feel like now I got an excuse in truth. Do ever use the alcohol, the intoxicated thing, and say that I couldn't come through with no girl and thing because that ain't going to work out. That ain't going to work at all. No girl ain't going through that.
8: I get drunk. Lie.
0: Yeah, I...
4: Yeah. The man, I would have never come at you. I would never say that out loud. I would have leave that just. I'd call and re and say, and re.

0: Sabang Wilshire. Driving down in Para 4 with my eye closed. Driving down in Para 4 with a rental with my eye closed to my wit.
1: Driving down in Para 4 in a rental.
0: Driving down in Para 4 with a rental.
1: In a rental.
0: In a rental with my eye closed. Nah, too much syllables in there. Falling up a tool. So, well, here my boy was, eh? Driving down in Barakpur with a rental with my eye closed. Falling up a tool, call the wrecker, get no answer. The government have to buy back my tire. Roshan, write it back, and follow the syllables in the melody. Follow the syllables in the melody. Hey, 15 minutes ago before 9. Way! All ain't easy.
2: All I could talk.
0: All man. I could do shit.
2: All I could
0: right.
2: talk. Man.
0: 15 minutes before 9 o'clock, guys. Don't forget, eh? Y'all don't forget. Trinidad and Tobago West Indies cricket is back. 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All right? As well as Kuva, it's time to fire up those spots. Catch the White Oak Curry Duck action at C1 Bar, Rivulet Road on August 2nd at 2 p.m. Registration is open from July 10th to the 30th. 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
2: Region.
0: Yeah, well, yeah. Fly down the week there. Have yourself a great one. Be safe. Remember, it's going to be hot, so take the precautions, all right? Think about the animals and the... Step on X! Shushiram, we're gone.

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Right, so the clock on the wall says 11 after 9. That is exactly the time. And this is where I say, Sitaram, Namaste, Salaam Alaikum, Bandagi Sahib, Hallelujah and Amen, and welcome. Welcome to the first big show of the week. We are so happy to have you here with us as always. Some of you now joining us, but most of you all have been on since the wee hours of the morning because you were waiting for your pump and vibes. Rishi Ram, DJ Stefan X, as always, a marvelous show, a wonderful show, exhilarating show. Yeah, tune and gala and comedy and your theme and your question, all rolled into one, making it the number one morning show anyway, right? Rishi Ram, DJ Stefan X, it's pump and vibes. Can't thank them enough for doing what they do in the mornings. And as we always say, if you miss out, oh God, your day does not start off how you want it to, right? So make sure and catch them each and every morning, Monday to Friday. All right, it's all about the pump and vibes. Got a great show, great performance. Rishi Ram and DJ Stefan X, and you'll catch them tomorrow morning once again. So yes, I'm going to be taking you till 12. We got some Sangeet Gamers coming your way.

let's see, we have a couple of ticket giveaways as well. All right, no problem. So keep it right here. I'm going to give you all the details. And I'm also going to let you know that we do have a music release in just about an hour or so. Maybe just under an hour. Sangeet 106, Sangeet Own Summer. It's the SOS.

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line. So we're just about 20 minutes now after 9 o'clock. Yeah, we still, of course, in the first half of the first hour of the big show. And it's a really beautiful Monday morning. And I hope you guys had a really, really, really great, positive, fulfilling weekend. Hope you got through with everything that you plan to do this weekend. If not everything, most of what you plan to do this weekend. And I hope that it was fruitful enough and, you know, you did everything, meet people, you know, go through all your chores and activities, maybe your whole weekend was planned on doing some repairs at home or some fixing kind of stuff. I don't want to say just specific things, because maybe I just had to, you know, just finish out some things in terms of some stuff that you started before and you couldn't finish, but this was the weekend to do it. Hope all that is done and over with. And now that you're having a nice, relaxing mid-morning, whether you're working, whether you have a day off, if you're on the road right now, it doesn't matter. Sangeet 106, this is us, SOS, Sangeet Own Summer. Let me give you some information here that you will definitely need. 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

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So we're supposed to have a cricket ticket giveaway in a short bit, so I will keep you abreast of that whole situation, because I know they want to go and see all the cricket. All right, that's coming up in a few minutes. As soon as I tell you to call, you know what to do. Giving away a ticket. And don't forget, we also got your Sangeet Summer Heat playlist on the way. All your pop and Latin and mashup and medley and Bollywood and local flavor. A little soca in between. Your Sangeet Summer Heat playlist, which is really and truly what everybody looks out for. Sangeet owns summer, right? Right, and let me pick up some people locked on very, very quickly. Let's see here. We have Happy Monday, BD. Namaste. Sherry in Trinity. Blessings to you and your mummy, Sally. I hope you guys had a great, wonderful weekend. Sherry, Tahira's locked on. I'm good. I hope you are as well. Hope your weekend was great, Tahira. Yes, you have a lovely and blessed day. You and the entire family, all right? Big up, Satos Minimart. Good morning to you guys and blessings, Satos Minimart. Fazal Cap de Ville, what going on, bro? What going on? He says morning and locked on as always, listening to Sangeet 106. So thank you very much. Hope your weekend was great. Good morning, Big Daddy. Locked on, enjoying the music. Bali, and my weekend was great. And good morning to Susie from Toronto. All right, nice, nice. So big up to Susie in Toronto from Bali in Scarborough, Ontario. Good morning, going out to Kon Hai Bhai. Zobida, how are you, Zobida? How was your weekend? Blessings and good morning. Good morning to Suzanne in West Palm. Yes, Suzanne out there in West Palm. How are you this morning? You and Tony, blessings. Yes, and cheers to a new work week ahead. And somebody's calling me, please. Cannot take no calls. Cannot take any calls right now. So blessings to you, Suzanne and Tony. Hope you guys had a great weekend, right? Good morning, Big Daddy. Hugh is locked on, enjoying the vibes. Good morning to you, Hugh. And I hope that you had an enjoyable weekend as well, sir. All right. And let me do one more. Steve in Montreal. Good morning to you, Mr. Steve in Montreal. How are you, sir? What's going on? Everything cool? What's your real vibes? How was your weekend? So we're going to take you back to the music. Good-looking Monday, but I forgot to tell you that Sigoni Mohammed, our weather anchor, had mentioned that today and tomorrow is going to be very, very, very hot, from 11 to 1, I believe. When we say hot, we experienced some of that yesterday when we went outside. Any of you outside there for a couple hours straight around the midday period would have felt intense, intense heat. Like heat to make you fall down. You know, not fall down, you know, but fall down. Like really, like debilitating kind of heat where you kind of had to stop in your tracks. If you didn't have some kind of cooling system with you, any kind of AC or fan or something, you'd be like under some serious pressure. And today is the same, tomorrow is the same. So please beware of that.
know if you're going to be outside for a couple hours straight. Try and get as much shade as you can. If you can, like, pop into places where you get some shade. Sunscreen and thing, yeah. Don't study nobody, you know. We ain't trying to add sunscreen. What are you talking about? Yeah, don't study them. Sunscreen and thing is very, very good. Very good to utilize. If you feel that you need a parasol, walk with your parasol. But take your time, eh, because the sun is going to be intense today and tomorrow around 11, 12, 1 o'clock.

Pops and Geek Gamers, your time is now. Let's go. All right, so we are a few seconds before our scheduled gaming or gamers time, but it's all right. We're doing it right now. Your gaming updates and information and news, movies, TV shows, metaverse, and of course, anything to do with your AI, socials, and all technology-related stuff. We definitely get that inside here, right? So, so let's see what we have for you here. Okay. So the co-founder of Rockstar, one of the huge game developers, says if people want physical game releases, then companies should provide it. All right. Rockstar Games co-founder Dan Houser believes that these companies should really provide the physical games if it is that there's a huge demand for it, right? The former Grand Theft Auto and Red Dead Redemption developer opened up about this about the state of physical media in the gaming space during a conversation with the entertainment media and the of course gaming media. And that was at the San Diego Comic-Con, right, convention. He didn't have a strong opinion when asked if he personally cares about physical versus digital releases. But when it comes to others, his thoughts were pretty cut and dry. I don't know that I care, but if people want that, I think companies should provide it, Houser said. But I don't know that I personally care. Basically, what he's saying is he don't know if he cares one way or the other. Once it's a game, it's a game. Whether he plays it in the physical form of a DVD or whatever it's called now, or if it's digital, right? He doesn't care. It doesn't matter to him. He says, I also think that as critical as people have digital releases, the ability to update and fix problems in games has been really useful for the quality of games. All right? And that whole big thing is about, gamers of every background going to social media to sound off about recent changes in the physical and digital gaming space. PlayStation is in the headlines saying that they would cease production of new physical games from January 2028. All right. And there have been others as well. So the former CEO of Rockstar Games says, well, if the people and them want physical games, get them the physical games. Don't take it away from them. Give them that option. Let's see here. What else is happening? All right, so people are talking about Final Fantasy again, and this is one of the big titles always in the news. Final Fantasy 14 director Naoki Yoshida has explained why a Final Fantasy 6 remake isn't necessarily feasible without it becoming an even larger project than Final Fantasy 7 remake was. Okay, I don't know how they're going backwards. Yoshida was on stage at the Final Fantasy 14 fan festival in Berlin, where he was discussing the series with fellow director Naoki, both of them have the same first name, Naoki Hamaguchi, who directed the Final Fantasy 7 remake trilogy. Hamaguchi was asked which game was the biggest influence on his life. He answered that it was Final Fantasy 6, but also warned that every time he says that this is every time he says this, it results in stories taking him to another direction, basically.

0: right, what else is happening here? All right. Sorry, let's see here. Let me check another source to see if we have any other information for you guys that is related to us here. Okay, so I'm seeing something here about Gandalf. What is this? Okay, Gandalf will finally get... finally being Gandalf in the Rings of Power Season 3. Okay. The first full trailer for The Lord of the Rings, The Rings of Power Season 3, teases a Middle Earth at war with Sauron's armies on the march. In Mordor, the Dark Lord works in his Tower of Barad-dûr, making the One Ring to rule them all. Sauron's machinations embedded in Eregion in Season 2 set up exactly how far he'll go to take absolute power. And now we get to see how far the dwarves, elves, men, and wizards will go to fight back against the tide of darkness. Okay. All a bit over-dramatic there. So yes, if you're looking to find Gandalf, he's going to be in Season 3 of The Lord of the Rings, The Rings of Power, all right? He's going to be in it for those, those people who are going crazy over this particular Lord of the Rings season. And who else is going to be in it? They say some other characters are going to be in this particular season. Nothing else in terms of any details of who else may be joining Gandalf. All right, and is that it? All right, that seems to be it for today. It really doesn't have much going on in the world of movies, TV shows, and even the gaming. A lot of old information, but that's what we have for you today. And of course, you can look out for more Sangeet Gamers tomorrow around 9:40-ish. All right, keep it right here. What we are going to do is take a very short break via our computer, and then come back and give you some really great information. All right, so keep it on Sangeet 106. This is us, SOS.
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394-7712. And get ready, it's here. 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

0: right, so any second now, within the next minute or so, we should be having our release guests, who are actually Sherwin Matura and Shivani Dean. They've got a brand new tune together. Yes, they have a brand new tune, and it's out of the Pungalungs factory. As I said, it's a collab, Sherwin Matura and Shivani Dean. And Sherwin, I know I've had him on my show a number of times. I don't think I've had Shivani before, but we're gonna get to that right here, right now. 6 minutes, almost 7 minutes after 10 o'clock. We are Sangeet 106, Sangeet Own Summer. Yes, SOS. So let's welcome our guests right about now. Two very, very talented individuals, Sherwin Matura and also Shivani Dean. How are you guys this morning?
1: Morning. How's everything?
0: Good, Mr. Matura. And where's Shivani?
2: Hi, Shivani here.
0: Hi, good morning. How are you?
2: I'm good. How are you doing?
0: I'm good. So this is the first time I'm having you, Shivani, on my show, right?
2: Right, yes.
0: I know you did an interview sometime over the last, few weeks, couple months, something like that, with another one of your tracks.
2: A couple of weeks ago, yeah, with Rashmi on her program.
0: Rashmi and DJ Vicky. All right, cool. Nice.
2: Yeah.
0: Well, I'm seeing this here. Of course, as you know, we didn't get, me personally, I have to say, Big Rich didn't give me too much time to actually, you know, sit down on the track, listen to the track, and do all sorts of things. Everything really happened within the last 24 hours. If I have to give him 24 hours, right? So I had no warning, no kind of, any sort of message or anything saying, well, look, we have our truck coming out in the next few days or anything like that. But we are all accustomed to that. So tell us before we get to the track, I mean, how did this happen? How did you two come together to do this particular track?
1: Shivani, you could go ahead.
2: Yeah, okay. Well, first of all, Big Rich heard me on Masala last year for their last Diwali album.
0: Mm-hmm.
2: And he called Climax and he was like, hey, who is that woman? Who is that woman? And he needs to get in contact with me. And from since then, a few days ago, we were working on this and he was like, I'm going to collaborate you with Sherwin.
0: Mm-hmm.
2: And he asked me to choose a song, and I choose this song because I really love this song. I love real old songs. And I had invited him to one of my karaoke sessions because I also do karaoke as well.
0: Right.
2: And he heard me live and he was like, hey girl, where you was all this time, you know? And he actually reached out to me as being the only producer in the music industry, actually reached out to me and was like, no, we need to get you out there. So
0: right. All right.
2: We decided to do this together.
0: Right, that's great. So at the time last year when he heard you, you had only done the bhajan, I believe, right? Was it the bhajan?
2: Right, yeah. Ricky Kandu asked me to collaborate with him and I was like, yeah, no problem.
0: Right.
2: And that's when Rich heard me and he's like, let's move forward with this. And I said, yeah, no problem.
0: So basically what you do, what you specialize in, of course, the bhajans and Bollywood, is that basically what you specialize in, or are you?
2: Mostly, yeah, Bollywood. I do 80s English songs as well.
0: Right.
2: But mostly Bollywood, yeah.
0: Right. All right, cool. And Sherwin, when Roxlal, we had to call him Roxlal, right? When he contacted you and he tell you have this project, right? Because I'm sure that's exactly what happened. And you heard the voice, or you heard some of the sample vocals. What was your instant thinking at that time?
1: Yeah, so first he called me. Well, he sent my video and he bawled him, listen to these vocals here. So when I listened to it, I said, wait, boy. And then the next part is when he sent me the song. Well, you know, I have a say, you know, that song in my set, I had to sing already too now.
0: Right.
1: But
0: right.
1: I never recorded this song, you know.
0: Right.
1: So when he sent me it, I said, yeah, I up for it, you know what I mean?
0: Right.
1: That is
0: right.
1: One of my tune I love to do, you know. And right. When I hear Shivani's voice, I was like, wait, boy, yeah, we're doing this thing, boy.
0: Mm-hmm.
1: And you know how it is, I just say you had 24 hours. So something like that I had also too now.
0: Well, I have 20, it's still 24 hours within that 24 hour period where I got to know about the truck and I had to make sure that, okay, that the truck was, you know, that it went through the full motions and it went through the committee and everything. And you know, we released it today within 24 hours. You see how quick we are here on Sangeet?
1: Definitely. Yeah, I didn't give all that, you know.
2: Good, man.
0: Right. So now that you guys have worked on this track together, are there already thoughts about doing another track together?
2: Yes, definitely, because I think after hearing new voices combined together, I was like, nah, we had to do some more songs together.
0: It
2: came out really, really nice.
0: And of course, you go ahead, Joanne.
1: Definitely, yeah, you know, we could do some more work together, you know. After hearing the vocals that she say, you know, I say, yeah, man, we could definitely do something just so I could be the duet king.
0: You could be the duet king.
1: I'm just joking.
0: No. It might be the case, you know, because the amount of collabs you have is real collab you have, you know.
1: Yeah, boy. I was thinking about that this morning. I said, I got to tell you that when I make the call.
0: Yeah. For real. But now, the thing is, I've been asking a lot of the artists who've been doing collabs in terms of, you know, in all the years that we've been in this industry, you hardly get people actually, you know, well, not hardly. I should say most times it's difficult to get them together, especially when, like, sure, when you're outside Trinidad. Shivani, you're in Trinidad, right? You're based in Trinidad?
2: Yeah, Trinidad,
0: right.
2: Yeah.
0: Right. So to get a performance or a couple of performances, I know usually that's difficult, but are there any talks for you guys to actually perform this somewhere? Any event or anything that may be coming up?
1: Well, Shivani always have performance going on in Trinidad. So when I come down Trinidad, definitely we go link. I gotta come Trinidad like 3 times for this year coming up. So
0: right,
1: definitely we go organize something, you know, and I go link with her and we could do it live together, you know, make some videos on social media, you know, and link it up like that.
0: Right, nice. And for both of you all, did you all have like another track planned, like as a solo artist, Shivani and Shewin, did you have a track planned to release around this time before Big Red said, all right, this one is ready, let me release this now? Was there something else in the works for both of you all individually?
2: No, I didn't. I left everything up to Big Red because he was the one that saying, let's do it, son. I said, no problem.
0: Right. Okay, cool, nice. And what about you, Shewin?
2: Okay, go ahead.
0: No, go ahead.
1: Yeah, I have a couple more songs. I have like 2 solo songs, but my work going on right now too. I'm not getting much time to really go to head to the studio, you know.
0: Right.
1: But I had done this one prior, so I say, you know what, we're gonna release this one, you know.
0: Right. Because
1: but I have solo tracks with me also.
0: I know you are a man who schedule. You have your stuff scheduled and planned. You know, every few months you have a particular track that you want to release. So I wasn't sure if this was something that you had scheduled or Rich Telly, forget about everything for now on. We just dumped this one out one time.
1: Yeah, he's our man, you know, he scheduled it too. He's like, yeah, we're releasing this one. So I was like, all right. We're going with it.
0: All right, nice. So in terms of Shivani now, this is the track that you're going to have out there for a few months, well, or are you thinking about something else? Within...
2: No, we have a couple of other songs lined up with a couple more artists that Big Rich is also looking into, you know, and I give him full support because he's the only one that really, really believed in me and he really pushing me. So,
0: and
2: kudos to him.
0: It's weird that, you know, when people hear such a great voice that they don't, you know, you're not approached by other producers out there and other people in the industry. It's kind of weird.
2: Yeah. And, you know, he when he spoke to me yesterday, it made me really emotional because, you know, that I've been singing for quite some time and nobody actually reached out to me like he did. And, you know, I really do appreciate that with him.
0: Right. And in total, how many recordings do you have in your career now?
2: To be honest, I did the Bajan last year and the Dilkarishta a couple of weeks ago. And, well, this is my children.
0: So this is your third. So, right. Okay, cool, yeah. But I'm sure now that you will start to get some offers here, there, and everywhere. I'm sure. But of course, as you said, Big Rich was the one who approached you and had the confidence in you. And I'm sure you're going to repay him with some loyalty, right?
2: Of course, definitely.
0: Right. So when you said you're going to be in Trinidad, about 2-3 times within the, 6-8 months or something like that?
1: Yeah. All right. Next 3-4 months, actually, I'll be down there.
0: And you're coming to do some recordings or you have a gig as well?
1: Recording and two gigs.
0: Two gigs?
1: Yeah.
0: Well, who knows, and maybe 3 gigs?
1: Yeah, maybe it could after gigs
0: today,
1: too, you know.
0: Maybe 4 gigs after today. Right. Very good. So, you guys, I mean, it's difficult in terms of now at this point in time. But any video happening for this particular track?
2: I think we should do something, but we will work. I guess when Shuwen comes down to Trinidad.
0: All right. So any talks at all about the video? As yet, you all aren't even talking about video right now.
1: Right now we are talking about the actual real life video, but we having the new animation and them.
0: Yeah, the AI.
1: Having something like
0: AI.
1: I mean, AI, I don't really see too much AI, but somebody who's do graphics for me too.
0: Right.
1: Like the actual cartoon one. I mean it's AI too, you know.
0: Right.
1: Something like that for now until we meet up and then we plan out a video, you know?
0: Right, very good. Very good. All right. So before I get to the track now, all those that are involved in the track besides Big Rich, because I know he has his team with him as well, and all the people that you all want to big up and thank.
2: Sure, and you could go first.
1: All right, no problem. So first of all, you know, I just want to thank all my supporters, you know, who always supporting me. You know, I want to thank you, Big Daddy, and 106. Always given us this platform and, you know, and this opportunity to release our music.
0: Mm-hmm.
1: Want to thank Shivani, you know, for doing this track with me, you know, for including me in her track, you know. It was a pleasure. Also, I want to thank Adi Sahadi, who did the music on his vocal editing. And thank Big Rich, you know, the man himself, always checking for me, you know, always linking it up and always putting me in a good position, you know. So
0: Nice.
1: Shivani, you could take it from here now.
2: Yeah. So, as first of all, I like to really, really thank Big Rich. If it wasn't for him, I wouldn't be here today in the sense of releasing this song together with Shuwen. Shuwen, when I heard this collab yesterday, I was like, hey, nah. For real, we voice blend really, really good. Thank you so much for joining me with this song. I would like to thank my family, my friends, my loved one, and to all my supporters out there and who believed in me. I know I'm going to make you guys proud today with this one.
0: Well, I spoke to Shuwen many times about his socials and how people could get a hold of him. Shuwen, if you want to just give us a little reminder as to how people can get a hold of you.
1: Yeah, you guys could contact me on TikTok, Instagram, Facebook, and, you know, my international number is 1631-398-9395 for all who listen, you know. I mean, contact me for business-wise, you know, for performances and stuff.
0: Right, nice, very, very nice. And Shivani, you, especially you now, in terms of, you know, if people want to book you, hire you for events, that kind of thing.
2: Yeah, sure. Well, they can reach me on my contact at 398-7430.
0: Mm-hmm.
2: They categorize me outside here now as the karaoke queen because I have my own system that I work with to do all my gigs and stuff. So, you know.
0: Right.
2: All should be well. So it's a collab with myself and my music.
0: And what about the social media accounts? People can get you on social media as well?
2: As well, yes. On Facebook, TikTok, Instagram.
0: Right, nice. Very, very nice. Well, I really like the track. I heard the track and I really, really, really like the track. Just from the get-go, it hits you instantly one time. And, you know, of course, real great vocals, production, everything. So I want to commend you guys and Big Rich, of course, for doing an excellent, excellent job. And hopefully, as you guys said, hopefully we can have you here with another collab sometime soon.
1: Definitely.
0: All right.
2: Definitely, yes, soon.
0: All right, cool. So, you guys have a wonderful day, wonderful week ahead, and we will definitely link up, you know, if it's individually or together or maybe at some event or some kind of thing, we'll definitely link up soon.
1: Definitely, will, Daddy.
0: All right, so sure, when you
2: no
0: take
2: problem.
0: Care.
2: Thank you
0: and
2: so
0: Shivani,
2: much.
0: And Shivani, you take care as well, all right?
2: Thank you, guys.
1: Thank you.
0: No problem at all.
2: Okay.
0: All right, so that was Shivani Dean and Showin Matura, and we are going to get to the track right now. It's a brand new.
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0: Yes, people, brand new music. Shivani Dean, showing Mathura. Big Rich the Pongalongs. Jiska Mujhe. Tune that you know, a tune that you love. Really, really, really loving this version. Great collaboration there with Shivani Dean and Sherwin Mathura, and of course, Big Rich as well. The Pongalongs, right? And I believe that this is just the first of a few tracks from what they were saying as well. Maybe you might get a couple more collabs very, very soon. So big up to all of them. And what we're going to do right about now is take a little break. When we come back, we have a ticket giveaway, and it's for Nostalgia, the ultimate retro affair.
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3: 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The number to call, 394-7712. That's for tickets. But if you want to call me to win a ticket right now for Nostalgia, you need to call 623-0106. 623-0106. So if you want to be at Nostalgia and you want to win a ticket, call me right now, 623-0106. All right, that is the number to call right now, right here on Sangeet.

So the number to call 6230106. Let me give any question. Let me pop out the question. What is the name of the event brought to you by Three Kings Productions? Oh my God, what an easy question. I just called it about 10 times. What is the name of the event brought to you by Three Kings Productions? Answer that for me and you get a ticket. Yes, the number to call 6230106, right? What is the name of the event brought to you by Three Kings Productions?

0: let me make it even easier. Okay, see if we get a call. You live, hello?
1: Hello?
0: Hello?
1: Yeah, good day.
0: Good day.
1: Good morning.
0: Good morning. You're calling for the ticket giveaway?
1: Yeah, I'll try.
0: All right, what's your name?
1: Hemraj.
0: Hemraj. And your last name?
1: Good luck, okay, if I win.
0: All right, Hemraj, where are you calling from?
1: Cuba.
0: Cuba, all right. So, real, you can't get easier than that, right? What is the name of the event brought to you by Three Kings Productions?
1: Nostalgia.
0: Just nostalgia? You have something else, you know?
1: I remember.
0: You can't remember, but I'll give it to you, don't worry, because you have the main name. It's Nostalgia, the Ultimate Retro Affair, all right?
1: Oh, okay.
0: Nostalgia, the Ultimate Retro Affair. All right. So, Hemraj, congratulations. You're a big, big winner. Are you going to WhatsApp me the rest of the information?
1: Yes, I'll do that now.
0: All right. You know our WhatsApp, right?
1: Sure.
0: You know the number?
1: Yeah, I know the number.
0: All right. Full name, and if you have another number that you're using besides that number that you're sending it from, put down that number as well, too. All right?
1: Okay.
0: All right. Cool. Congratulations, man.
1: Thanks.
0: Yeah. So congratulations to our winner, Hemraj, and he will give us his last name shortly. Yeah, you're definitely off to Nostalgia, the Ultimate Retro Affair, courtesy Three Kings Productions. 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

0: 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Come for the music and stay for the memories. I was feeling ill when I get off
1: 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This

It's about that time for us to take another short break. Check out our wonderful sponsors. Give you all the great information. When we come back, we shut down our number two. All right, so keep it right here, Sangeet 106. This is us, Sangeet Owen Sam.

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0: All right, so what information? Right, no information right now. Righty then, let me just pick up a couple people because I know I've been sticking a little bit. Pick up to Uncle Ralph and Auntie Zamina out there in Uncle Ralph and Auntie Zamina, Ramnath of Omira Road, Arima, always locked on. Blessings to both of you. Hope you guys have a great day today. Let me see. Right, pick up to Raj in New York. Blessings going on to you and your family, Raj, out there in New York City. Let me see here. Very quickly. What's going on here?
1: I don't know if I get correct, but I was saying her name, Sheila Ardial. And then later on, I hear the name Sushila. This is when you was talking about driving through Barrackpore in the pothole. So I was just wondering if I was hearing correct.
0: All right, so that wasn't me. I don't know if that was Rishi in the morning, but I can't... I really, really can't assist you further because I don't know what Rishi was talking about. If it was him in the morning, wasn't me. I wasn't in Barrackpore. I haven't been to Barrackpore in a long time. I wasn't going through no pothole. If I see a pothole, I will try and go around or over the pothole in terms of not hitting the pothole, right? But it wasn't me. I apologize, ma'am. I apologize. It wasn't me. But we'll... you can probably ask Rishi in the morning if he was speaking about... Barrackpore and those two individuals that you were talking about, all right? Steve in Montreal, right? Nice weekend, nice, nice. Baby girl in El Dorado, she's home, loving the vibes on 106. Thanks for making my morning peaceful and relaxing. No problem at all. Hope your weekend was great. Narsuk and Suzanne, boy, Mr. Mayor, Ambassador, Roger Dat. Roger Dat. What's going on? Everything cool? And who is this now? What is this here? Yesterday, of course, is a day that many people out there went through themselves personally, like yours truly, and then there are others out there who weren't even born at that point in time. Today is the anniversary of the 1990 coup attempt. Yes, 36 years ago, we had the coup attempt, and I see an individual is sending me some videos about never forget. Yes, well, I will never forget, and many thousands of people in Trinidad will never, ever, ever forget as well. Good morning, Big Daddy. Pleasant morning. Blessings. Tara locked on in Petersfield. Big up to you, Tara, out there in Petersfield. Blessings to you. And one more, Elsie. Happy Monday to you and everyone locked on listening as always. Sending love and blessings to grandson Charles. Have a safe and wonderful day, everyone. Blessings always. So big up to Elsie and her grandson and everybody else locked in strong. Right.

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Sangeet 106.1 FM. This is us. From sunrise to sunset, we own every beat of summer. Sangeet owns summer.

Alright, so a little Bolognese session there, although I believe at least one of those that sounds like a Bolognese is not really any sort of Bollywood sample or melody, and that was the Fiona Singh tune that we played. We also gave you some Lady Sanjana and Tony Cutts, and of course started it all off with Mr. Ravi Budo. Yeah, to welcome you to the final hour of The Big Show on a Monday. A good-looking Monday. In this hour, we're supposed to have another giveaway for cricket. Yeah, the Pakistan West Indies series, which is happening right now in Trinidad and Tobago, the Test series. Supposed to have another ticket giveaway, but I'll keep you informed as to what's really happening, right? And of course, we got your Sangeet Summer Heat playlist coming up as well. Let's say big up to Tahira. She says, so beautiful selections as always. All right, big up to you, Tahira. Happy 60th birthday to my husband, Wawa. May God always bless you with health and happiness. Lots of love coming from wife Golly and daughter Crystal and your three grandchildren. Love always. So, Wawa, you have the name of that convenience, that 24-hour convenience gas station in Florida. I don't know if you have other places in the States with Wawa. Go into a Wawa, fill your gas, get some food. Go and get everything you need for the road trip. Stop off in Wawa. All right, so happy birthday to husband Wawa. Cake and balloon and ice cream and piñata and party bag and the full works. And lots more blessings and everything else, Wawa. From all your family, right? Let's see here. All right, this is Vashti, and yes, God bless you. I see you're feeling better. She says, loving the one from Big Rich, all right. Aita kids, Rohit Ramdas, Nandi Ramdas, grandson, granddaughter, daughter-in-law, son-in-law, Vitra, Sandra, Mangal, Tara, Indra, Vashti is locked on, and... Hi to Whitey and family. Hi to Whitey and family. And she's feeling much better. Yes, thank God for that. You see, you had to get some blessings. That's what happened, right? Now you're feeling good to go. So big up to Vashti out there in Caucus. All right, nice to have you on board with us, Vashti. And glad to hear that you're feeling better. Morning, I love that, Pagali. It's not Pagali, sir. Mr. Traveling Matt, Uncle Traveling Matt. Good morning to you, sir. It's Pagari, not Pagali. Pagari with a R. All right, who is this now? I want to big up Vishal Bim, General and Painting Contractors. Loving the music from Dumplin, and we got his tractor bus. I'll do that in a short bit. All right. Has a new truck, and he didn't want to do any interview or anything like that. He said, just bust your truck. So he finally went and recorded that track. Vishal Bim, boy. General and Painting Contractors. Loving the music. All right. Nice. Pick up Dumplin as well. Going for my morning run. Bit cold this morning for the ending of July. Well, you know how the States and Canada is. The States and Canada, you always had to walk with your little fleece jacket because you never can tell. And we're talking about Anne in Vancouver, British Columbia. Blessings to you, Anne. Hope you're enjoying your run. And baby girl in El Dorado says, we in El Dorado grieving the loss of a great soul at sea, Uncle Tony. When the vessel caught fire. Well, condolences. I'm sorry to hear that. I had no idea that he was from El Dorado. So condolences going out to you and everyone else in El Dorado. And I can fully understand what you guys are going through. All right. So 12 minutes after 11 o'clock. And yes, please accept our condolences again. All right, baby girl in El Dorado. Continue with the music. Sangeet 106. SOS. Sangeet owns summer.

0: What? Oh, gosh!
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right, so the time is here. The time is now. It is time to dive into the Sangeet Summer Heat playlist. Yeah, this Java, this Summer Sangeet is bringing the soundtrack to your season. Welcome to the Sangeet Summer Heat playlist. We're serving up the hottest mixes from your favorite Sangeet DJs with everything from local favorites, Bollywood remixes, pop hits, Latin flavor, of course, the mashups, the medleys, a little soca in between, and so much more. 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Whether you're driving, you're working, you're at home relaxing, liming with friends, we've got that perfect soundtrack to keep you moving all Java long, all right? And yes, you can always send us your feedback, some vibes. A little WhatsApp, 343-1061, or call us live, 623-0106. And tell us why you're loving this Sangeet Summer Heat playlist. What part you're loving, what tune you're loving, what style you're loving, what genre you're loving. 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Java, and of course, you want to call it summer. Whatever you want to call it, summer, Java, doesn't matter. It always sounds better with Sangeet, right? 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The Sangeet Summer Heat playlist.

yeah, people, it's all about your Sangeet Samayin playlist. Some pop, some local flavor as well. Rihanna Gopal, this is Shiva M, the singing Baba. All inside.

Yeah, people, so that was your Sangeet Summer Heat playlist. A little different playlist today. Every day can be the same, right? So mix it up and blend it up a little bit. 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

right, and we do have some other information for you. 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

And yes, it is time to go down to, let's see, we are going down to the Incredible India Expo. 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Classical and Chutney, Saturday, 1st August. One stage, nine incredible performers, and an afternoon of unforgettable entertainment. And yes, right now it is time to check out Razari's, and we're going to see exactly what they have for the fellas. Yes, it's for the fellas. 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

So let me say a big up to Kumari. She's locked on. Blessing Monday to you, Kumari. Nice to have you on board, Kumari. All right. Blessings as always. And have a safe journey, Big Daddy. You as well, if you are going anywhere. And that's Elsie. And of course, your grandson Charles. Blessings to the whole family. Be safe. All right. Yes. Today's a big day of remembrance. The 1990 attempted coup. 36 years have gone since then. Maybe you are around at the time, maybe not. Maybe, you know, you weren't born. It's always good to know, always good to remember.

thanks to one and all being there, backing us up. The love, dedication, affection, pyaar-ish, mohabbat, and everything else. Yes, love you bad, like family. The man above, God Almighty, putting me in this seat to educate, inform, and entertain. 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I want to lock and leave with a couple songs, but the first one I'm going to play is a brand new tune from the man, Vishal Bim. Yes, big up the whole Vishal Bim team. All right, the contractors, family, friends, everybody. Vishal Bim, we told him a good while ago that you should be singing. Yes, this thing is just going crazy here. You should be singing, Vishal Bim. You should be singing and all kind of musical journeys that you should be taking. And

0: He's like, all right, well, let me go and do this right here, right now. So brand new from Vishal Bim.
1: I don't want to live without you. I don't want to live without you.

0: Big up to Vishalbim Metenu. That is his first track, and we say congratulations to Mr. Vishalbim, and of course everyone that was part of it as well, KK Studios and everyone else. All right, so I'm out of here. Have a blessed day. Of course, major news in about 5-6 minutes, and then we have Lunchtime Doctor followed by Rashmi and DJ Vicky. Keep it on Sangeet. Again, have a blessed day. Catch me tomorrow.
1: This is the sound of summer. This is Sangeet. This is Sangeet. Sangeet all summer.

0: afternoon and welcome to the Midday News here on CNC3 and the TBC Radio Network. I am Bavita Gopal Chan. Thank you so much for joining us. We begin with news that former National Security Minister and Opposition Chief Whip Marvin Gonzalez says the silence of the police commissioner on the leaking of an intercepted conversation of alleged murder conspirators sends a clear message that the security apparatus is not serious.
1: When the country woke up to this disclosure of alleged interception of communication by the Hadid or someone that is in prison as we speak or is in detention as we speak, and days after, even up to today, the Commissioner of Police, who is an authorized officer under the Act, the Chief of Defence Staff, and the Director of the SSC have not spoken to the country on this very serious issue. And by not so doing, they have damaged the confidence that citizens ought to have, not only in their offices, but in state security.
0: Well, speaking during CNC3's Morning Brew program today, Gonzalez said the leaking of the conversation came after the state was forced to release two of the three supposed conspirators and are now seeking public sympathy.
1: State officials not having evidence to put persons before a court, they are abusing the use of PDOs to detain innocent citizens. They reach a stage because the Hadiths are of means and they can fight their rights before the courts. And all of the way to the Privy Council shut their doors on the government of Trinidad and Tobago. The Minister of Homeland Security was left with no other choice but to revoke the preventative detention orders. And then days after, you issue this leak video to somehow change the narrative.
0: Gonzalez asked that Attorney General John Jeremy must also speak on the issue of the leaked intercepted communication, given that aspects of the SSA falls under his purview. And Prime Minister Kamala Prasad Bises is accusing critics of the government's anti-crime campaign of spreading false narratives and attempting to create division in Trinidad and Tobago. She said the police service, defense force, strategic services agency, and prison service remain focused on protecting the country despite criticism. Prasad Bises accredited the protective services with helping to reduce serious crime by 15% in 2026 and pledged that the government would continue working with international partners to dismantle criminal networks. She also maintained that no one, regardless of wealth or status, would be above the law. Former coup hostage Wendell Eversley says Trinidad and Tobago's current political climate reflects the tensions that led to the attempted coup 36 years ago, but without the ammunition. Eversley made the comment as he began his annual remembrance walk from the Arima Dial to the Red House in Port of Spain around 5:30 this morning. He described the July 27, 1990 coup as the darkest day in the nation's history. Eversley says the families of the 24 people killed are still grieving, while those held hostage at the then TTT, Radio Trinidad, and inside Parliament continue to deal with the trauma. He says the political climate today is a reflection of what happened 36 years ago.
2: 36 is a very long time. And today, what we are seeing, what we are witnessing, we had to ask ourselves if our democracy is under threat. In 1990, they tried to steal our democracy with guns. Are they trying to steal our democracy by silence now? A state of emergency should not be a state of silence.
0: And opposition leader Penelope Beckles, who joined Eversley in Arima, echoed his sentiment as she said she supported him for standing up for a cause and called on the population to reflect on the government's actions during the state of emergency.
3: But also to think about what has happened as we continue to exist under the state of emergency. I'm therefore saying to all the right-thinking citizens, please let us be vigilant, let us be conscious of our rights and our freedoms, and let us pay close attention to what this government is doing under this state of emergency.
0: Now, Chavez, services at RIG's credit union branches in Port of Spain, Arima, San Fernando, and Tobago are expected to face major disruptions over the next 3 months as workers step up industrial action over a wage dispute. President of the Banking and Insurance General Workers Union, Don Davinish, says employees have not received a salary increase in 4 years. He says the union is seeking a 15% increase over 3 years, but management has offered 2%. Davinish says the credit union has invested significantly in other financial ventures while failing to invest in its employees. He says that is unfair to the workers.
4: They now tell the very workers who generate the credit union income that there is not enough to provide for them. You see, it is a question of priorities. We are not asking for extravagance. We are asking for fairness.
0: The union body's president says they will keep up their protest action until a respectable offer is made to the employees. Well, the body of a homeless man was found this morning at a vacant lot near the Massey Stores Friends Street branch in Woodbrook. The victim has been identified as Peter Simongal. People living nearby say Simongal was homeless and had been staying in the abandoned compound. His hands were tied behind his back and his feet were bound. A T-shirt was wrapped around his neck, which police believe was used to strangle him. No gunshot or stab wounds were found on the body. Police were called after security officers reported that several people had broken into the Massey Stores warehouse around 2:49 this morning. Preliminary investigations suggest the suspects entered through an abandoned compound on Robert Street in Woodbrook. Officers found a hole in the warehouse wall and several boxes containing wine bottles scattered around the abandoned compound. Massey Stores manager Natalie Owen was informed of the break-in and says the company will conduct a comprehensive inventory to determine what exactly was stolen. Let's take a short break. Sport news up ahead.
5: And that was your news, the 12 noon, right here on the TBC Radio Network basis. And it's another week, folks. As a matter of fact, what we're talking about, the final week in the month of July. And today being July 27, we'll get to that later. But right about now, Dr. Brittany Dean is online, and we're getting ready to bring you the Lunchtime Doctor right here on Freedom 106.5 FM and Sangeet 106.1. Hello?
6: Jason, good afternoon to all our listeners out there. I hope everybody had a great, relaxing weekend back out today. And of course, it's a new opportunity to learn about our health. So we had this topic for a while now. Somebody asked about it a few weeks ago, and I thought that now is a good time for us to learn more about, the way infections really affect our body. So today we're going to be talking about a phenomenon known as sepsis. But while we are talking about this specific topic, anybody can feel free to call in or send their WhatsApps on any of their medical concerns, and we can have a conversation surrounding those as well.
5: All right. And a doctor, you mind sending me those questions again? Right. I'm not seeing it coming up in my chat yet. Just... there will seem to be a little mishap, right? So, of course, like the doctor said, once, we are dealing with our topic, we do take time out to take some of your questions at 625-2257, 627-3223. And, of course, WhatsApp is always active at 306-1065. Let's say good afternoon to all of our first-time listeners. You may be a first-time caller. Don't be shy. Pick up the phone, make a call. It could, save you some time, some money, and could see even save a life. All right. So let's kick it off. What is sepsis, and how is it different from a regular infection? Once again, listen to the Lunchtime Doctor. We seem to have lost the doctor there for a moment. Doc, are you there?
6: Yes,
5: okay.
6: I'm here.
5: Right, okay, mm-hmm. Yeah. So first question, what is sepsis and how is it different from a regular infection?
6: So essentially, let's talk about an infection first. And an infection occurs when something harmful, like a bacteria or a virus or a fungus or even a parasite, enters the body, and it essentially begins multiplying and it starts damaging different tissues in the body. Now, most of the time, infections remain very limited to one area. So, for example, we talked about bladder infections in a urinary tract infection, or the lungs if somebody has pneumonia, or even just the skin around an infected wound. Most of the time, it stays limited to that specific area. And the thing is, our immune system normally responds in a very controlled way and through very specific pathways to eliminate that infection. And that's why it stays limited to that area, because the pathway is so specific that it comes to that specific point to ensure that we eliminate all of the bad organisms that are implicated in that infection. Now, when we look at sepsis, sepsis usually develops when the body's response becomes dangerously dysregulated. So instead of targeting only the infection, your immune system, your inflammatory and clotting and circulatory systems, they all begin disrupting your normal blood flow, and they essentially start attacking the person's own organs and tissues. Now, when we look at the medical definition of sepsis, it's usually described as a life-threatening organ dysfunction that is caused by an abnormal response to infection. So, like I mentioned before, the normal response to infection is very controlled and very within the parameters of what our immune system is used to. But when it comes to sepsis, that is now an abnormal, out-of-control response of the immune system and of the different systems in the body to an infection. So in very simple terms here, sepsis is not just a very bad infection. It is an infection that has triggered evidence that organs are now beginning to essentially malfunction. And that difference really matters, because somebody can have a cough or a fever or burning while they're urinating, or even an infected cut without actually having sepsis. Now, we actually really become concerned about sepsis when the symptoms start to suggest that the infection itself is affecting the person's entire body, or it starts impairing their organs. For example, if somebody comes in and they have gone from their normal baseline, their coherent baseline, to becoming very confused, or they have very rapid breathing, their blood pressure begins to fall, we notice that they're not producing as much urine as they used to, their clotting factors are abnormal, and their kidney and liver labs are now dysfunctional. All of those things are clues for us to see that this is much more than a localized infection. This is something that is now starting to affect different parts of the body. Now, people sometimes refer to sepsis as blood poisoning, but that is a very misleading term. Now, a person does not actually need to have bacteria growing in your bloodstream to have sepsis. And there are blood cultures that can be negative even when sepsis is present. Now, sometimes bacteria can occasionally be detected in the blood without the person even developing sepsis. So really and truly, the defining problem that we look at when we look at that term sepsis is organ dysfunction that is caused by the body's response to infection. And it's not simply just germs that are found inside a blood sample.
5: All right, and what causes sepsis, and can any infection lead to it?
6: The thing with sepsis is that most commonly it will follow a bacterial infection, but it can be triggered by a viral or a fungus or a parasitic infection as well. Now, frequently we would see certain starting points, like maybe somebody came in with pneumonia or a urinary tract infection or a kidney infection. maybe even an abdominal infection like a perforated bowel or an infected gallbladder, even surface level infections like your skin and your soft tissue can lead to sepsis as well. Meningitis is definitely one, and infections that are related to external things, like if somebody has an IV line or certain medical devices or even infections after surgery. Now, in Trinidad in particular, we have to remain on high alert because we have certain relevant illnesses and complications like severe dengue or leptospirosis or other tropical infections that people can just come in with because they've been bitten or they've been exposed to something that we see frequently here. But not every single severe fever is going to be named sepsis, and not every infectious illness is going to be treated with antibiotics. Antibiotics only work against bacteria. They do not work against viruses. So the treatment must be matched to the likely cause, while we also have to be supporting any organs that are failing. Now, almost any infection can potentially progress to sepsis, but the likelihood is going to vary based on the organism and the location of the infection, and also the patient's health and how quickly the appropriate treatment is received by that patient. So even an infection that initially appears very minor, like an infected cut or dental infection or urinary tract infection, that may occasionally spread, or it may provoke a dangerous whole body response. That does not mean that people should panic whenever they develop a cold or a small wound. Say you cut your leg somewhere. The important thing is whether the person becomes unusually or rapidly unwell. Many people think that sepsis only develops when an infection has been neglected for weeks, but the reality is that some infections progress gradually, while others can cause very severe illness within hours. And people also believe that sepsis is contagious. Sepsis itself is not passed from one person to another, but the infection that has triggered the sepsis, like an influenza or COVID or a meningococcal disease, that can sometimes actually be contagious. It's not the sepsis itself that is contagious.
7: All right, folks, 18 minutes after 12 o'clock, you're listening to The Lunchtime Doctor, Freedom 106.5 FM, Sankey 106.1, and of course, welcome to our friends at Sky 99.5. And don't forget, even though you're listening to Sky or Sangeet, you can send your messages to their WhatsApp, and they will send it to us right here in studio. Who is most at risk of developing sepsis?
6: So the thing is, anybody can actually develop sepsis, including the young persons that are very healthy, but there are, of course, with everything, certain groups that are at a higher risk. So babies, especially newborns, are at a higher risk because their immune system is not fully developed yet. Adults over 65 years of age, women who are pregnant or recently have been pregnant, persons with diabetes, with chronic kidney or liver disease, with cancer, with severe lung disease, and those with weakened immune systems as well, whether that is through a medical condition or through medication that suppresses their immunity. Now, patients that have recently undergone surgery and have been admitted to a hospital, or maybe they've had like an intravenous line or catheter inserted, or they may require some sort of mechanical ventilation, they are also at an increased exposure to infections because now you have something that is external, or a foreign body that is external being placed in the body. People who do not have a functioning spleen as well, and people who are receiving chemotherapy and high-dose steroids or anti-rejection medication after a transplant, they are going to require a particular level of vigilance because they are now at a higher risk of developing infections that can subsequently lead to sepsis. And the thing is, risk does not equate to inevitability. And being young or physically fit does not provide complete protection as well. Now, a strong immune system can sometimes still generate a profoundly harmful response to an infection. And social and practical factors will also influence a person's risk. So if you have a delayed access to medical care, say you're living very far away from your nearest hospital, that can be a cause for concern. If you have the inability to obtain the medication that you've been prescribed, if you have difficulty returning or getting transport for specific assessments, if you have poor wound care, and even if you have certain bacterial or antimicrobial resistance, that may allow an infection to progress and it may increase your risk and your chances of developing sepsis. Now, people who have previously survived sepsis may also be a bit more vulnerable to future infections and to hospital readmissions as well. Many people think that sepsis is only an illness of the elderly, but hospitalized or sickly people, that is definitely on the radar as well when we look at sepsis. But like I mentioned before, sepsis can happen to anybody, and it is therefore a very dangerous condition to be aware of. And yes, the groups that we described carry a greater statistical risk, but we have to be able to assess how ill the individual appears rather than just using a person's age or their previous fitness as some sort of reassurance.
7: And folks, don't forget, we'll be taking some of your messages and some of your calls very shortly. What are the early warning signs and symptoms of sepsis that people should never ignore?
6: So the thing about sepsis is that there's no one particular or single symptom, and its early signs may just resemble influenza or gastroenteritis or another common infection. But I would say some warning signs that we definitely look out for in terms of infection would be fever and shivering or feeling abnormally cold, a very fast heartbeat or a weak pulse. If you are rapidly breathing or if it's becoming very difficult to breathe, if you are clammy and sweaty and pale and your skin looks a bit mottled as well. If you have severe or unusual pain and you are noticing that you are getting extremely weak and a feeling that something is seriously wrong, if you are not feeling like how you would usually feel and it is completely different, that is definitely a sign to go and get yourself properly assessed. Even if it's not sepsis, even if it's just a feeling that you have, that means that this has now deviated from your baseline, so it deserves some sort of attention and some sort of assessment. Now, when we look at other signs or symptoms, we look at somebody that is newly confused. So they're disoriented, they have deviated from their baseline of being coherent and being able to interact properly. They are unusually sleepy. They may faint or they may have difficulty remaining awake. All of those things are especially concerning, especially if it is paired with the warning symptoms that I mentioned before. Now, a person may also pass very little urine. They may experience dizziness when they're standing up, or they may appear to deteriorate very rapidly despite taking their usual treatments. And very important to note is that sepsis does not always cause a high fever. Now, older adults, newborns, even immunocompromised patients. They may have a very normal or even low temperature. So we can't just say that we look at a person who has fever and diagnose them with sepsis. And we can't rule out sepsis for somebody who does not present with a fever as well. We need to be paying attention to the overall pattern of the person rather than just waiting for every single symptom to appear like you're crossing off a checklist. Somebody who has an infection and is becoming progressively weaker and more confused and breathless and cold and drowsy, or they are very difficult to wake up, they are going to need urgent medical assessment. Now, in children in particular, we look at additional red flags because a child is not going to tell you that it's difficult for them to breathe, or they're not going to tell you when they have fever, or they're not going to tell you when a specific area of their body is hurting. But we look for red flags, like it is very difficult to feed them, or they're not taking enough food in as they used to, or milk in. They are repeatedly vomiting. The amount of diapers they're utilizing is reduced because they're not wetting their diaper as much. They're grunting, their breathing rate is very fast, and their crying is very weak. They may develop seizures or rash that does not fade away when it is pressed. So that is definitely something to look out for when you have a toddler, when you have a baby. Now, many people believe that a person cannot have sepsis if they are still talking or if they're still walking. Early in the illness, a lot of patients may still be conscious and they may still be mobile, but they can deteriorate very quickly. And another dangerous belief is that the fever must reach a particular number before medical attention is required. The severity of the person's condition is going to matter much more than that thermometer reading alone.
7: All right, folks, let's get some of your questions in there. 625-2257, 627-3223. WhatsApp us at 3061065. Any of your medical questions right here on the Lunchtime Doctor, Dr. Brittany Dean. Hello, good afternoon.
8: This boy.
7: Yeah, man.
8: My favorite doctor. Basically, you know, actually, question which I was about to ask the doctor. Well, the immune system, right? What kind of food to build your immune system? And if sepsis is so bad that was then cancer, I listen very, very carefully. Sepsis is a serious thing. But what food could build your immune system? And this just asks the question, the early symptoms of sepsis. This is something new. This is something new. We need to learn more about this stuff. Thanks a lot.
6: The thing about the immune system is that it's not built by like one superfood. And of course, we hear a lot about all of these superfoods and these super supplements and all of these things to build and boost the immune system. But our immune system is going to work best when it consistently gets the nutrients it needs to produce the proper immune cells and antibodies and signaling molecules. And there's evidence to say that there are some foods that help to, quote-unquote, feed the immune system. Protein is definitely one of them that has been studied because your body does need that protein to produce antibodies and immune cells. Vitamin C, of course, we know supports your immune cells and it is a good antioxidant, which you get from citrus fruits and kiwi and bell peppers, broccoli. Vitamin D as well. Zinc is definitely one of those that many people don't actually know about. It is definitely important for the development and function of your immune cells. And I mean, even things like your omega-3 fatty acids, certain anti-inflammatory foods like your garlic and your ginger and your green tea. Again, there's no one superfood that can 100% boost your immune system. Everybody is different and everybody responds to different antioxidants in a different manner. But of course, when we group together antioxidants and when we group together anti-inflammatory foods, they are all beneficial in their own way. So we look for the foods that feed the muscles, like the protein. We look for the complex carbohydrates. We look for the vitamin C's, the vitamin D's, the vitamins and the minerals that boost the antioxidants in the body, like the seleniums, etc. Now, in addition to that, we also have to look at other factors. So it's not just food, it is exercise as well, that has shown to have its own anti-inflammatory properties, as well as sleep. Many people may not know this, but when you are in restorative sleep, your immune system is actually sort of patching up itself. So sleep is an important part of keeping healthy and maintaining a healthy immune system as well.
7: Another question coming in here. Good afternoon. I need some advice. I did my cholesterol. It was 283. So I went on meds after 2 months and I went and checked it. It was 150. Can I stop my meds? I also had some stress prior to the first diet.
6: So I can't tell you whether or not to stop your meds. The only person that can tell you that is your doctor, your prescribing doctor, who has prescribed that medication for you. That being said, medication is not a replacement for diet and exercise or lifestyle modification. So they go hand in hand. So sometimes, yes, you may need your medication to decrease the risk of you having an adverse effect of the high cholesterol, but it does not replace the lifestyle modification. So if your doctor deems it appropriate for you to come off your medication, it still means that you have to maintain that 150 or a more desirable total cholesterol based on your lifestyle modifications. Many people think that when they go on medication, that is it. That's all that they need. But no, that's just to reduce your risk of having an adverse event or an adverse effect. And the real change is going to come down to you and your ability to execute on your diet and your exercise. So I can't tell you whether or not you should be coming off of it, because I don't know what your medical history is like. But my advice to you would be to go to your prescribing physician and have them do a proper evaluation as to whether or not it's appropriate for you to come off that medication.
7: All right, good day. I have a question here about blood pressure. Good day. It is 134 over 89, a good stable blood pressure.
6: When you're looking at your blood pressure readings, we usually say that a good or normal blood pressure is actually 120 over 80 or less. Elevated is 120 to 129 systolic and less than 80. And stage 1 hypertension is 130 to 139 systolic and 80 to 89 diastolic. So you are currently within what we would call a stage 1 hypertensive state. So I would not say that is a normal or good resting blood pressure. That is something that does need assessment. You may need to do a blood pressure log for your doctor and let them diagnose you appropriately. That being said, the first line in treating high blood pressure, again, lifestyle modifications, getting yourself out there and doing some walking on a daily basis to help boost your cardiovascular system, making sure that you're getting 150 minutes per week of moderate intensity exercise. That is going to definitely be the deciding factor on whether or not you are placed on medication for life or you can bring down your blood pressure. That and, of course, the proper appropriate diet. So reducing your salt intake, reducing the refined carbohydrates, all of that.
7: All right, of course, your questions, folks. We wait some more for 625-2257, 627-3223. Remember, you can message Sangeet or Sky, and they will send it to us right here in studio. You can also WhatsApp 306-1065. So back to sepsis. How is sepsis diagnosed in the hospital?
6: So there's actually no single blood test that independently proves or excludes sepsis. Diagnosis is going to begin with the clinical picture. And this is true for everything that anybody comes in with. Diagnosis begins with the clinical picture of that person. So we're going to look for a suspected or a confirmed infection and couple that with signs that the person's organs are now becoming affected. And we actually check the person's vital signs repeatedly. So their temperature, their heart rate, their breathing rate, their oxygen saturation, their blood pressure, all of those things are being checked around the clock. And we also want to assess the patient's mental state, the circulation of their skin, the output of their urine, and their work of breathing. Is it very difficult for them to breathe? Are they using specific muscles, what we call accessory muscles, to actually breathe? And we may do, well, we actually do blood tests that will evaluate their white blood cell count to look for any signs of infection. We look for their kidney and liver functions to see if the organs are starting to be affected. We look at their clotting panel, their platelets, their blood sugar as well. We look at their blood gases and something called lactate. Now, lactate can actually rise when the tissues are under some sort of circulatory or metabolic stress, but it's not really specific to sepsis, and we have to interpret it within a specific context. Now, there are clinical scoring systems in the hospital that do support the assessment, but there's no score that replaces the medical judgment. And we can't delay any sort of treatment because we're waiting for something in particular to come back or some sort of score to be assessed. And we also try to identify a source of infection. So we'll collect some blood cultures, ideally before antibiotics are started, when that can be done without causing any sort of a meaningful delay in the patient's treatment. We'll also look at your urine, your sputum, any sort of wound fluid, any sort of cerebrospinal fluid as well, or other specimens may be tested to look for that actual source of infection. And imaging may be done for the person that we suspect that maybe they have some sort of lung infection. So we may do a chest x-ray, or we can look at an ultrasound if we're looking at the gallbladder, or a CT scan. All of these things can reveal different diagnoses like pneumonia or an abscess or some sort of obstruction or perforated bowel or some other source of infection, if you get the drift, that requires treatment. So many people think that normal initial tests, so if we do all of the tests and they come back as everything is normal, that automatically rules out sepsis. But when we look, or when we've seen a patient, we know that early in the illness, white blood cell counts, blood pressure, lactate, all of these things may still appear relatively normal. And cultures often take time or remain negative. So the diagnosis here is very dynamic. We have to repeatedly reassess the patient, review the trends of the patient, adjust the diagnosis as new information starts to become available. I've seen people come into the hospital, they're coherent, they can talk, they may have had one or two symptoms, signs or symptoms, and by the end of the day, they're already in ICU on mechanical ventilation. That is how quickly sepsis can progress. So it is not something that you take lightly. It is definitely something that once you know that something is off in your body, you go and you get yourself assessed.
7: And what treatments are used for sepsis and why is every minute important?
6: So treatment is going to begin with a rapid assessment of the patient and stabilization of the patient as well. So we're going to make sure that the person's airway is protected and we will give them oxygen when that is needed. And we also establish intravenous access and we do some fluid resuscitation when the circulation is inadequate. This is something we call the ABCs. Optimization and assessment of a patient that has come in. Now, if we suspect that bacterial sepsis is what is the main cause here, then we will appropriately give the antibiotics that is required intravenously very promptly, particularly when the patient has shock or a high likelihood of a very severe infection as well. And blood cultures are always collected first when that is feasible, but treatment is not something that we delay because it may be dangerous while if we're just waiting for the cultures to come back and if we're waiting for the scans and for the perfect diagnostic certainty. Now, the choice of antibiotic is going to depend on the likely source of the infection, on the patient's allergies and their medical history, and if they've had any sort of recent healthcare exposure, and of course, any sort of the local patterns that we're seeing in terms of antimicrobial resistance. Once the culture results and the clinical response itself is available, then the antibiotics are narrowed down and changed or they're stopped as we see appropriate for that patient. And the thing is, it's not just about antibiotics and it's not just about treating with medication, but supportive treatment is equally important because antibiotics alone cannot immediately reverse a person's organ failure. So there are some patients that may require certain medications called vasopressors, and that is to raise dangerously low blood pressures. There are some patients, like I mentioned before, will require mechanical ventilation because they are in respiratory failure. There's some people who may need dialysis for severe kidney failure and insulin to manage major glucose disturbances. And some people may even require blood when that is, of course, clinically indicated. So we as doctors, we have to obtain something called a source control. And that may mean draining an abscess if there's one, or removing an infected catheter, or relieving an obstructed infected kidney, or even performing surgery for somebody who has a perforated bowel. And that statement that you made, that every minute matters, it should not be interpreted as just indiscriminate antibiotics for every fever, but it just means that once a severely ill patient is recognized as having probable sepsis, assessment, antimicrobials, resuscitation, and source control should all proceed without any sort of delay. Timely treatment is what improves the likelihood of that patient's survival. And the appropriate review is going to help protect the patient from any sort of unnecessary antibiotics and antibiotic resistance at the same time as well.
7: All right, and we have another question as we deal with our topic with sepsis. What treatments are used as sepsis and why is every minute important? We just spoke about that. What is a septic shock and how is it different from sepsis?
6: So septic shock is actually the most severe end of the sepsis spectrum. In sepsis, the infection has already contributed to organ dysfunction, but in septic shock, the circulatory and metabolic abnormalities are so profound that blood pressure and tissue perfusion remain dangerously impaired despite the person getting initial fluid treatment. And clinically, I would say that the internationally accepted definition basically states that septic shock in a patient with sepsis is somebody who requires vasopressor medication to maintain adequate blood pressure, and they also have an elevated lactate level despite sufficient fluid resuscitation. So basically, these are just criteria that are mainly used by us doctors. And of course, your family or you don't need to be the ones calculating them. These are things that we are going to require, we are going to look for to classify this person in septic shock. But the important thing to note is that septic shock here really just means that the person's circulation cannot adequately support their organs without some sort of intensive medical intervention. And a person or

0: They're going to require invasive blood pressure monitoring, ventilation, dialysis, urgent procedures to control the infection source as well. Now, sometimes people may refer to it as severe sepsis, but that's basically an outdated expression. Modern definitions now, we will use sepsis for infection-related organ dysfunction and septic shock for the particularly severe subset of sepsis. Many people think that shock always causes some sort of obvious collapse from the beginning. Some patients actually maintain their blood pressure, but a very fast heart rate and very intense constriction of certain blood vessels while maintaining that blood pressure. And by the time the blood pressure starts to fall dramatically, their illness may be very advanced. So remember, I said that I saw a patient that went from being very coherent, very normal, just had some signs and symptoms of infection, going from that to mechanical ventilation in the ICU that same day. That is a good example of how quickly somebody can progress from infection to sepsis to septic shock. So that is the point where this person needs some sort of intensive care, some sort of high dependency care, people monitoring this patient, their vital signs maybe every hour, every 2 hours, depending on, of course, the severity of what the person is experiencing.
1: All right, folks, remember we have another section where we will be taking your calls, 625-225-7, 627-3223. Hold up until I say so, but in the meantime, you could send your WhatsApp messages to 306-1065 on any medical topic. Can sepsis happen after surgery or childbirth or even a minor cut or wound?
0: So yes, those are actually very good examples of scenarios that can cause sepsis. Now, after surgery, the thing about surgery is that it temporarily disrupts your body's protective barriers. And sometimes it involves incisions into certain parts of the body. It involves placing drains into certain parts of the body. It involves placing a urinary catheter or an intravenous line or an implanted device, all of which occasionally can become entry points of infection. And warning signs after the surgery would be that the person is worsening rather than improving in their pain tolerance. You notice that redness is spreading over certain areas. You notice that they have increased swelling in the surgery point or pus or some sort of foul-smelling discharge. They have wound separation, so the wound is now opening out. They have a persistent fever, a new onset of confusion, like I mentioned before, breathlessness, or just sudden deterioration. And there are post-operative symptoms that we also look out for, such as even mild pain or a low-grade temperature. All of those things can occur without infection, but patients should not assume that severe or worsening symptoms are just part of recovery. And internal post-operative infections as well can occur without any sort of obvious changes at the skin incision. So we have to look at the patient's whole clinical picture. And sepsis can also occur during pregnancy, or after a miscarriage or after an abortion or just following delivery as well. So the things that we look for here would be fever or severe pelvic or abdominal pain, foul-smelling vaginal discharge, heavy or very unusual bleeding, rapid breathing, confusion, feeling profoundly unwell. That feeling of unwellness, that just deterioration from your baseline to feeling very fatigued, very sick, very weak. All of those things should be symptoms that prompt you to get that investigated. After childbirth, sometimes women and families will attribute serious symptoms to just exhaustion and normal recovery, and all of that can delay care as well. Even a small cut or an insect bite or a burn or a puncture wound can occasionally become infected and lead to sepsis, particularly.

0: particularly when redness starts to spread and pain becomes disproportionate and the skin changes color or the person develops some sort of systemic symptoms. I've seen insect bites cause a person to get cellulitis, to sepsis, to septic shock. It can be very, very simple, but even if you're not just worrying about it or you're just letting it, you know, take its own course, thinking it will get better and it just keeps getting worse, it is important that you go and get things checked out. Yes, most insect bites resolve on their own, but sometimes somebody can have a disrupted skin barrier. Somebody may have certain bacteria on their skin that causes compromise of that skin barrier, and that can lead to cellulitis, and that can lead to internal sources of infection as well. So all of these things need to be considered. So many people think that, you know, once you get a cut, you need to automatically go to the doctor. Now, there's certain cuts that are just not dangerous, but the size of the original wound does not reliably predict the severity of what follows. So like I said before, an insect bite can start off very small and then it can eventually end up taking over your whole arm or your whole leg. A tiny entry point can allow for a very aggressive infection to spread through deeper tissues as well.
1: All right, and what are some common myths and misconceptions about sepsis?
0: I would say that one myth is that sepsis is simply an infection in the blood. Sepsis is an organ dysfunction that is caused by the body's dysregulated response to infection. And bloodstream infection may or may not be present in sepsis. Another myth is that sepsis always produces a very high fever. Some patients shiver with fever, but others, particularly newborns and older adults and immunocompromised people, may have a low or normal temperature. And it is also incorrect to assume that sepsis must produce a visible rash. There's certain infections like meningococcal disease that may cause a characteristic rash, but many patients with sepsis will never develop one. And similarly, a normal blood pressure at one moment does not guarantee that this person is safe, particularly if the person is confused and breathing rapidly or passing very little urine. And another misconception is that antibiotics taken at home will always prevent progression. The wrong antibiotic, the inadequate dose of an antibiotic, antibiotic resistance or poor absorption or vomiting or an infection requiring drainage or surgery can all cause treatment failure. So just taking some extra antibiotics you have left in a box at home is not going to be a good form of prevention of sepsis. There are so many other factors that need to be considered before you get prescribed the appropriate management or treatment. And many people also assume that sepsis is caused by a person not having proper hygiene, being dirty, being weak or careless. It can occur despite appropriate hygiene and medical care. And sepsis itself is not contagious, but the triggering infection for sepsis can be. And finally, surviving the initial hospital admission does not always mean immediate full recovery. Sepsis can have prolonged physical, cognitive, and psychological consequences. And patients should not be told that they are lazy or anxious if their recovery takes months, because for some people, the recovery is going to be very long.
1: Oh, just 5 minutes away from 1 o'clock. People are listening to the Lunchtime Doctor as we're talking about this sepsis. Can someone fully recover from sepsis, or are there long-term effects after surviving it?
0: Many people fully recover, particularly when the sepsis is recognized early and treated promptly, and it does not cause any sort of prolonged organ failure. But recovery varies considerably from person to person. So somebody with relatively mild organ dysfunction, they can improve within days or weeks, but a patient who spent weeks in intensive care may require months of rehabilitation. Weakness and muscle loss can also be substantial because severe illness, inflammation, immobility, and poor nutrition can cause rapid deconditioning of their muscles. And some survivors experience fatigue and poor appetite and joint and muscle pain and even breathlessness still. They may find their sleep is now disturbed and they will have difficulty returning to work or to exercise. Organ function may recover completely as well, but some patients sometimes are left with chronic kidney and lung and heart or neurological impairment. There's a term, post-sepsis syndrome, that oftentimes people will use to describe persistent problems after sepsis. And those problems can include memory or concentration difficulties, anxiety, depression, nightmares, post-traumatic stress symptoms, and fear of becoming ill again. And survivors may also have an increased risk of recurrent infection and hospital readmission as well. So when we're looking at a person's follow-up, it needs to be very inclusive in terms of their medication reviews and their rehabilitation and their nutrition and management of any sort of remaining organ dysfunction. And we also pay a lot of attention to their mental health. And we also need to give families the realistic reassurance. Slow recovery does not mean that the patient will never improve. But if you try to force a rapid return to full activity, that may now be counterproductive for them. Because if you try to force somebody to get up and exercise right after being in the hospital for months, that may do more harm to their body than good. Any sort of new onset of symptoms like fever or confusion or breathlessness or chest pain, or again, the reduced urine output, or even sudden deterioration after discharge is going to prompt an urgent reassessment. And of course, the family and the patient are all going to be, told these things rather. And I would say that you definitely want to ensure that once those things start to come up again, that you are taking that patient for a reassessment, because you don't want to automatically blame those symptoms on the previous bout or previous episode of sepsis. This can be a new onset of a new bout of a disease. So you definitely want to get behind it and get it managed as quickly as possible.
1: All right, folks, I saw some messages coming in there, but we have run out of time and we'll save some of those messages for tomorrow. So we say thank you to Dr. Brittany Dean. If you could just, we've definitely run out of time. But anything you would like to say finally, quickly, about the sepsis?
0: So what I would say is that this doesn't just go for sepsis, but if there's anything that has come up new for you in terms of your body feeling weaker, you feeling more fatigued, you're noticing that you're not handling things as well as before, and you have nothing to attribute it to. So you're not extra stressed out at work, or you're not you didn't just come off of a certain, you know, very stressful travel or anything like that, then you should go and get yourself properly assessed. It's always better to be safe than to be sorry. And it's always better to get in front of things before they get way more complicated. So it's important to take care of yourself as much as you want to do everything out there. The first thing starts with taking care of you.
1: All right. Thank you there very much, Doc. Catch you tomorrow.
0: Catch you tomorrow.
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0: Trinidad and Tobago. How are you, sweet Trinidad and Tobago? Mm-hmm. And by extension, our family, our fans, our loved ones, our listeners around the world, joining hands and hearts, joining us here on the Aftertunes together with my DJ Vicky. And you know, just coming into studio, Vicky, I'm thinking, didn't we do this yesterday? Good afternoon, Vicky. How are you? Thanks to those who came before us. It's our turn now. How are you?
1: Hey, yo, whoa, good afternoon. Yes, we were here yesterday.
0: And I already heard that we have to be here back Friday, so no celebration on Tuesday to say, yay, the weekend is here. But until we get there, we're here with you guys. Yes, all the way till the hour of 3. And it's a lovely looking Monday. Hoping that your Monday was off to a fantastic start. And we're looking forward to being here in your company, sweet TNT. Whatever your plans are for today, we're definitely inside the Java period. And yes, we are going to be sharing some songs with you, and of course with the kiddies as well. So if the kids, if they've got any songs that they want us to pump up on the airwaves, feel free to send it via WhatsApp. Whatever you're celebrating today, a birthday, an anniversary, celebrating life, we're here for it. Yes, and we're going to serenade you all day long. 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All right, so you don't want to miss that out. And this Java, get ready for the Sangeet Summer Heat playlist. Your favorite Sangeet DJs are bringing the best mixes, featuring local favorites, Bollywood remixes, pop hits, Latin flavors, mashups, medleys, and so much more. 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WhatsApp us on 343-1061. You can also call us live on air. This isn't just a playlist. This is a Java soundtrack, and it is exclusively here on Sangeet 106.1 FM. Trinidad and Tobago, get ready to take a trip down memory lane. 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Tickets are $150, and if you want to know where you can get those tickets, you just need to dial those digits, 394-7712, and I believe we'll have those ticket outlets for you maybe a little bit later on, so keep it peeled. 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All right, so be sure and tune in. I've got a question for you guys. So it's Monday, and somebody asked me this question over the weekend, and I thought it was rather interesting, and I wanted to hear from you, our listeners. So, Vicky, if you were offered the opportunity to choose your last meal, what would you eat? Your last meal. That's it. After that, home time. Would it be something fancy? Would it be your favorite dal dumpling? Would it be a pilau or bacon shark or seafood boil? What would it be? Do you need to think about it?
1: I think it would just be my favorite, yes.
0: Which is what?
1: Dal dumpling.
0: Dal dumpling. So Vicky's last meal set would be a dal dumpling. But I, even though I like a good, you know, seafood boil or spread or buffet, which I think probably would have been a good idea, I want press food, a nice shatai and a nice salmon aloo. And a nice, yeah, well, all that. I want everything on my leaf. You know, like when you go to, you ever been to those Bandara prayers or those 1 year prayers, you know, where they cook every single thing that they thought the person would have enjoyed. So you get a real talc really leaf. That is the kind of spread I want for my last meal. A good, nice, silky boss up shot, shatain, chanan, aloo, mango, soya chunks, pumpkin, curry, and rice. So that is it. Two. That would be my last meal. That is what I want to have. So that's our question for today. If you were offered the opportunity to choose your last meal, what would you eat? Let us know. Send us a message or two via our WhatsApp. Check it out on our Facebook as well. Stay with us. This is us, the Aftertunes, Sangeet Owens Summer.

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0: 6.1 FM, just about 1:35, making your climb to the hour of 2 o'clock Trinidad and Tobago. How's your Monday going so far? And yes, Vicky did remind me that today is 36 years since the country experienced its coup. Mm-hmm. Vicky, I'm guessing you were what? You were a baby, were you? Or you weren't here?
1: I was a baby.
0: A baby. Okay, yes. I'm sure some of our more mature listeners probably would remember that day just as if it was yesterday. And some still tell stories about that day. I know some news sites, you know, revisit the coup from different people giving different accounts as to what, you know, happened that day. Yes, so today, just thought it was just a mention for you guys, 36 years of the coup that took place. Good day, Raj. I would like for my last meal, and I did ask that today in case if you're now joining us, if you offered the opportunity to choose your last meal, what would you choose? Somebody says, good day, Raj. I would like bus up shot, shatain, anchar, soya chunks, and coconut chutney. Oh gosh, mouth watering from Fazal. Yes, I'm right there with you, Fazal. That is exactly what I'm going for. The whole spread, right? Sham says he's locked on. He says, to your question, honestly, I don't have a specific last meal in mind. I'll probably just choose whatever feels comfortable at the moment. That's a fair answer. Bali, good afternoon going out to you. And blessings, shout out to all the doctors, nurses from San Fernando General Hospital, from Shuan Ali, from San Fernando. So keep those responses coming in because we want to hear from you. So Vicky is with his all-time favorite. He says, listen, dal dumpling, nothing. All right. So dal dumpling, nothing. And we want to hear from you all, what would your last meal be? Let's get you back to more great music. Keep those dedications coming in as we continue to wish you a fantastic Monday today. Hope all is well with you and yours.

that's been pending, which I thought I actually got to, but I didn't. France, get ready for the incredible India Expo opening July 3rd. As a matter of fact, they're open already. I think we need to change the script. 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
3: Well, here it is. Original. Strictly original.

All your favorite songs back to back right here with us on the After Tunes. Vicky Samara said to tell Uncle Vicky, I said thank you for that song. I think you played her favorite song yesterday before you locked off. So thank you so much, Samara. Always a pleasure having you here with us. Let's see. Good afternoon, Rosh and Vicky. Happy Monday. Rauti says she's locked on and enjoying the vibes. Thank you very much, Rauti. So I do have messages for you. Let's take you closer to the top and inside our final hour this Wednesday, July 29th. Joins us at Station Vibe City 105 FM as we honor the life and legacy of Caribbean icon Sir Garfield Sobers. 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Final message, Anton Concepts presents classical and chutney enjoy live performances by Rakesh Yankaran, Himlata Dindial, Devan Angatu and many more Saturday 1st August from 2 p.m. at the Coover South Multipurpose Hall. 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Don't miss this spectacular afternoon of classical and chutney music. Yes, let's take you to the top and out. We'll catch you guys inside our final hour.

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This is us. Rashmi and DJ Vicky on Sangeet 106.1 FM. Inside the After Tune. This is the sound of summer. This is Sangeet. This is Sangeet. Sangeet all summer.

definitely. Why not take it to us? It's Monday, but it's definitely 5 o'clock somewhere. And there's no written rule whether or not you should be toasting to anything or not, right? Agreed or not agreed, Vicky? What do you think? You can toast anytime? Yes? Feeling shy to answer the question. Anytime, it doesn't matter. Yes, whether you're having a glass of wine or anything else, maybe some coconut water, because I will not encourage any sort of drinking after 2 o'clock. Only people will please that, just saying. So we're asking, if you offer the opportunity to choose your last meal, what would you eat? Welcome inside our number two. Wasim said sada roti and fried aloo. Lisa says curry chicken, and Satish says a nice fireside dal puri and curry chicken with peas or aloo. Sounds pretty good. Keep your responses coming in. We've got some e-news here for you. Let's see what's making our news. Just three quick stories. Doom 4 was initially set to be held by Iyan Mukherjee, but after War 2, Aditya Chopra decided against entrusting the project to the filmmaker. However, Ranbir remained a part of the film and was awaiting clarity from Aditya Chopra, a source has said. After several rounds of discussions, Ranbir decided to part ways with the Doom franchise. Ranbir is no longer doing Doom 4. He had started meeting writers and directors to explore other subjects. He was not convinced by the script, which led to his decision and shocked everyone. While Doom is one of India's biggest franchises for Ranbir, the story has always come before everything else. And also, remember that controversy surrounding Ranveer Singh, who opted out of that movie as well. So, if not Ranbir or Ranveer, who will helm that? Will it be given to Hrithik Roshan, Abhishek Bachchan? Who knows? We'll have to wait and see. Speaking about Ranbir Kapoor, he is all set, as you know, to essay the role of Lord Rama in Nitesh Tiwari's Ramayan as soon as the film's teaser featuring Ranbir as Lord Rama released. The internet was abuzz with reactions. While many praised the teaser, others criticized his casting, calling him a misfit for the role. Now in an interview, he has responded to criticism, saying he believes there's no single right actor to play Lord Rama. When asked about his first thought after being offered the role, he replied, "The first question that popped into my head was, am I worthy? Am I the right person? And why am I being gifted this responsibility to not play Lord Rama, but represent him? But very soon you understand the value, the responsibility and the noble intention of the filmmakers to present the story, which has been relevant for 4,000 years. It is deeply ingrained in our subconscious. So I don't think there's a right actor to play Lord Ram." Ranbir further explained that anyone with faith and the right intentions could portray him. He added, "All the people who have watched Ramayan, they all have their own interpretation of Lord Ram. There's no fixed face to it. Many people will probably feel like I'm the wrong casting. Some people will say I'm the right casting, but honest truth is that the right casting for Ram would be any actor who has the right intentions and who has belief and faith in the journey of Lord Rama." At Comic-Con, Yash also praised Ranbir's portrayal of Lord Rama, saying, "It's not easy to play Lord Ram. The way Ranbir has done it, it's marvelous. He has worked incredibly hard, and when you watch Ramayan, you will witness the beautiful portrayal of Rama, filled with intent and sacrifice." As you remember, the first installment is scheduled to release in theaters on Diwali 2026. The countdown is on, followed by the second part on Diwali 2027. And I know all the talk about football is like very old now, but I did ask Big Daddy and I think Vicky a while ago, if, you know, India has more than 1 billion people, how come they don't have, you know, football as a big thing? But apparently Tiger Shroff, yes, actor Tiger Shroff, is all set for a professional football debut after being named Mumbai FC's Durand Cup squad.
He appears to be closing in on his Durand Cup debut after recently being added to the Mumbai FC squad for the 135th edition of the tournament, which is currently underway. The actor has reportedly been training consistently with the team, and sources suggest he could make an appearance in the club's final group stage match, backed by entrepreneur Ali Ahmed, and he will travel to Shillong on July 30th for its group stage fixtures. Tiger has registered with the team and is most likely to make an appearance in the final group stage match. He has been training very consistently with the squad, and Mumbai FC will travel to Shillong on July 30th for their group stage fixtures, a sport report quoted a source as saying. Well, that will be really interesting. I'm sure he, you know, being that martial arts expert, I'm sure he knows how to kick a ball. So I would definitely love to see him on a football field. What say you? 30 minutes inside the hour of 2 o'clock as we get ready to take you back to more great music. We got you covered with so much more. Fab India Expo, they're now in Chaguanas. 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

0: Well, that was definitely a lovely song set there, Vicky. What was the inspiration behind that? Do you have a... Do you know, somebody asked me, you know, do you come with a list of songs to play, or do you play by mood, or how do you choose your songs?
1: I play by mood. I don't have a list.
0: You don't have a list? So what's your mood today? Because the songs are pretty good today.
1: Well, it's summer now, so, you know, we have to be
0: a little summer, more pumped. The vibes are up.
1: Yeah.
0: The vibes are up. That's what we're talking about. Nice, too bad. All right. So we got a couple of messages for you all before we get you to the top into our next work shift. It's time to live, laugh, and party like the good old days. 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
4: 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Sangeet on summer.

0: This is why we get ready to ramp things up for today. Somebody says, that's some mood he's in. Locked on, enjoy the vibe. Shout out to Vijay and Kiran, Team Lurkur. Music for the beach. Indeed, I totally agree. Sounds like the beach, but it's Monday, so I'm sure the river is full to capacity as we speak. If you guys are cooling down there, big up your old self. Nati Ramuta on the inside. Hey, Nati. How are you doing, buddy? Good to have you here with us. All right. So we did ask if you had the opportunity to choose your final meal, what would that meal be? And I did share some responses, so I've got a couple more to share with you guys. So let's see what I have for you. Somebody says a curry shatain and sada roti with some kuchila. Elizabeth says the red or white box, red or white box. Nadia said fried potatoes and avocado with sada. But what kind of bougie thing is that?
1: Fried potatoes. So what is
0: I want
1: potato?
0: To know.
1: It's fried chips? Aloo, eh?
0: An avocado.
1: It's avocado, no avocado.
0: You'll be there. Come down from the. What is this nonsense? Fried potatoes and avocado with a sad roti. You'll behave. It's fry aloo and zabuka with roti. Right? Story done.
1: Fry aloo with zabukado.
0: Kurt says a ribeye steak, of course. Wasim says sada and fry aloo. All right. And so some of the responses coming in. So, you know, continue to share your two cents with us. Got a couple messages before we wrap things up here for today. Hi, Tara, out there in Petersfield. She says she's locked on strong. And ladies, it's time to refresh your wardrobe at Rosari's in Brentwood, Chaguanas. 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Tickets are $150-394-7712. That's the number. Call for more information. And this Wednesday, July 29th, join Sister Station alongside Vibe City 105 as we honor the life and legacy of Caribbean cricket icon Sir Garfield Sobers. 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We're 10 minutes shy of, let's see, 3 o'clock. Somebody says breadfruit and swordfish. That's a good...
1: Before we go, right? Mm-hmm. I have a voice to play for you. Hear this voice out there.
0: Oh, gosh. Okay.
2: Hey. A little beyond me, eh? And now came down.
0: Okay, she now came down from where? The mango tree?
1: Oh, God.
0: You'll come down from the NBA, baby. I now came
1: take
0: now.
1: Take your time, the rocket.
0: A rocket crash on. What the hell I hear in here? And now a little topi on me. I now came down. You'll be here, baby. Somebody said breadfruit and saltfish, and to date, the best breadfruit and saltfish that I've had was in St. Vincent. And if you all ever travel to St. Vincent, you'll need to have it. They kind of roast it in a chulha, so it has a nice smoky flavor, and the saltfish was definitely to die for. Somebody said, tell him to go and eat his dumplings and dal. Dumplings and dal? Had to be. She turning up everything wrong.
1: Yeah, just like, well, she said she just came down.
0: She just came down. Girl behavior wrong. Girl behavior. So we're out of here. And Vicky, did you glimpse the schedule this week, by the way?
1: Not as yet, but I saw Ashley's Ashley, here, so I guess
0: yes,
1: Ashley's
0: here.
1: And Shazzy today.
0: Ashley and Shazzy coming up at 3 o'clock.
1: Oh, it's Ashley and Inchan today.
0: Ashley and Inchan. All right, so there we go. Have yourself a good shift, Ashley and Inchan. We're looking forward to

0: tuning in. So we're out of here. Have a good one, Trinidad and Tobago. Please join us again tomorrow for another wonderful edition of the Aftertunes. Thank you, Vicky. Final words before we head on out?
1: Yes, it's the little things in life that matters. Make the rest of your evening a good one. And catch us again tomorrow.
0: All right. Bye, guys.
1: Bye.

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0: songs that you absolutely love, and I know for a fact that I'm singing along to right about now. Some Amit Suknanan with that one, $10. And of course, before that, you would have gotten some really incredible tracks, fantastic covers, and so much more. Hi, hello, what's happening, my beautiful people? Happy, happy, happy Monday going out to each and every one of you. Just about 12 minutes after 3 o'clock. Welcome inside. Welcome, Indie Junction. I hope that you are having a marvelous Monday so far. Yeah, that despite the heat on the outside, things are good, right? Welcome to it. My name is DJ Ashley, in your company, alongside the one and only young and talented DJ Inshan. Hey, Inshan, what's up, buddy?
1: Hey, good afternoon. I'm good.
0: Good afternoon. How you doing?
1: I'm just fine.
0: Nice. How was the weekend?
1: It was good.
0: Lovely. Busy?
1: Not too busy.
0: All right, you got some time to rest and whatnot. Coming up the road today, not too much traffic.
1: No sort of
0: traffic, actually. Really happy about that.
1: Yes.
0: Yeah, you know, school closed. We relishing in it while it lasts, and I will talk
1: That's
0: about
1: right.
0: it every single day because it makes me smile when I don't have to, you know, when I don't feel like pulling my hair out, right? The only thing that makes me feel like that is the bad drives that you get on the road, but apart from that, nice and free-flowing. Of course, to those on the nation's roads, do not abuse it, huh? There's a speed limit that you need to follow. Please do so. But yes, wherever you're at, whatever it is you're doing, thank you very much for choosing us, Singit 1061 FM. Yes, we are your sound of the summer, your SOS. Sangeet owns summer, right? So yes, turn it up. Let's have some fun. Got a really packed show for you. A lot of incredible things to bring your way. Information to share. New artists. A new song release by some really incredible artists. Of course, we've got one joining us in studio in a short while. So you can look out for that. And while you're at it, send me a message if you can. Say hi, say hello, say something. Let me know you're there at 343-1061. 343-1061. Yes, that's how you can touch base with us. Our Indie Junction ambassador, we do have one to name. Who has made it in time today? I'll share that with you in a little bit. As for right now, though, I do want to take you back to the music. Have Inshan work his magic on the console there. Let's have some fun, right? Happy Monday, guys. Welcome in the Junction. Inshan, take it away.

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0: Yan ang tambit sa lower yung manaram na rin yan, ah. Definitely to get that Monday blues fading away. Just lock it into Sangeet. We've got the remedy for everything that you need. Of course, we would have been bringing it to you all day long. Of course, thank you to everyone who would have been in before us. Shouts to Rashmi, DJ Vicky. Shouts as well going out to Big Daddy, Pumpin' Vibes team. Now it's DJ Ashley alongside DJ Inshan. And we're going to continue to do it the way you like. Because we are your sound of summer. Yes, OS, you know. It's time to see who we got on the inside. Of course, we have got our Indie Junction ambassador to name. I wonder who's going to be getting all the bragging rights and glory today. Actually, I don't want to. I know who it is, Inshan. They don't know who it is just yet. They're still like, oh my gosh, is it me? Is it me? I mean, it could be. Did you come in on time? Alright, enough of a tease. Let's get ready to check out our board here. See who we got in. Of course, you can send us your messages as well. 3431061. That is how you can reach us, right? Of course, not for the ambassador, though. You would have had to do that earlier. Alright. What's up, board? Let's see who came in late. They coming in singing Alegria, Alegria. It's Christmas in July, so yeah. Dolchan, what's up, buddy? You're late, huh? You're very, very late. Nikki and Sati. I know somebody probably come and buy two doubles and hold them back. Well, you're late too. Big up to you all, though, Nikki's doubles. Danny, I'm disappointed in you. Nah, man, that can't be Danny. So late, Danny. Bali, what's up? Happy, happy Monday to you. Could have been a happier Monday if you, you know, you came in on time. Ain't that right, Inshan?
1: Yep.
0: You know who came in on time, though? She always coming in on time these days, you know. She really have it down to her teeth.

0: and a shout out. Hassan Nivalmatura, out there in Tate Mata Road. Coming in from his mommy Diane. But Diane, despite you coming in at 2:55, you came in second. That was a little harsh. Inshan, you were supposed to do that. Didn't we discuss that?
1: Yeah,
0: when
1: but
0: you're here, I need to be the one that, you know, that gets the little break. And look this one here. Watch this one. The on-time late ambassador on the inside. KP? KP, you'd get a little extra love if you, you know, were on time. That's all the love you're getting today. The person who did come in on time, though. Shaking things up. For my girl, Diane, and the others. That is none other than... Yup, Vino out there in New Jersey. What's up, Vino, buddy? Is hoping that we put an extra big smile on your face within this 3 hours. Let me know if you want to hear something special. We'll be very much delighted to do so. Any special requests or anything? If you want to test Inchana music crates, dig deep, make him pull out a tune he probably had cobweb on.
1: Could be true, eh?
0: Feel free to do so. Sometimes. Big tunes just get cobweb on it, you know.
1: That's true.
0: And it's just where you have it stored, and one day you realize...
1: lots of big tunes.
0: One day you realize, hey, I forget this tune exists.
1: For real. It happens.
0: So, yeah. If you want to hear anything special, we'll be happy to do that for you. Today's your day, Vino. 343-1061, y'all. Diane, did I mislead you? I am sorry. Shazzy isn't here to do the needful, so I am forced to do it, right? Feel like, yeah. My hands are tied. Much love to you nonetheless. All right, 30 minutes after 3 p.m. Let me share these with you so you can go back to enjoying the music that we're bringing your way.

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0: This is the sound of summer. This is Sangeet. This is Sangeet. Sangeet on summer.
6: Absolutely on it, and we're going to continue to do so, you know. Sangeet 106.1 FM, this is us. Hey, Trinidad and Tobago, West Indies, cricket is back. Rally behind Jaden Seals, Joshua De Silva, Amir Jagu, and the men in maroon as they take on Pakistan in two exciting test matches. 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That's what we're talking about. Hey, big up KP and KP. Said he's been the ambassador already in Shan, so he's giving others a chance, and I feel like that happened so long ago that I didn't even remember, so it's time to try again, right?
7: Well, yeah.
6: Yeah.
7: Always good to try, no?
6: Exactly. We start forgetting, so you need to try, right? Hey, good day, Ashley, locked in and join the vibes. We've got Fazal. In Mutase, Fazal. Hope everything is good, buddy. 3431061, keep those messages coming in. I'm coming back to you in just a couple minutes. We have got the beautiful, talented Nell Ramdas inside. She's going to be bringing us some new music, so you can look out for that. Inshan, run some tunes for us in the meantime.

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1: I was feeling ill, better get the house call from Dr. Cassandra.
2: 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This is Sangeet. This is Sangeet. Sangeet on summer.

0: DJ Ashley. We're in company all the way till 6 p.m. You know, bringing you all that you know, all that you love. The music you can't help but sing along to. And speaking of the music, I teased you all before, and it's time to jump into that. We've got the young, beautiful, talented. Oh my gosh, she has such a voice, especially when it comes from the time you hear her name, you start to whine. I'm talking about none other than Nell Ramdas. Hey, Nell, how are you doing, girl?
1: I am fine.
0: Happy Monday.
1: Yeah. Hot Monday.
0: Hot Monday. I feel like, yeah, boy. If you didn't have Monday blues, you turn blues from all that sun hitting your skin. I feel like it bruising you, Anna. Mm-hmm. Anyways, Nell, new music, girl.
1: Yes, yes, girl.
0: All right.
1: So this is the first time, my first Bollywood cover.
0: Okay.
1: And first time in 106.
0: Lovely.
1: Yes.
0: It's wonderful. A time of first. And before we jump into that, you know, it's your first time in Sangeet. So yes, we got to give you a proper introduction. Welcome to the studio. I hope you like what you're seeing.
1: Of course.
0: I hope that it entices you to come in more often.
1: Yeah.
0: You know, yeah. Phone calls ain't really cutting it, huh? So, so we want to see you in here right through. You must be living in Sangeet with all the releases that you have coming up. You hear, ma?
1: Yeah, yeah.
0: Nice. So tell me, how has things been? I see you here, there, everywhere, you know, shelling down the place.
1: It's good. So far, I mean, the season started when we started Calypso Tent and CSM.
0: Yes.
1: With Reese.
0: Uh-huh.
1: And I did Bubble Up Putt with
0: Bubble
1: him.
0: Bubble Up Putt.
1: And we did Kaiso Chutney Love.
0: Yes.
1: Yes. So the season started then. Uh-huh. And then I decided, hey, let me do something else.
0: So the year has been good so far.
1: So far.
0: And definitely we've heard some beautiful music coming from you. Bubble Up Putt is one of my favorites from you, by the way.
1: Oh,
0: yes. Like, we're feeling, you know, just drop everything and go Quora and take a dip, you know, and just chill out.
1: That's the idea.
0: And just chill out. And for music to make you feel like that, you're definitely doing something right, you know. So Bubble Up Putt, we had, you know, the music that you would have released. You would have, you know, attempted CSM, made it to the finals, if I'm not mistaken, right?
1: Well, my first CSM was in the finals.
0: Lovely. Okay, so you know, you've been in the competition scene, you've been working behind the scenes as well with new music. That's why we're here.
1: Yes.
0: How has, you know, the journey progressed so far for the year? Are you accomplishing everything that you set out to accomplish this year?
1: So far? Yes.
0: Yes, more
1: so
0: than
1: far. Yes.
0: Lovely. I know that you definitely have some surprises for the rest of the year.
1: Mm-hmm,
0: but
1: definitely.
0: You know, we like to tease our listeners here and give them the first scoop. Is there anything you want to share? I don't know. Make us feel sick, you know, a little special for being the first in the junction to drop it.
1: True. So, you know, this particular song, I pondered a lot about doing something new.
0: Yes.
1: And this song came to mind because I saw it around.
0: Mm-hmm.
1: And I was like, you know what? I have never dropped a Bollywood cover.
0: And wow. And you've been doing music for how long now?
1: Probably over 15 years.
0: And never have you officially recorded a cover?
1: A Bollywood cover.
0: Yeah.
1: Yes.
0: Wow.
1: Yeah.
0: So, like, when we hear your music, we know you thrive when it comes to, you know, the chatak matak and
1: yes,
0: the spice and getting everybody to move and shake and, you know, following your social media. We see that too.
1: Yeah.

0: you know, with your performances. So how have you been able to, you know, capture the response to this one so far?
1: So far? Great. I was amazed because before I did this, I was afraid to drop a Bollywood cover.
0: Mm-hmm.
1: Knowing that I am not known for the, you know, Bollywood singing.
0: Yeah.
1: No, I am more for the chutney and the soca.
0: Yeah.
1: Yeah. But this Bollywood cover has a little twist.
0: Lovely. So who would have pushed you to that point? Was it you telling yourself, I need to do a little more, you know, I need to see how I fit in other places? Or is it that someone said, I feel like you'd do good with something like this, and then they probably push you to actually get in studio? Because I know sometimes the hardest part is getting in studio, right?
1: Yeah, because, I mean, there are a lot of people. We get mixed views.
0: Yeah.
1: You know, and not all the time everybody want to hear, hey, you're doing good with the Bollywood songs, you know. I think you should.
0: Yeah.
1: I don't really like how you do the Bollywood songs. I like you doing, you know, they want to hear you with the chat up matter.
0: Yeah.
1: But I said to myself, listen, Nell, if you're dabbling in every little thing, girl, you do soca.
0: Mm-hmm.
1: Bubble Bot is a soca.
0: Yeah.
1: You were in Calypso 10. I also did the CSM with the chutney, chatter matter.
0: Mm-hmm.
1: So I said, you know what? Why not?
0: I mean, it's versatility at the end of the day. The more versatile you are, the more, the better the response from the public, you know?
1: Yeah, yeah. And I mean, you know, people respond to things that they know.
0: Yes.
1: And they understand. You know, like, you bring something new, they have to kind of warm up to it.
0: Yeah.
1: But when you bring something familiar, yeah, easy.
0: It's like an icebreaker.
1: Yes.
0: So, you know, you've done Bollywood covers and performances before.
1: Yeah. Yeah.
0: But this is the first time you thought, you know,
1: record.
0: What? Let's go to the recording studio.
1: Yeah.
0: Let's actually put out the professional audio. Have people able to play back and enjoy.
1: Yeah.
0: All right.
1: Yeah, and I mean, it's so comfortable working with Wizzy.
0: Uh-huh.
1: I mean, this is his brainchild too.
0: Mm-hmm.
1: I give him props for all of this.
0: So when you approach Wizzy, right? When you approach Wizzy and you say, listen, I want to try this. What did Wizzy say to that?
1: Gil, come. Don't worry. You're in good hands. I put all my faith in the music.
0: In Wizzy.
1: Yeah.
0: Well, I mean, he's a wizard for a reason, you know.
1: True.
0: So, so Wizzy would have assisted you with getting this to where you want it.
1: Yes.
0: It is fully mixed, mastered, and everything.
1: Everything by Wiz Studio. This is his brainchild as well.
0: Lovely.
1: Not only me.
0: So as much as it is your debut to the cover world, it's Wizzy debuting you. So that carries a heavy mantle, right?
1: Yes.
0: Lovely. So I'm looking at the time. We only have like 3 more minutes. It's inside this hour.
1: Mm-hmm.
0: But I want to do a little wickedness to our listeners today and have them wait until after the 4 o'clock news for us to play it for them, right?
1: Sure.
0: You're all fine with that?
1: Yes.
0: Lovely. So now we'll come back, we'll chat about it, a little more in the flip side. But yeah, new music coming in from Nell Ramdas, y'all. You can look out for it at just after the 5 o'clock news. We do have to shut it down now, though, because we have news coming up. And Inshan, before we drop that Nell selection, let's close off this hour with another one. Probably like Bubble Up Hot or anything like that. Because, I mean, it's Monday, the place hot, and I'm feeling to go and take a dip somewhere. Guys, don't go anywhere. Continue to turn it up.

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0: Good afternoon. Jesse Randall with headline news here on CNC3 and the TBC Radio Network. In local developments, the Trinidad and Tobago Police Service has launched an investigation into the circulation of an audio recording on social media, which is alleged to contain intercepted communications. In a statement, the TTPS says Police Commissioner Alistair Guevara has directed Assistant Commissioner of Police Andy Tiwari to lead the probe. The investigation will seek to determine whether the recording is authentic, whether it contains communications lawfully intercepted under the Interception of Communications Act, and if so, how it came into the public domain. Recently, a leaked 15-minute audio recording of a private phone conversation between a businesswoman and her relative surfaced on social media, sparking public debate and calls for an independent investigation. Police are also investigating whether anyone unlawfully disclosed protected information or breached operational security, data handling protocols, or other legal obligations. The TTPS is reminding the public that the unauthorized disclosure of intercepted communications is an offence under the Interception of Communications Act and may attract fines and imprisonment. Former coup hostage Wendell Eversley says Trinidad and Tobago's current political climate reflects the tensions that led to the attempted coup 36 years ago, but without the ammunition. Eversley made the comment as he began his annual remembrance walk from the Arima Dial to the Red House in Port of Spain around 5:30 this morning. He described July 27, 1990 as the darkest day in the nation's history. Eversley says the families of the 24 people killed are still grieving, while those held hostage at the then TTT, Radio Trinidad and Inside Parliament continue to deal with the trauma. He says the political climate today is a reflection of what happened 36 years ago.
1: It's a very long time. And today, what we are seeing, what we are witnessing, we have to ask ourselves if our democracy is under threat. In 1990, they tried to steal our democracy with guns. Are they trying to steal our democracy by silence now? A state of emergency should not be a state of silence.
0: To some regional news now, tax administrators and revenue management experts will gather in Georgetown, Guyana later this month for the 27th General Assembly and Technical Conference of the Caribbean Organization of Tax Administrators. Senior Minister within the Office of the President of Guyana with responsibility for finance, Dr. Ashni Singh, will be the featured speaker. CARICOM's Secretary General, Dr. Carla Barnett, will deliver remarks at the opening session at the AC Hotel by Marriott, Guyana, where tax administrators and revenue managers experts in CARICOM will gather for 5 days of deliberations. The event will bring together representatives from CARICOM, member administrations, as well as regional and international partners to examine the future of tax administration in an increasingly digital and data-driven world. And now for a look internationally, Brian Koberger, the man convicted of fatally stabbing 4 University of Idaho students, is seeking to take back his guilty plea. He made the comment during an interview from prison with the New York Times. Koberger said he filed a petition to reopen the case and that he blamed his plea on false promises and wrong information. Koberger was convicted last year after entering a guilty plea, during which he publicly admitted to the 4 killings for the first time. We'll stay tuned for another news update at the top of the hour and for comprehensive coverage in our major newscast at 7 p.m. on CNC3 and across all digital platforms.
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0: Listen, Nalia is telling me, hey, place hot outside, na. Tell in Shanhan a little, we go down Gora. Nell around us, alongside Reese there, and yeah, love that one. We've got it in studio right now, and we've got new music for you. Nell, we were talking earlier about how this one came about. Now, we didn't get to touch on the production aspect of it. Are you doing a video? What's going on?
1: Well, I spoke about it. Mm-hmm. So, I should do a video for this. Yeah. I think, but it was, I should.
0: Yeah, so the new music, you want to give us a timeline or just look out for it?
1: I'll give myself 2 weeks.
0: 2 weeks, yeah. Okay. You know, sometimes the best thing to do is set deadlines for yourself, you know.
1: True.
0: Yeah, so... We spoke about your career so far for the year and whatnot, and I asked you this question just now off air, and I wanted people to know too, when it comes to collabs, right, who's somebody, you know, you said you want to collab with so many people, but who do you want to collab the most with?
1: Nisha Ramsuk.
0: Nisha Ramsuk. Hey, Nisha. Oh, I could see that, boy. Wait, I could see a hot... Nisha now. Hot chutney, that's all I could see.
1: Yeah, and somebody else again, Hitman.
0: Uh-huh.
1: And Drupati, one day.
0: Lovely. Yeah. So, you know what? Speaking it into existence, speaking it into the universe.
1: Yeah.
0: So, let's get down to business. We had them waiting for a while. I want to drop this new one, Bollywood cover. Tell me, you know, anybody want to thank, anything you want to say about
1: Wizzy,
0: this?
1: Mm-hmm. Because, I mean, this is his brainchild as well.
0: Mm-hmm.
1: I want to thank everybody, you know, all the fans and the family and friends and everybody who supported, you know, me through the musical journey.
0: Mm-hmm.
1: I'm Reese. You know, I had a tongue, got a big
0: piece. I feel like Reese is like your sidekick, Anna. Either that or, you know, you're his sidekick. Something like that. But that pair definitely works.
1: Yeah. And, I mean, everybody I want to thank. Mm-hmm. You know, because, I mean, if I start a call name, somebody will feel left out. So, I want to thank Sangeet for having me here.
0: Always a pleasure.
1: Yes.
0: Lovely. So, we're ready to release some. I'm going to let you do your introduction, and Inshan is going to press play.
1: Hi, Trinidad and Tobago, Sangeet, and everyone who listening to the station. I introduce my song, De La Galia, Nell Ramdas, and we're studio.
2: 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This is us.

anytime an artist comes in studio, they need to give us some live vocals. So I'm hearing in love your potential this one. Let's hear it live.

Ava. Ano very first time in Sangeet. So

0: we have with Fuchs, the very first couple now around the ask girl. You did a fantastic job, hey! So we look forward to hearing, of course, some more of this. So the recorded versions, we have quoted like before, but definitely, you know, the recordings, we'd be able to play it over and over, get the people familiar to it. Wizzy definitely did a great job on this too. And it's really refreshing seeing that side of you, you know. It's giving a very sultry, you know, the vocal range.
1: Yeah.
0: You can tell so much by how you do your tracks that, you're not just for one, you're all rounded. So kudos to you, kudos to Wizzy, the entire team, and we look forward to hearing so much more from you.
1: Thank you.
0: All right. So, folks, more are coming your way right now on Singing 106.1 FM. You're locked in the Junction with DJ Inshan and DJ Ashley. Don't go anywhere. We're going to be right back after these.
2: This is the sound of summer. This is Sangeet. This is Sangeet. Sangeet.

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4: We own it, we're not gonna stop owning it. 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And right now we're owning it, time straight till 6 p.m. right here in the junction. DJ Ashley, DJ Inshan, we're in your company. Let's say hi going out to our Indie Junction ambassador for today. Of course, that's Vino. Vino shouts to you, buddy. Hi as well going out to Dolchan in with us. We've got Steven with us. Lira Gopal is also here. And she wants to shout out Girly. And Anjani of Cassie Street, El Dorado. We've also got in with us, extending happy 60th birthday to husband Wawa. May God always bless you with health and happiness. Lots of love coming from your wife, Golly, and daughter, Crystal. And your three grandchildren, love always, happy, happy birthday. Good afternoon, DJ Ashley. Blessings. Tara is locked in out there in Petersfield. Hey, Tara. Rocket, what's up? How you doing? Big to see you in a gladiation. Picking up the ceiling team. We've got Javid. We'll see what we can do for you, buddy. Of course, we have in with us Sato's Mini Mart. Danny, and they were loving that one from Nell. That was going out for Nell. Nell, thanks for passing through, girl. Hey folks, listen, we've got a ticket giveaway coming your way. So you can get ready to call me up at 6230106. It's for Nostalgia, the ultimate retro affair that's happening this weekend. So get ready to call me up for that. Let me share this with you as you, you know, make sure you get your phone in hand. Check to see if you have money on the phone. All of that, you know? So, yes. In just a couple minutes time, we'll be doing that. But right now, let me tell you that this Wednesday, July 29th, you can join Sister Station Vibe City 105 FM as we honor the life and legacy of a Caribbean cricket icon, Sir Garfield Sobers. 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All right. 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Setting the vibe will be DJ Greg and DJ Kyle Prime. Harry Cat International. Selector Kalu and DJ LD. 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
5: 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Sangeet on summer.

0: So yes, time to rumble. It's Monday. So, Inshan, you know how the rumble works, right?
1: Not really.
0: No? Okay, well, I'll share it for you and share it for those who are listening to the rumble for the first time. So basically, your rumble, you know how a royal rumble is? There's a lot of people in the ring, and we get them eliminated one at a time. We get thrown over the ropes. Nice.
1: So who you want to throw over the ropes?
0: This is how we're going to do it, right? So it is incredibly hot on the outside. It's been hot, and we're expected to receive some high temperatures going into the next couple days as well, right? And I know those of you working outside in that sun, it is really tempting to take a detour, head to the beach, head to the river, something. Mm-hmm. Something. Jump in a pool, anything, right? Well,
1: you know, every Monday is, you know what?
0: Every Monday is what? Every Monday is what? So that leads me to my Royal Rumble question for today. We're battling. Which place, which beach or river gets it? So all the beaches, all the rivers, they're inside the ring. Who we throwing over? Who we pelting away? And who going to reign supreme? Who winning it? So basically, if you had to break beach, break walk a little bit, and running away, where you heading? Where you heading, Anshan?
1: That's a good question. Just, we're talking about just beaches or rivers?
0: Beaches and rivers.
1: Beaches and rivers. That's a good question, I know.
0: You're running Cora or?
1: Well, maybe.
0: Maybe?
1: I mean, that's the spot everybody just go on a Monday, you know?
0: Think about it. Which beach, which river? Trinidad and Tobago, which beach, which river winning it?
1: Could be Maracas as well.
0: Maracas, yeah. I feel for me, yeah, Maracas is it. If I were to choose a river, oh boy, that's a hard one. Cora is reigning supreme, but Valencia River.

0: It's also nice, huh? Mm-hmm.
1: Matura as well.
0: Matura, hey. No, I can't make up my mind with the rivers.
1: There's a lot.
0: All right. So, Rocket, what are you telling me?
2: Every Monday is Quora.
0: Rocket, Quora winning over all the beaches too? You're keeping Quora. Everybody else getting thrown out. Who are you throwing out first? Who leaving the ring first, Enshan?
1: That's a hard question, you know. I mean, I don't really want to throw out anybody ring, but I don't know. I really don't know.
0: Believe in this.
1: Hey, what?
0: Shagramas?
1: Maybe, you know. Maybe. Or maybe Manzan, you know.
0: Manzan?
1: Yeah.
0: Wait, Manzan. You know what? I feel like Toko could take it first on a Toko Manzan side.
1: I mean, the beach that's, there.
0: Yeah.
1: All right, I just go for a drive up their side, you know.
0: Yeah.
1: Not a bit, really.
0: The water on that side is way too rough. So I feel like
1: rough, and I find it's been very, very wrong sometimes, you know.
0: Them getting it first. And
1: seaweed. Yeah, correct.
0: Seaweed. So it's a rumble, guys. We're throwing into the ring all the beaches and rivers in Trinidad and Tobago. The place is hot, hot, hot. Which one is going to reign supreme and which one getting pelted out? Which one not even being considered? If you had to run away from work now? If you had to, you know, up and go, which one you heading to first? Sandy, I say every Monday is... I feel you had to play that one for them, you know? You had to play one for them. Told you and say we're missing out. Is that Matarik? Shagramas? That's a different part of Shagramas?
1: Makrip, you may be trying to say.
0: Makrip.
1: Yeah, Makrip.
0: Makrip Shagramas? Royal Rumble, guys! Which one staying in the ring? Trinidad beaches and rivers. Which one getting pelt out? Start with which one getting pelt out first. Cannot compete. Tell me. We're just minutes away from the top. Enshan, take us to the end of the hour. And then we turn inside the turn and final hour here. In the junction, DJ Ashley, DJ Enshan.

0: afternoon and welcome. I'm Jesse Ramdale with headline news here on CNC3 and the TBC Radio Network. In local developments, Attorney General John Jeremy says the leaked telephone conversation between a businesswoman and her female relative circulating on social media may not necessarily have originated from a lawful interception carried out by local authorities, warning that advances in technology have made it possible for external actors to intercept communications. Responding to questions from Guardian Media on Monday, Jeremy urged caution against drawing conclusions about the source of the leaked recording. The leaked audio recording has generated widespread public debate after being shared across social media. He also firmly rejected any suggestions that lawful interceptions could target an ethnic group. In other news, former PNM Senator Renuka Sagram Singh Suklal says the derogatory name used to describe people of East Indian descent was not offensive to her. Sagram Singh Suklal was referring to the remarks made in the leaked audio, where racist remarks were aimed at Prime Minister Kamla Prasad Bisesa by a 69-year-old supposed conspirator to murder the Prime Minister.
1: I am an East Indian Hindu, very proud woman, and a citizen of Trinidad and Tobago, and I take no offense. And I take no offense because what I heard in that audio was the ranting of a frustrated citizen of Trinidad and Tobago. And if our leaders, took offense by being called or referred to by a certain term, well, then they need to cease and desist from referring to other people by similar terms.
0: To some regional news now, Brazil's Ministry of Agriculture and Livestock and the Inter-American Institute for Cooperation on Agriculture signed an agreement to accelerate the transfer and adaptation of technologies, strengthen scientific capacities, and promote innovative solutions for tropical agricultural systems with a particular focus on the Caribbean region. The agreement builds on the commitments established in the letter of intent signed in June by MAPA, the Ministry of Agriculture and the Cooperative Republic of Guyana and IICA, under which the parties agreed to promote the establishment of a sustainable agriculture hub of the Americas in Guyana. The hub is envisioned as a regional platform for technical cooperation, science, technology and agricultural innovation. And now for a look internationally, the mayor of Bordeaux has said he is bracing for all eventualities as one of many wildfires raging in France is now 15 kilometers from the southwestern city. Firefighters in the Gironde region were facing an unprecedented situation, battling a fire that has a life of its own, said Interior Minister Laurent Nunez. Some 220,000 people have been evacuated in France and more than 100,000 in Spain, where fires are burning uncontrolled west of Madrid. Another intense heat wave on Tuesday could further hamper firefighting efforts. We'll stay tuned for another news update at the top of the hour and for comprehensive coverage in our major newscast at 7 p.m. on CNC3 and across all digital platforms.

0: the winner sing, Savita sing with that one. Do a side tea brings us to 11 minutes after 5 o'clock. Our number 3. Hey, it's DJ Ashley alongside DJ Inshan today. Hope that you are enjoying your time in the junction with us. Hi, going out to you if you're now getting a chance to catch us. Maybe just wrapping up at work. Getting ready to head out. Those already on the roads heading down. Maybe going to pick up something to eat. Of course, the kids are home. Maybe you're planning to have a little movie night. Buy some popcorn. You know, it's holiday season. Make sure you treat them. For how good this holiday. Because Inshan, listen, 2 months. When next you get a 2 month holiday? When was the last time you get a 2 month holiday? High school, right?
1: Yeah.
0: Listen, the kids, they're not going to get a 2 month holiday.
1: The same they couldn't wait for that 2 months.
0: Yeah, the same way you didn't get a 2 month holiday since school. This is all they have. Let them enjoy it. Spend some time with them. And of course, introduce them to good music. Make sure you're locked in to 106.1 right through. So pick up all the kids locked in at home or wherever you're at. It's nice to have you with us right here in the junction. This is the Lyman spot, you know. All right, so messages on the WhatsApp. Let's say hi, hello, going out to Nari on the inside. Hey, Nari. Hi as well, going out to Mr. Flex inside. He's enjoying the music. He's enjoying the tunes. Hi, going out to Zahida with Sherry. They're enjoying the music as well. Hi, Zahida. Hi, Sherry. Rocket. Rugged behave. What's up going out to Bob, Maurice, and Malachi in with us. DJ Ashley, DJ Inshan, I loving the music, you know. We got Vashti Ramdas. Hey, Vashti, it's so lovely to hear from you, girl. Happy to hear that you're feeling much better. We definitely missed you here in the junction, right? But I know you would have been locked in. So nice. Really happy to hear that you're feeling better. Sayad is in with us as well. Out there in Faizabad. Sayad, what's good? All right. So I asked you a question in the last hour. I'm going to jump back into that. Because...
2: Let's get ready to rumble!
0: This is your rumble. Every Monday in the junction, you know. Your rumble question for today. Since the place is so hot, right? It's baking on the outside. It's been baking and it is gonna continue. According to the weather reports for a couple days. We're throwing all the beaches and rivers in Trinidad into the ring. Which one are you throwing out? Which one takes a back seat? If you had to, you know, drop what you're doing and head somewhere for a cool down, which one are you heading to? Which one is reigning supreme? Inshan, this that I'm about to say is going to cause some controversy.
1: Mm-hmm.
0: But a fight in it.
1: That's it.
0: You see the entire of South?
1: Right.
0: Them out of this conversation.
1: Oh, God.
0: Is the only beaches landing down south?
1: Well, definitely South people going on fighting.
0: Yeah. South people come for me.
1: But who knows, they might have some South people might not even go to South beaches, you know?
0: Mm-hmm. Yeah, you know, you see all Citra Santing, Clifton Hill. I know people.
1: Columbus Bay and stuff.
0: Columbus Bay and thing, yeah, boy. They can't attest. They can't fight. They not beaches, you know? And before you come for me too, I am a Central girl, so Central not in this conversation either. Central can't even contest. They can't even try. We don't have anything when it comes to good beaches. You see, I didn't even get to finish my sentence. I didn't even get to finish what I was saying and Cindy done message. Which beach does Central have, Ashley? Cindy. Cindy, I own up to it. South, I'm taking the L on this one. But Central, we're not even in the conversation. Vesson Sunny Beach, who say so? Dolchan say Vesani stay in it. You ever been to Vesani Beach?
1: Past there, but I never been to the beach.
0: I feel like I have.
1: That's up south side as well.
0: I can't really remember. Yeah, I can't really remember Vesani, but I'm pretty sure it can't.
1: It's on the way going on to, you know, like Cedra side.
0: Yeah, Cedra side and saying.
1: So there's a couple beaches going on that side.
0: It can't compete with the North Beaches though. Is it the Clearwater in Maracas?
1: Also Las Cuevas.
0: Las Cuevas. Yeah, Las Cuevas as well. Really nice. Cindy say come south for the south people. Cindy, watch the beach. Watch the Colorado water alone, girl. Can't compete. So which beach are you naming supreme then, Cindy? Which one in south or in the entirety of Trinidad and Tobago do you think a south beach could win it? Is a south beach winning the rumble right now? Hey, big up to Vishal Bim. General and Painting, yeah, they're locked in. They love the music. Let me see, somebody say Las Cuevas inside, and the locker team is inside, AVJ. It's LA, Las Cuevas staying inside. What do you think about Iron Shan? Las Cuevas could stay?
1: Yeah, they could.
0: They could stay?
1: Yeah.
0: Them ain't getting belt out just yet?
1: Yeah, just yet.
0: Rivers in this too, Anna. Nobody in touching the rivers. Rugged, what are you telling me?
3: Yeah, Nala, she making so much noise. I eat me when it was short.
0: Big up yourself, Rocket. Big up yourself. So, yes. Royal Rumble question for today. But how hot the place is. Which beach is getting thrown out? Which beach staying? Which is the go-to beach? Which beach wins first place? And all the bragging rights to go with it in Trinidad and Tobago. We have real nice beaches, you know.
1: Yes, we do, but I feel like the most common one is Maracas.
0: Maracas.
1: Yeah.
0: In Trinidad.
1: In Trinidad.
0: In Trinidad.
1: Yes.
0: Tobago. Do you think Tobago wins it with the beaches?
1: Definitely.
0: Yeah. Down the islands, though. We're leaving down the islands inside?
1: Definitely inside.
0: But, they have different spots in that.
1: So there's a certain spot.
0: Yeah.
1: Can't remember the name of it, but there. If you go there, you'll feel like you're in Tobago.
0: Mm-hmm. I feel I know what spot you're talking about, Anna.
1: Not Scotland B.
0: Nah, not Scotland. Yeah.
1: It's up Shikari side.
0: And have like a small sandbank, right?
1: Yeah, it have a sandbank. But there's no stone, nothing, just pure sand.
0: Mm-hmm.
1: And the water just crystal clear. You sway in Pigeon Point.
0: In Shan. Yeah, show me where it is. I feel like you're keeping that unlocked.
1: That's secret.
0: That's a secret spot. Listen, Patsy says she's from South, but Las Cuevas is the best hands down. Las Cuevas beaten Maracas, Las Cuevas beaten Chagaramas, Las Cuevas beaten everybody down the islands too. Alright. You know what? I'm getting Las Cuevas more though. So maybe Las Cuevas it is? Maracas,
1: maybe.
0: Ash. Kumari says Maracas. Maracas and Las Cuevas. So which one? Nazma says we keep in Clifton Hill. Keep in Clifton Hill. Is she fighting for Clifton Hill? No? Nazma. Clifton is fine, eh? But I don't feel like I'll win this rumble, you know. You all, if you all fighting for Clifton Hill, tell me. WhatsApp me, 343-1061. Tell me if Clifton stay, no. Three messages. Fit to stay, three messages or it heading out. Suzanne says she's locked in. Hey, Suzanne. Robert says Toko Beach. Toko Beach is staying. I feel like when you walk Toko, it's a set of stone. When you walk Toko, it's coral and thing, chucking up your foot and rough water. Vic on the inside. Vic say he keep in Cali Bay in Cuba. Central. Nah, Cali Bay can't stay. Cali Bay, too slushy. You been to Cali Bay before?
1: Kalibe na.
0: Nah, that's yeah, that's more of a bae. But now, nah, boy, don't like to go in the water there at all. It's be just, you know, texture on your foot. It's not that very nice. I mean, if Kalibe get a little clean up, a little, you know,
1: yeah,
0: a little refresh, a little facelift, Kalibe real pretty, you know.
1: I saw it in videos, plenty of people just go and do a little car show, I think, down there.
0: Yeah. But I feel like it's in need of a facelift. Whoever is listening, I need to see about that. Organize Kalibe. Kalibe is a beauty. Have you been to Blue Basin, Anshan?
1: No, I haven't.
0: Ah, Arfa is saying Blue Basin. Blue Basin is staying in. All right.
1: But Blue Basin is not a beach, I think. It's more like is it a... So somewhere is, I believe that is in Dingo Martins, I don't know.
0: Okay. Yeah, I don't know Blue Basin so much. I don't think I've been there. So I can't deny or, you know, promote that one.
1: Yeah.
0: Mm-hmm. But I'm hearing that Clifton got a facelift. Alright, Vic. Anybody have pictures of Clifton? Let me see that facelift. It's been a while since I went down there. So yeah. Royal Rumble, Trinidad Beaches. And Rivers, which one is taking the belt today? Let us know. 343-1061. We're going to head back to the music now. DJ Anshan, DJ Ashley, this is In The Junction.

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3: 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And I see the flames coming in via WhatsApp. You all are enjoying the tune, so you know what we gotta do, right? 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Just turn it up, kick back, relax. DJ Ashley, DJ Inshan is going to shell it down for you right now in the Junction.

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And of course, we bring you your Sangeet Summer Heat playlist. We still got a couple minutes, you know. So, Inshan, bring them something they could sing along to.

0: Yup. I know you were singing along to that one. Well, that was your Sing It Summer Heat playlist. Let us know how you feel about it. Do you love it? Then send us a message at 343-1061. 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Of course, you can call us at 6230106 as well. If you want to say hi to anybody, you want to shout out to anybody, you want to say, hey, you know what I'm feeling to hear? This one? We'll be happy to do that for you, right? So the Strava, the soundtrack is right here, only on Sing It 106.1 FM. Your soundtrack of the summer. Sing It 106.1 FM. That's what we're talking about tonight, Inchan. Inchan, bad with it. Let's see, we got phone lines going. Hello, good afternoon.
1: Good evening, Major. How are you?
0: I'm good, and how are you?

0: Ben on l'aborde.
1: Enchan?
0: Oui, Alex a posé un happy. God bless all your other doctors.
1: Blessings to you as well.
0: God bless Richie Ram. God bless Stephanex, Big Daddy, Rashim, the girl, nice girl, and DJ Vicky, and Ashley, and Shaji, and Shazi, and God bless DJ Enchan, right? And all the lockdowns.
1: Blessings to you. Nice to hear you.
0: To the number one station in the land.
1: That's what we're talking about. Thank you very much, buddy. 6230106, if you want to give us a quick call. Yeah, we just have 10 minutes in your company more. So let's see how you're doing on the outside. Hello, good afternoon.
2: Good day, Ashley, Shazi.
1: Hi, good afternoon. How are you doing, Auntie Sulika?
2: Well, you know, always my companion.
1: Of course.
2: That's the Enchant of Premier song, you know. Enchant, good day.
1: Enchant. Tell Auntie Sulika, hello, boy.
3: Hey, hey.
2: Enchant, hello, Premier song, eh?
3: No, I'll play for you. Don't worry.
2: It's joke I make it, Auntie, my loving. Let me tell you something, eh?
1: Mm-hmm.
2: Every day we get an Ola. That is my station. I don't care.
1: Mm-hmm.
2: That is my companion and Charlie. All the DJs and Oshamji. Govin.
1: Yes, yes. Uncle Shimon.
2: Yeah, he live in my area, El Chikoro.
1: Yes, yes.
2: Shamji.
1: Uh-huh.
2: Vijayanam.
1: Yes.
2: Vicky.
1: The entire team.
2: These grown people?
1: Yes, yes.
2: All my father was the imam. And when I had Abdul Malik, he was there. And let me tell you something. All of them, my brothers, one died 2 days before it. Oh, on to my loving brother, Azad of Miami. His birthday is on the 29th. The one that died as lost her brother 2 days before he. Okay. His birthday better be 29.
1: Mm. Okay.
2: And my brother, he used to work in the overseas. Balram Kumar Sanu and him, Azad. He used to work in the overseas.
1: Okay.
2: Chamji, Mario, all them, I know them, you know.
1: Yes, Chamji, yes, we know you're very loyal, Auntie Sulika.
2: Everybody know you, every year, the core of people.
1: Yes, and I met you before too. You're such a sweetheart.
2: Huh?
1: And I met you before. Like, you're such a sweetheart.
2: My heart is very good.
1: Yes. Thank you very much. Anybody want to say hi to? Mm-hmm.
2: To my loving one piece of child. To my loving son, Amwell, and his family.
1: Mm-hmm.
2: Amwell's daughter, you know, grandchildren, her great-grandchildren.
1: Okay.
2: And to all who know me, members of the Real Sweet Boss, that's my most. And to all who know me, oh, my friend, Miss Carol of Soledad, Miss Carol and family of Soledad, Jackson,
1: uh-huh.
2: And Haji Magwipshan, family of Kira.
1: All right.
2: Miss Mr. Burrell. I don't want to keep the back. And all who know me, Zuleika Hanif, better known as Doodle Gill.
1: Doodle Gill, hey. Thank you very much, Auntie Zuleika, for touching base with us. Let me say hi going out to Randy, Ambika, Imran, Brenda. And Sad is taking some drinks. All right. Big up. Hello. Hello.
4: Hi, DJ Ashley, my sweetheart.
1: Hi, how you doing?
4: Well, I just said thank God. I'm feeling a lot better than how I was over past 8 months.
1: Oh my goodness, I'm really happy to hear that. Wishing you a full recovery.
4: I have fully recovered as yet, but coming along.
1: Getting there.
4: Just thank God. It's about that I never call you all. Like, I said, listen, but I never just want to call in anything now. How I sick can.
1: Oh, you listen. Okay, that's all fine.
4: Yes, and hello. You hear me?
3: Yeah, I'm here.
4: How are you?
3: I'm good.
4: Okay, nice. I always listen to you and Kendall also.
3: Nice.
4: Radio always on 106. Mm-hmm. I love 106. I was sick. I listen from the Shiram. Come down. All day, Ashley.
1: All day. That's nice, what we're talking about. I love it.
4: Yeah, well, I'm just saying I'm here to you and DJ Channel. Have a blessed day. Enjoy the music. Be safe home. And Ashley, I will continue listening to you all and messaging you every

0: every day now from now on.
1: We appreciate it. You feel better, have a full recovery, and we look forward to hearing from you.
0: I just want to say hello to my loving son, Rohit Ramdas, to celebrate his birthday on the 24th of this month. I want to wish him all the best, coming from his lovely wife, Tina, also his nice, oh, his lovely daughter going in 3 years, mm-hmm. also for my daughter, Nandi, Martha, grandson, Alexander, and her husband, Pierre, and well, everyone who locked on, I want to say hello to each and every one of them. And you have a blessed day, Ashley. And inshallah, and you'll be safe home.
2: Thank you very much.
1: Thank you. Have a blessed afternoon. Bye.
0: Okay, bye-bye, Ashley. Love you.
1: Bye. Much love to you as well. All right. 5 minutes from the top, you know, West Indies cricket is back. Rally behind the men in maroon as they take on Pakistan. Starting on July 25th at the Brian Lara Cricket Academy and from August 2nd at the Queen's Park Oval. 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

0: Cassie said, yeah, that rock was hitting the spot. That was her favorite there. I as well going out to Tahira. In with us, hey Tahira. She's enjoying the selections. Of course, much love going out to our ambassador for today, Vino. Vino, we hope that you enjoyed our company as much as we enjoyed yours. It's a pleasure having you in with us. Tomorrow's time for you to check in is 3:07 p.m. 3:07. Come in before and wait to send that message at 3:07. Be the first to do so. You get all the love, extra love in the junction, right? Have we reached a verdict in Shan? Which beach takes it? Las Cuevas and Maracas has been the most popular so far.
1: I know Maracas definitely would be popular.
0: Mm-hmm. So yeah, there we have it. Winning the rumble today, boy. Could I see that coming, you know?
1: How about River? Nobody said about River.
0: Everybody's studying beach. But yeah, you know what? We might have to separate Rivers next time. That's a different category. Anyways, y'all, we are heading out of here. We hope that you have a safe rest of your evening. It was a pleasure being in the company for the past 3 hours. We hope that you enjoyed your time with us. We will catch you. Well, I will catch you tomorrow, 3 to 6, alongside Shazzy. And Shan, you'll be back.
1: I'll be back Saturday morning from 9 a.m. to 1 p.m.
0: Lovely. Until then, keep safe on the outside. Remember, life is short. Enjoy it while you can. Live, love, laugh, be happy. Lots of love from DJ Ashley and
1: DJ and Shan.
0: We out of here. Bye.

0: Good evening and welcome. I'm Jesse Ramdeo with headline news here on CNC3 and the TBC Radio Network in local developments. Attorney General John Jeremy says no legal fees have yet been paid to the attorneys representing the state in the Hadid matter, but insists that whatever the eventual cost, ensuring the rule of law is upheld is a price worth paying. Jeremy says his legal budget has been reduced by about 80% since he took office, but insists the government will spend whatever is necessary to ensure the rule of law is upheld and that wrongdoing is dealt with equally. The Attorney General also defended the actions of the Police Service and Homeland Security Minister, Roger Alexander, saying the decision to bring criminal charges is legally different from the decision to detain someone in the interest of public safety. He maintained his confidence in the authorities despite criticism over the handling of the Hadid's detention. In other news, Prime Minister Kamla Pisaubi-Sesse is accusing critics of the government's anti-crime campaign of spreading false narratives and attempting to create division in Trinidad and Tobago. She said the Police Service, Defence Force, Strategic Services Agency and Prison Service remain focused on protecting the country despite criticism. Pisaubi-Sesse credited the protective services with helping to reduce serious crime by 15% in 2026 and pledged that the government would continue working with international partners to dismantle criminal networks. She also maintained that no one, regardless of wealth or status, would be above the law. To some regional news now, the Caribbean Development Bank has approved US$232,000 in grant funding to strengthen the capacity of development finance institutions across its borrowing member countries, enhancing their ability to finance small and medium-sized enterprises, climate resilience, renewable energy and sustainable development. Approved by the bank's board of directors under the Special Development Fund 11 program, the Technical Assistance Initiative will support the delivery of 4 specialized training programs and the deployment of a web-based SME credit scoring and risk rating platform to participating DFIs throughout the Caribbean. Internationally, at least 624 U.S. military service members have been wounded since President Donald Trump ordered strikes against Iran in February, according to the Pentagon's most recent update on July 25th. Among those wounded, 417 are attributed to Operation Epic Fury, while 207 are attributed to overseas operations. The U.S. and Iran agreed to a ceasefire in April and signed a memorandum of understanding in June, but attacks from both sides have occurred throughout. Last week, the Pentagon revised its figures on those injured and killed in the war, taking the names of 4 who died in Operation Epic Fury and moving them to the death count for overseas operations. On the Pentagon's defense and analysis casualty system, the death count for Operation Epic Fury, the name given to the initial attack, was listed at 18 as the latest Tuesday and 482 wounded. Well, stay tuned for our comprehensive coverage on these stories in our major newscast at 7 p.m. on CNC3 and across all digital platforms.
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0: Get ready, Macquarie. The incredible India Expo is opening its door on July 3rd, right opposite the Centre of Excellence. 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